0: 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No markers needed for Little York Road.
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0: William 5-1, William 5-2.
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0: Charles 16.

0: It's a two-vehicle accident. EMS is en route. Silver Chevy races an unknown vehicle, advising of a pregnant female with blood coming from the mouth.
1: A for theft other. 5301 North Sam Houston Parkway East.
0: Reference 51-1906.
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1: Edward 2-4, you can snag the FSGI.
0: Edward 2-4, that's clear.
2: Charles 55, checking.
3: Charles, I'm on it,
2: that's clear.
3: 149. All the units are coming from up north. Could you check on SO and see if they got someone a little bit closer who can check on injuries for us?
2: Okay.

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1: Go ahead.
0: Is there an MS person?
1: Yes, sir.
2: Number 25, checking.
3: Number 25, I'm in the control, thank you.
0: 128.
1: 128.
0: 128. We'll see another unit or two route up to Charles 60, please.
4: Charles 55, you can show me around.
1: 128, you're clear. Charles 55, you're also clear. Eva, I'm in 1916, Kirkendall.
5: 35.
1: 35. A front of SGI, 22600 North Freeway. 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
5: FSOs, if they don't have anybody close, Tom 17 and 39 are not too far off. So maybe one of them can jump over for us till we get there.
1: That's okay. Tom 17, Tom 39.
6: Charles 60, you can show one to change.
0: Once we're clear on that, they're under control. You can describe the units that are in route. Just keep me in route.
7: Units on Hartley checking.
6: Under control, ma'am. Thank you.
8: Edward 20, change on call to suspicious vehicle.
1: 128, okay. Tom 17 or Tom 39?
5: Tom 17, go ahead.
7: That's clear. One in custody, 1911.
1: Tom 17 for 35, going to show you en route to the major accident on the west side. Should be the closest unit to check for it.
5: Tom 17, that's clear, priority.

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1: That's one clear.

0: 410, checking.
1: 410, under control.
0: That's clear. Charles 46, checking.
1: Charles 46, under control.
0: That's clear.
2: Charles 46, can you log that 6?
0: That's very good. 42, Edward 16, checking.
2: Charles 6 is going to be X-ray, Boy, Nora, 8715.

0: It was just Canada, that's all.
1: That's clear. That's clear.
2: 4 Tom 17.
1: Tom 17.
2: Well, Tom 17, show me out, EMS and no more records. EMS is on scene.
1: Love care, guys, on injury update when you can. Central Records, no more records, Winfern Road and Perry Road, no more records, Winfern Road and Perry Road.

0: Northbound 17. We do have injuries, non-life threatening. I'm going to shut down Northbound Perry.
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0: That's correct, non-life threatening, but there are injuries.
1: We'll be there shortly. Charlie 72, I'm having computer issues. Can you clear me a warning?
2: Charlie 72 is clear.

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1: 154. 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
2: 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We're moving to the exon for investigation.
5: I'm going to need EMS for a 34-year-old female complaining of chest pain and right arm pain.
4: Receive.
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1: Okay.
6: Yeah, 35 EMS, no thanks.
4: 2102, you guys a record for the vehicle when you crash?
1: No, okay.
7: Tom 17.
1: Palm 17.
8: Aero 16, I'm going to control this, roll me another unit.
3: Fill the units back, Edward 16, 5129 Aldi Mill Road.
0: Edward, can I be there soon?
1: Okay.
3: Aero 16, confirming you're under control.
8: Aero 16, I'm under control.
3: That's clear.
9: 16, send that solicitors to Houston.
1: That's clear.
6: Charles 46.
1: Go ahead.
6: Charles 46, can you run a firearm for me?
1: 45-1960. From Latin.
6: Charles 46, David 737-036. David 737-036.
1: Charles 46, come back clear in the record.
8: There was 16, I got one juvenile detained.
3: There was 16, that's clear, one detained, 1920.
0: Charles 32, show me right to Humboldt Station, one juvenile custody starting 107.
3: That's clear, 1902. Correction, 1920.
1: North Central Solicitors, Mud 530.
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1: That's clear. 054.
2: Nora 54. Nora 54, same reference, 175 up there, notes.
1: That's clear, 175, 21.
11: Charles 27.
1: Charles 27.
11: Charles 27, show me around to the DA's office.
1: That's clear.
6: Charles 17.
1: Charles 12.
6: Charles 12, I'm clearing reference 160.
5: Iceman in progress 3168 Spring Stoop near reference to a child left in a vehicle.
11: Yeah, I'm sorry.
5: Clear.
11: Clear.
1: Charles 12, it's clear. Family disturbance 5209 Incline Drive.
12: 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Go ahead and reroute me.
5: Clear, Sharon.
1: Sister reported advising her sister, 43-year-old Hispanic female, called her advising that she was assaulted at location by either her brother or her father. No EMS is needed, advising that she was punched.
13: 41 and 133, you can send me that in progress.
5: Clear, Cheryl.
1: The reportee is en route, ETA 20 minutes, in a gray Hyundai, Santa Fe. Reference 160, 1922. Westside BMV, Northwest, Mud.
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2: That's clear.
4: 110, can you advise the license plate number for the truck?
1: Stop, 17.
0: Okay, 27210 Tumble Parkway, North Central Storage, 27210 Tumble Parkway, North Central Storage. Reporting that there could be two women and a baby standing outside of a window, passing through the window.
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2: Tom 17.
1: Yes, sir.
5: Greeting Paul, 9879. Can you tell me the insurance information, please?
6: There's no license plate number. The only number I got is... was printed on the truck, the one on the call slip. 8422-840.
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7: 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It's expires August 2026 on a 22 Hyundai Ion White. Last four of the VIN 9664, registered to Tommy Key Chow out of Manville, unconfirmed insurance.
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2: 128, checking. Four, five, four. Third, 54.
11: Available supervisor to advise priority for the unknown medical, reference 249.
2: Number 54, can you send EMS, put me on an unknown medical emergency and send EMS my location for a 20-year-old Hispanic female that just flagged me down. She said her head feels like she's on fire and she's highly emotional. I'm under control.
12: Sam, let's make a priority one since she's in the middle of the road.
11: Charles, unknown medical, Secretary and tell me.
8: 41 number 12, traffic.
7: Go ahead.
2: That's clear.
13: 1072, this is filing number 40, stated that they walked towards the backside. They were at first looking suspicious, but then they started signing some papers, and now the report is saying they don't look as suspicious anymore. We both white signals with the statement.
8: We're going to be at Lilja and Hummingbird Lane, Texas Tech, X-ray Nora Frank, 2100.
1: Yeah, sorry, all 435, just in case it's suspicious.
2: Clear.
8: 146, I'm under control.
2: That's
12: clear. Sam, looks like our copper field ones are probably the closest ones. Go ahead and get one of them route.
2: 316.
10: Hey, what's the name of this business?
8: 316.
14: 25120. You can send me reference 249.
13: It's going to be the North Central Storage.
2: Every 16 EMS call back advising that we can disregard.
8: That's clear.
4: Third 11.
5: Can you show 1 male to say run that spin for me?
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2: 19.

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2: South Clear 3 in custody, 1931.
0: Do we have a license plate for this vehicle?
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1: 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What's your callback for license plate?
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0: Newton Robert, showing 2 out of C4 for soliciting. 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
1: 10-5,
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2: 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Can you roll EMS? Male complaining of that he got shot a couple weeks ago and want EMS to come check him out.
0: Clear. Are you under control?
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3: Ready for me to assist in 3115 Berry Hill Lane?
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0: That's clear.
3: B for stomp lift, 3450, 1960 Northwest.
0: You need a record. Eastside, Mud 221, holding South Feather.
5: Yes, ma'am, GB for record.
0: That's clear.
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0: Central Glenlock, holding juvenile disturbance.
5: Rolls 14, I'll attempt to contact him.
3: That's clear.
10: Charles 31, you can send Bentley, the new citizen. I'm on the line with the report you right now.
4: 10-5, do you have a plan for this location?
9: That's clear.
5: That's clear, stand by. Rose 14, his voicemail is going straight to voicemail.
0: C-40, in reference filing report, 30-year-old black female, light skin, came into store and saw items in her purse and left location, black Honda Civic. Direction of travel, west on 290 feeder,
3: 317-1933. That's convenient. I'm at the Edwards office. I'm at Huntingwood and Lilla.
8: I'm voice of Homer RD on the call. I'm right around the corner.
3: That's good.
9: Charles 60.
11: You locate that vehicle with the trailer?
0: Charles 60.
3: I'll see you, Peter.
9: 33, no, I'm still in service in the area.
12: Charles 60, show one male boarding route to the sobering center. Beginning mileage is going to be 980.
0: Clear, 980,
13: 1934. 45120, can you put me back on the unknown mate, please?
3: Assistant officer, 41 Edward Charles, managing the radio.
5: Charles 74.
0: Charles 74.
5: One detained.
0: Clear, one detained, 1934.
3: 41 Edward Charles, checking.
0: 417, checking.
6: 417 is under control.
0: Clear.
11: Hurricane Islands, all going to voicemail.
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0: 128.
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11: Hurricane Islands, you're out, I'm going to tell you answer.
0: Clear, showing you in route.
9: Be advised, District 1 is dropping an assist for a unit that's not answering on a traffic stop.
0: Juvenile disturbance, Glenlock Forest Drive, Champion Forest Drive, 330-1935.
3: Great. That's clear. Herbert, where's it clear on the assist officer?
14: You can put me on.
6: Sam 21, I'm clear. He advised under control, correct?
9: Charles, right, that's clear.
1: Henry 5-2, I'm secure.
3: That's affirmative.
5: I'm clear.
0: Charles 42, checking.
6: I went clear. Edward 12 is under control.
15: 45-43, you can send me a suspicious vehicle on right Mesa Drive.
1: 1072, I put a phone number for the North Central Police Department.
0: That's clear, showing your route.
1: That's clear. Edward 12 is under control.
16: Okay, thank you. I'll call them and I'll call the reporting.
9: And he is in route to 41 over 12. Can disregard. He's under control.
1: Okay.
9: That's clear.
17: Need a record. Need a record at 8961 Tilby. Need a record for a black Dodge Durango.
1: Awful chance to keep.
17: Clear.
16: Can you make a note that I see no one on location?
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1: Clear.
0: Westside District taking direct only information call, public service only. Eastside Timberlane, disturbance of it. Is renting one of his rooms in his house and is trying to use more than a room. Verbal only, 340, 1937.
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0: 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North Central Meadow Hill, holding traffic hazard.
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0: North Central Meadow Hole. Pulling theft shoplifter.
13: 45, like 20, correction, show us that with the victim.
17: That's clear.
19: Also, I'm
0: saying. Clear, showing your route. 353, 1938. William 5-4.
20: There's an Arizona license plate that I attached in the notes. Can you please run it and attach the return for it?
0: Clear. Stand by. William 5-4. License plate been retached. Correction attached. West Island 391. Disturbance out there. Tom 39 checking. William 65 checking.
18: Tom 39 under control.
0: Number 29, be advised, received an additional call.
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9: William 77.
0: 29, disregard, 146, clear, showing you en route. Disturbance value 362, 1939. William 67.
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0: Number 25, can you show one male on board en route to Humble Station, starting mileage 11?
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3: Sorry, clear. It's going to be a suspicious person call at Bell's 27714 Townwell Parkway. Reported stated there's a male hovering around the woman's bathroom. They have him on camera with his hands and his pants in the shoe section. It'll be a white male, dark gray shirt, shorts. He has a beige baseball cap on. He's still in the store at this time.
1: That's clear. Can you change the 1050 address to Clay Road and Vineyard Meadows? Like, wine?
0: Receive.
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1: And my subject is walking towards the apartments currently. No weapons seen. 462 at 1947.
2: 416 on the patrol.
1: Okay. William 65, Mike's here.
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2: 325, can't change my call, don't make decision.
1: 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Precinct 5, confirm 2E1. Henry 15, checking.
5: Henry 15, I'm under control.
1: Okay.
0: Hello.
1: Ever 11.
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1: 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Were you clear on the warrants being confirmed?
0: That's clear. The warrants confirmed too.
9: 20 checking.
1: That's clear.
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1: Clear,
5: Nora 53. 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Would you? 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
0: 239. Nora 53, clear on it.
6: That's clear, 1950.
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10: Yes, I'm coming back in. 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I'm coming back in. 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
0: No, where are you from? Good.
1: Here.
2: No, where are you from? Here.
4: Which means you're error 39, error 33. Here's the update.
1: Here.
4: Footnote, error 22, clean the update.
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1: In service 48 is a live monitoring feed and advise one Hispanic male, last seen wearing no shirt, black shorts.
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1: 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Unknown if males are still on location. 41 in 1951.
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3: 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Cruising to ground. 41 Edward 22. Child's not locked in the car. Mom was able to unlock it. 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
1: 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Units on scene checking.
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0: 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Number 14 checking.
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4: 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Both of the interests are gated up.
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0: That's clear. 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
2: 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Charles 72 checking, Nora 53 checking.
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1: Charles 20, Charles 30, that's clear.
2: Charles. Charles 72, can you hear me?
0: That's clear.

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1: That's clear.
2: One extra 14. Can you over at the edge of my traffic stop to be 12-100 block of North Freeway, please?
3: That's good.
0: 22 over 16.
3: Over 16, go ahead.
4: X-ray 21 under control.
0: Over 16, is it clear for me to pull a case number?
5: That's clear.
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1: That's cool, man. Let me get the phone.
2: Last unit.
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1: 10-9.
2: Cross 2-1.
0: Tunnel 104, which vehicle was released to Grand Parkway, Wrecker?
1: Did you got all the units coming to my call?
3: The Hyundai.
2: Rescue you guard units?
1: Yes, ma'am. Disregard units.
0: Proceed.
2: Okay, you're Charles 11. Showing you back in.
4: Yeah, one by name,
2: Edward 42 checking. Henry 15 checking.
4: Last name, David Ocean Robert Adam Mary Edward. First name, George Adam Boy Robert Ida Edward Lincoln Adam. Date of birth 06/27/1978. Just tell you.
3: Edward 42 on the show.
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5: Forty-five Sam, come on. 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
1: Excuse me, sir. I'm sorry, Robert.
6: 465, can you change this to a watch service, please?
0: That's good.
1: Okay, General Guard, 721.

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1: Ever 16?
0: Ever 16.
2: Hold on.
0: Charles, anyone, that's clear. Ever 16, go ahead with your traffic.
1: Ever 29, come back. Ever 35,
2: that's clear.
3: Ever 16, I'll be giving a courtesy ride to one juvenile en route to the address on the call slip, starting mileage 210.
0: That's clear, 2004.
4: Yeah, at Route 85.
2: At Route 85.
4: Yeah, Route 85. Show me back in route to JPC.
2: 45, 145. That's clear. Beginning mileage 787.
1: 45, go ahead.
2: You can send out a normal image roll.
4: Yeah, Route 85. That's going to be a negative. I'm not transporting. Just show me back in route.
1: That's good. Send around. White House main door number 6.
2: Clear. That's clear. Door 84, checking. Henry 68, checking.
1: My 61 for a found laptop, 12,014 inches, right?
4: No, 84, we're going to go over and everything for the mail.
2: That's clear. William 67, that's clear. One release, 2005.
0: Number 14, consented.
1: Okay, 14, 20, right?
2: Henry 68, checking.
5: Henry 68, I'm under control.
2: That's clear. Go ahead.
6: Ever 54.
2: Ever 54.
6: The body car is on scene.
2: Clear body car on scene, 206.
6: 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Also, can I have a unit with a scale and route, please?
0: Ever 14, send reference 589.
2: That's clear. 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
7: 41 Edward 12. You can send me 509. I'm clear on it.
2: That's clear.
1: Edward 22. 4 Tom 17.
2: Go ahead. Tom 17.
1: Information calls back to me. Clear info.
2: Clear.
1: Can you place myself and Tom 24 on a weapons disturbance here on the toll road? It'll be North Sam and Fairbanks. The suspect vehicle is a red and color pickup truck.
8: 1-3 Tom, clear.
2: That's clear. Are you under control?
0: Number 14, be advised. It's going to be in reference to a male, Gary Hart, in a silver Chevy Silverado that's trying to attempt to get into the ref's gate.
1: It was dropped by toll road. We haven't made contact. We're in service in the area trying to look for it.
0: Advised that he had attacked a female a few days ago and has been staying with the rep.
2: That's clear.
1: Would you find? 45, Edward 25. Edward 25, go ahead.
2: Eastside Spring West with the Animal Humane.
1: Edward 24, 10 FSGR. Okay, same route.
7: Two 47, you send me Spring West.
2: That's clear, Cheyenne Route. Animal Humane, 2121 FM 2920 Road. 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Charles 74 checking, Edward 54 checking.
6: Edward 54,
2: that's okay.
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2: 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Clear.
0: Tom 17, just be advised, Tom 24 has that car pulled over. Be North Sam eastbound after, or by Hollister.
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2: we're
5: talking.
2: Henry 23, that's clear.
4: 41 X-ray 14, one male backseat in Route 2 is JPC.
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2: William 90 checking, Henry 15 checking, Edward 59 checking, Tom 17 checking.
4: Henry 59, under control.
2: Clear.
0: Tom 17, I'm under control, I'm still on route. Tom 24 is waiting for another unit.
2: Charles 72 checking, William 90 checking.
6: Sarah 419.
2: West side, must 391, suspicious person.
4: Edward 59.
2: Edward 59.
4: Sam, run the spin in my call slip, run out of the way, shows he has open warrants.
2: That's clear, stand by.
6: Area 419, can you call by the
2: route? Clear. William 59 checking, William 67 checking.
4: William 59, I'm under control.

0: Plane 77. They're being a suspicious person. Clear, suspicious person, 15106, Calico Heights Lane. Repeat caller, pretty advised and black male has gone back to his residence again with another male.
1: Sam calling, show me out, it might be the clean crew.
0: 6/70/2014.
1: Officer 31, 45 seconds.
2: 42 Charles 30, same with the Mesa Citizen, Orange Grove, and Sector Minor on holding now.
3: 445 under control.
1: Sorry, again.
4: Charles, are you that's clear?
0: 453 checking. William 67 checking.
5: 453 secure extended.
0: Clear.
4: William
1: 67
4: under
1: control, extended. Union 4,
0: Edward 73.
5: Tom 17.
6: Tom 24, got one today.
0: Tom 24.

0: Clear, one detained, 2015, Tom 17, go ahead.
1: I was just going to relay that traffic.
0: That's clear. Edward 73, did you have traffic?
2: We're Henry 73.
0: Henry 73, do you have traffic?
2: That's clear, ma'am. Can you send me reference 764? I'm clear on the notes.
0: Clear, local alarm 764, 2015.

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0: Tower 5-4, can you log SFSC?
1: Clear
0: 2016.
1: Edward 5-4, are you clear on the update?
0: Yes, I am. Thank you.
1: Henry 8 checking, Edward 42 checking.
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3: 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Go ahead and clear me false, no one know.
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4: 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You can call me out over 54 still.
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5: 41 boy 12, Shimmy Eddie. 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
6: Henry 47, I'm clear. 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
1: Clear, Chang and Rao, Family Disturbance, 13202, May Watercrest Court, 48. Advised her ex-boyfriend's outside of the residence. She asked him to leave and he refused. Subject is 45-year-old black male, wearing pink shirt, tan pants. Subject arriving in a white BMW sedan, 777 at 2019.

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3: That's clear.
0: Edward 11, Edward 16.
3: Beaver, it is run 6500, FN 2100.
4: Edward 16.
0: Clear to be en route to service other.
4: That's clear, you can send it.
0: Clear. Service other 300, North Fisley Drive, apartment 1704. 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Suspect is a Hispanic male. Key code and call slip. Edward 11, clear of being route.
5: Hello.
0: Go ahead. Clear. 784-2022. That's clear.
3: 719. Charles
0: 21.
5: Number 19.
0: Charles
5: 21. Tell me what's doing.
4: Show me around to Kingwood Hospital. Sorry, mom's going to be 729. Correction, 279.
0: That's clear. Missing person. 13100 Stonefield Drive.
3: That's clear, 2023.
0: 244, you advise his boyfriend, 20-year-old black male, left the location early this morning in a silver Toyota Corolla. 44, you advise.
2: Seaford, 7, 4974, Highway 6 North.
0: That he texted him 30 minutes ago from an unknown location and said his car was broken down. 40 has been unable to get a hold of him since 783-2023.
4: 128, change it to a meet system.
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1: 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Edward 63.
3: Ever say 3 London?
1: That's clear. Clear being route suspicious person.
0: 4014.
3: That's clear. 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
0: 014.
1: Suspicious person 7217 Carl Road.
0: You can show me out at the location. Suspect will be here. He's been got his vehicle. I'm under control for now.
2: 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There's some disturbance.
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1: 040 in reference to his friend, significant other, white male in a silver Chevy Silverado, is outside Reporty's gate attempting to get in.
5: That's good, 240. Same route. Please advise your customer that 65 and Jenkins have pay. He's got a hit Reporty. Somebody 20 or Hispanic male.
2: You can be attended from the scratch, multiple citations.
1: Reporty advised that his friend was attacked by the male a few days ago. And has
4: Control
1: 31, I'm under control. Receive. An advice friend has been staying at the location.
5: Possibly has a weapon, black shirt, black jeans. Tazi, red and black hoodie.
0: Charles, we're on this clear.
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4: No, sir.
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1: 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Clear 2027.
8: Those formations and the road rage, in fact, that disturbance on me.
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8: Charles 14.
4: That's clear.
3: So on 24, unit mod is 453.
1: /257 checking.
7: Under control, it's in.
1: Clear.
0: Charles, sorry, that's clear.
1: Henry 47 checking.
4: Here's where someone's again.
1: 45,
4: Edward
1: 14. Pass to Trail the Lakes, meet the citizen.
5: Edward 14.
1: Requesting Spanish speaking deputy.
3: Henry 42, give me information and send it.
4: That best occurred at that North Eldridge address to be a DC5. Can you send it over to them?
5: That's good.
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4: Available units of batch Charles 14 for disturbance on 45-1960.
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9: 2 Adam, 138-1038.
1: 240 in reference to Reporty's daughter, boyfriend. Still staying at location. Reporty wants him removed from location. Reporty, that subject has been aggressive with Reporty's wife.
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9: David George, Nora, 28-29, white in color.
1: Charles 21, try 1310.
4: Proceed.
1: They're going to be going westbound on Luetta, going towards 45. William 77 checking, Henry 15 checking.
0: William 77, on the control.
1: Clear.
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0: Rules 14, can we get a license plate for the suspect?
1: Affirmative, it's logged on the slip. It's going to be X-ray Sam, George 3278.
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0: Number 54.
1: Number 54.
0: Number 54, 1 in custody also. Did you vote for a first record if they haven't already?

0: at 2033. Sun Trackers and Trackers need a record at 23403 Azalea Hill Trail. Need a record 23403 Azalea Hill Trail. Need a record.
1: Four number
0: records. Sun Trackers, no markers needed on Azalea Hill Trail. 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Azalea Hill Trail, no markers are needed. Howard 16, checking on you.

0: Flight 102 in progress, life in danger, 62-34 East Bristol Harbor, postbound, possibly deceased, gunshot wound.
1: Sam 21, we're on it.

0: William 5-4. William 5-4. I can take reference 853. That's clear. 853 and 2035. 4 Edward 1-6, checking on you.
1: Edward 2-4, sorry, I'm getting a mess. Hang around.
0: That's clear.
2: Sorry, when I were 12.
0: Go ahead. Edward 16, checking on you.
2: Can we have a supervisor advise priority due to the weapon involved now?
3: Area is being run under control.
4: Available supervisor to advise priority for that rolling disturbance, reference 847.
0: Henry 15, that's clear. Bumping Edward 16, Edward 16, checking on you.
1: Forty five, River 20, show me back in Edward 24.
5: 42, Frank 22. Go ahead and send the death out there on North Van Houston Parkway.
6: Confirm your numbers.
5: 42, Frank 22.
6: That's clear.
7: Edward, can you send me that information call on Ivory Laurel?
5: That's clear.
8: Post 14, can we do a callback and see if they're still on feeder road or if they went on to north southbound main lanes?
0: Edward 16, checking on you.
9: Samson guy, and am I to understand that the reportee is pursuing someone who robbed her?
4: Affirmative.
0: Edward 16, checking on you.
2: Edward 11, Edward 16 is under control.
0: Edward 11, that's clear.
4: Charles 14, it looks like they're going back to the original location at 411 Highland Cross. We have both parties on the line.
0: That's clear. Thank you. I updated your location.
1: Thanks, Drew.
0: That's clear.
4: Possibly.
0: That's clear.
4: But there are weapons present at this time, but one of the parties is waving a gun out of the vehicle.
1: You're fine. I'm under control.
0: You're clear.
4: Clear units around to that weapons disturbance, priority one.
1: Forty-five, 43 traffic.
0: Yes, I'm at 136, holding my accident on Algernon Drive. Go ahead.
1: Greenhouse and mound on Henry David King, 5103. Edward 7 sent it.
4: Service are going to be now going eastbound on Parramatta, going towards Imperial Valley.
3: Ten signs in traffic.
10: Go ahead.
0: Edward 7, that's clear. Reference 9968 at 2038. 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Blue Chevy Silverado versus Black Dodge Durango. 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
3: Calvert and 2920, XLP. 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
0: Henry 73.
6: Paid for aggravated assault, 2412 East Hardy Road.
1: Can you pull reference 928 off SO's board and show me route to S 152?
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6: 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En route to 2412 East Hardy Road. 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
6: That's clear.
0: Henry 72, that's clear. Your reference is 16 at 2040. Henry 68, checking on you. Edward 42, Edward 54, checking on you.
14: Henry 68, I'm secure.
0: Okay.
12: Airport's awareness control.
0: It's clear. 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
0: Okay.
13: 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I'm going priority 1.
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3: 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Last name Hunt, first name Tiffany. I'm going to have you revise.
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0: 7-4. 7-7, that's clear. 10 Charger, no records needed. 5019 Algernon Drive, no records needed. 5019 Algernon Drive, no records needed. Edward 11, Edward 16, checking.
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0: Okay.
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0: 63, checking on you.
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5: Yeah, EMS is location. Adult male complaining of hair pain. He's in here with a bottle.
22: 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Park and ride. On? On TST.
0: Do you have a vehicle information?
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0: 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It's for a male that's sitting in a vehicle watching the rep in her white Kia Forte. White male with a hat and glasses.
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4: 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Howard 63, clear. 69-100, Tom Sam Tom, 9860, November 2026, 2022 Toyota 4Runner, 1898, gray to Dremia Luna out of Katy. The vehicle has confirmed insurance.
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1: 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Black SUV versus a blue sedan. I don't know if EMS is needed. 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
0: September 12th, 1984.
2: 159, you clear me citation. 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My call that was holding.
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3: William 59, that's clear. 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William 54, took care of your call that was holding.
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3: 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Charles 14 checking.
0: Morning, Charles.
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1: Houston 2 Adam 100, checking my name and date of birth. DL was found for Michael Xavier Luna. Hispanic male, 912 of 84.
0: Meet the citizen 5. 2-2. 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
1: Subject is 59199 Brown Brown. Address is Brookshire. 01987699. 01987699. Class C Charles. Expires September 12, 2033. Restriction B boy. Near 20. Eligible status.
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2: 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Yes, ma'am. 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
0: 16. Over 54. Number
4: 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Number 54, can you also confirm all those classes?
5: 45, we were 16.
0: That's clear.
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0: Charles 96.
6: 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Change to a major. No.
4: 3244 traffic. We'll be out on Texas license plate. Adam Victor 48825. We'll be on Boreas Street. I'll update the location in a second.
0: That's clear. Injuries life threatening or non life threatening?
1: That's clear.
6: Non life threatening injuries at this time. Airbags are deployed on both vehicles. They're not drivable.
4: 42 Franklin 12372 Boreas Street.
0: That's clear.
1: That's clear.
0: Number 14 checking on you. Edward 71 checking on you.
7: Number 14, you can clear this false alarm. Homeowner accidentally set it off.
0: Number 14, that's clear.
7: Edward 71, they're control.
0: Okay.
1: B for Wilford check, 15606 Baronial Castle Drive.
0: 257.
8: 129, send it to me.
0: That's clear, and 2054. 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
7: Edward 10.
1: Edward 10.
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1: That's clear.
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1: Edward 10, be advised, they're going to be at the gas station next to the King Express across the street from Fern Meadow. They're going to be parked in front of the store.
9: 25,
1: they're going to be in a black, bluish Malibu.
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2: 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That's the business at the spec, 1614 Lauder Road, Suite B is boy.
1: On control.
2: And for me, the Citizen 3115, Berry Hill Lane.
1: That's clear.
2: B for theft other, 1383 Bink Court. Shoplifters stole two bottles of liquor and took off two black males westbound on the Loretta and a black Toyota Camry.
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4: 42, Sam
2: 23. Available supervisor clear on hold times.
1: Sam 23.
5: Sam 21,
2: clear. Clear, thank you.
4: And that family servants are 415, number 24 and route 2. Is this, it's the location that calls it the 703 country. Is that going to be where the incident occurred, or is this going to be a secondary address?
1: The address is going to be where the incident occurred. Reporting party and the victim are going back to the location. It's unknown if the suspect is still there.
4: The suspect's still going to be there, do we know? And put me in route as well.
1: That's unknown if the suspect is still there. We can call back and get an update.
4: That's clear, please do. Go ahead and put me in route.
1: That's clear.
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8: 45-43, you can send it.
1: 42, Charles 30, checking.
2: That's good, showing you around.
1: 42, Charles 30, checking on you. That's clear. 42, Charles 13, checking. That's clear.
2: Tom 17, Tom 24, checking on you.
9: Tom 24, point to Charles. Show one released.
2: Confirming that was Tom 24 with one released.
9: That's good. Tom 24, point to Charles 1. Come on, Charles.
2: There, one released. That's 2103.
1: That's clear.
0: Go ahead.
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5: Yeah.
1: Units are out to Northwood Country Lane. We attempted to get a hold of the rep, and he's not answering.
10: 1032, suspicious person.
1: East 582, suspicious person.
10: Before you're in the lobby of 5451, interview in regards to the address 919 Timken. He wants to trespass his cousin. He tried to ambush him about 10 or 15 minutes ago. He's not currently at the residence. He's currently walking down Blackshear. Black male, red shirt, blue jeans.
1: West side, holding us to a contract, taking direct for discharge firearms off of Whisper Woods Drive.
5: Clear.
11: 35, you realize the contract.
1: 35, that's clear.
12: Dean, you can put error 42 on. What do you do?
1: That's clear, error 42, clear copy.
11: That's clear. That's clear. Zebra 15. I need a flatbed record.
1: That's clear. Show you route, suspicious person. 24026 Farm Hill Road, reference 219, that's 2105. Service for two white males that came up to the door were banging on her 40's mother's door very hard, advised. Unknown clothing description, unknown direction of travel. Edward O's have been checking on you. Error 59.
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5: That's fine. Henry 119.
1: Go ahead.
5: Where am I going with that?
1: Okay.
11: Order 7, same traffic.
5: Did you send me reference number 199, clear on notes?
1: Okay.
5: Airwork 71.
1: Airwork 71.
5: Airwork 71. Can you have the report step out? The business closed.
1: That's clear.
14: ATF, I didn't advise, I'm on route.
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0: 810-810.
1: That's clear. 2107.
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1: Can you go ahead? 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
1: Boy 44, EMS, I'm just here.
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2: Harry 419.
3: Go ahead.
2: Harry 419, shut down the control.
3: That's clear.
0: And the children told reported that they were scared. One autistic nonverbal child, approximately 14 years old. There's also a 12-year-old and a 10-year-old. Say he would like to make sure that the children are okay. The mother has had aggression issues in the past. Mother's name is going to be Jamie.
1: This is on the last time in this move.
0: Pretty advised that she might not answer the door. She does park in the garage. Charles 5-5, re-advised. Dispatcher's keyed up.
1: Lock 404 is on scene.
0: That's clear. 404 on scene at 2112. 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
5: Go ahead.
0: Norton is clear. 290 at 2113. Discharge firearms, 3222 Eaglestone Court. In reference to possibly hearing gunshots near location. Thinks he heard the neighbors arguing. No other information. Henry 15, 262 checking.
5: 262 under control.
0: Okay.
6: Do we have anyone, I'm not just a description of Milton Vick. That's Mary, Ida, Lincoln, Tom, Ocean, Nora. Vic will be Victor, Ida, Charles. He's about 4 years old, black male. Could be in our system. His last name also could be Blackshear, too.
7: I'm clear, somebody.
0: Henry 5-2, Henry 5-7 checking.
5: Henry 5-2, lunch.
0: Okay. Edward 63, 247 checking.
1: Air 61, could you extend it?
0: Yeah.
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3: 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Yes, ma'am. 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
0: 1-51, that's clear. Reference 312
7: as 2115. We found there's a Milton Blackshear that's connected to multiple calls. I checked in at this point.
6: 7-1, please.
9: Charles 31, I'm clear.
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2: One 28.
0: Hello, make contact on one of your phone. You're okay. Should make your information.
1: 128.
3: Yes. Houston Town 108, William Young Boy 0847, July 2026, 2019, Toyota 4546, Aiden Damien out of Katy. Confirmed insurance.
2: 120, go give me 374, Claire.
1: 128, that's clear. 2121. 128, it's going to be a different caller from the suspicious person last night on the information call earlier.
2: 120, I'm clear. I'm just going to be puzzles.
1: That's clear.
0: Henry 73.
1: Henry 73.
0: Could you please change my call to meet the officer?
1: That's clear.
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1: I am 90 checking on you. Henry 62 checking on you.
5: Henry 62, I'm secure. Thank you.
1: Mm-hmm. You're clear.
2: I'm not in that patrol.
1: Wait a minute, you're clear. Howard 19, checking on you.

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1: Roger, Patrol.
0: Okay.
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0: Nora 7, Nora 9, checking.
1: Nora 9, Roger, Patrol.
3: Okay. 42 Frank 22, one in custody. We'll be en route to Humble Jail. Sorry, mileage 432.
4: That's good time, 24.
0: Chip.

0: 42 Charles 3. I'm being advised those are still probably at the original location. I'm going to be following the reporting.
1: That's clear.
2: Yeah, we're following that.
1: Go ahead.
2: Derek 419, can you send me reference to the 80? This traffic's loud noise, clear or no?
1: That's clear.

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1: 115.
0: Make error 42 primary on this call, and he's going to have the mail in his shop now.
1: That's clear. Are you clear on the notes?
0: That's clear, thank you.
1: That's clear.
2: Error 42.
1: Grant.
2: I'm off to JPC. Sorry, mileage 256.
1: 256 and 2123.

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0: 2302.
2: Yes. 415? 415? Over 54. 954? Pierce County ESD medic number 51 is on scene.
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4: 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It was out of way, DL out of Houston, is not eligible. It expired April 2020. ID expiring in 2028. Deny renewal phase up here. May 29.
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8: Let's see,
9: somebody. Hey, Charles, disturbing. 2974, speed highway 6 north.
2: In service for a male, last seen wearing t-shirt and jeans, working on sedan, reportee said she is unable to provide any other information. Reportee advised she was suspicious because her husband's car has been stolen from there before. Unknown weapons, unknown intox, unknown mental health.
9: Met 248, major accident, 19893, Northwest Freeway. Hey, Adam, meet the citizen, 7714, Terrania.
10: Those 14 in Cypress, what's still open?
8: 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The vehicle has confirmed insurance.
9: Heavily, it's advised that the jail is still open.
2: Charles 14, Cypress Jail is open.

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0: 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We're at mile marker 743 heading westbound.
1: Let me see, that is at 2135.
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0: 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There's no I-stores at that location. The closest one is at 1429 FM 1960 West. Can you confirm?
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1: That's clear. 42 Charles 31 traffic.
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0: 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Can you pull a case number for Charles 33 County Care?
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2: Charles 14, one female en route to Cypress Wood Jail. Star mileage is going to be 871.
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3: 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Wreckers are on the side of the roadway at the moment trying to reattach the dolly system.
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2: Y 14, that's clear. 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Timmy's for a family disturbance, a sister banging on the door trying to get inside, last seen trying, threatening to bust the windows open with her Stanley Cup. 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
2: 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I-10.
3: Received next worker for paying customer 99 over past southbound at I-10 for 2-109.
5: David 11, is on at one place.
1: 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Traffic hazard, Greenhouse and Cornerstone Arbor.

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0: East Lane RC for traffic hazard, 15277 Morales Road. That's clear.

0: 43, can you take my call to 171 and show me route to Pentop with one female beginning mileage 840?
1: William
2: 51,
1: have William
2: 51
1: take care of 561.
2: That's clear, William
3: 51. William 51, that's clear.
2: Clear, showing in route to reference 561 at 2146, public service only.

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0: Charlie 31, just pulling my car on some kind of traffic.
1: 260, doing the control.
2: Okay. Charles 31.
3: Tower 42, go east. Tower 42, go east.
0: Robert Youngboy, 283.
2: Charles, are you going to repeat the last two only?
0: 28.
2: That's clear.
4: East Ima, 221, holding solicitors. Charles 86, checking.

0: Charles 86, that's clear.
1: Edward 16, you can clear me out, found it. Show me en route to 221.
0: Oh, yes, there's general traffic.
2: 45, Charles 13, I still waiting.
0: Charles 13, showing SO.
2: Charles 19.
0: That's clear. That's 41, Edward 35.
3: Edward 16, that's clear. Showing en route to solicitors, reference 605 at 2150.
4: SO 41035, can you have a rip please?
0: Yes, please.
5: No, 44. Can you run the mail on my call, by the way?
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0: That's clear.

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1: North Central, keep him, Bridgestone.
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0: R 17, that's clear. Showing you a suspicious person at 19734 Plymouth Bridge Lane, reference 603 at 2151. 282, holding suspicious person.

0: 414, hold my call, show me out on traffic.
1: 153, put 120 on that.
2: That's clear, 120.
3: 41 Lincoln 20, disturbance, loud noise, 233, cured information.
2: Yes, thanks. Showing him Ralph, a suspicious person at 18610 North Point Ridge Lane, reference 611 at 2152. Eastside Mud 82, holding vehicle speeding.

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5: Alrighty.
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5: Alrighty, you can go ahead and confirm that warrant, please.
1: That's good.
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1: Central Old Oaks holding disturbance on noise.
7: DPS, you see the second call for record. I-10 and 99 southbound overpass. For 2.2 out of 109. DPS Houston, second call for record. I-10 and Highway 99 southbound overpass.
0: C for disturbance, other 954 Westmont Houston.
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2: 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That's clear.

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0: 334 thing.
3: Eastside, UD16, holding disturbance, Heather.
4: Town 20 years ago.
3: Town 20 years ago.
4: Williams, you play this out.
5: North Wilkins, Heather, inducing exposure on L.
3: William 6-8 years ago.
4: William 14 years ago.
2: That's clear.
0: North 12 clear.
6: North 14 years ago.
3: William 4-2 years ago.
2: That's unit brief, how's your unit number?
7: Charles 14 out at Cypresswood, ending mileage 879.
4: North 12 OD.
6: What is the North 14?
2: That's clear, North 14 years ago.
3: North 5-2 years ago.
8: 1088 for North.
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3: Can I get an East Side supervisor to look at reference 638?
10: Today with 601, gate number 26703711, belongs to Gilbert Hill, Galindo Jr., white male, black or brown, out of Santa Fe, DOS, that did not tell you, expired March 2019, revoked medical advisory board.
4: Yeah, form right here, that's okay.
8: Good.
4: Charles 11, OD. Thank you, that's clear. Go ahead, disregard me, please.
3: Charles 11, you're OD.
2: 42, Charles 30, checking.
9: 42.
3: Edward 42?
9: For the defendant, the victim's call. For me, spending, please.
2: Charles 30, checking.
0: 41 X-ray 24, checking.
11: 42, Charles 30, under control.
3: Edward 42, you were digital. Read advice.
2: That's clear.
9: The defendant on 115's call. Can you read me a spin on the please?
10: The criminal is more traffic on 5-8, discussion is complete.
3: That's clear.
7: 45, Sam 30, is that so?
3: 32 UFO. 42 North, hey,
12: SO. 2 out of 109, no more records.
2: North, hey, SO. North,
3: 60, you're OD. 50.
6: 177,
13: OD. Yeah, 45 North, 14, can you show me SO, please?
14: 42 Charles, 12, show me SO.
9: 19.
3: SO. 77, you're OD.
2: Charles 12, show yourself.
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2: Edward 10, go ahead.
12: Right on, Audie Mero, Victory. License plate, X-ray George Charles 3656.
2: That's clear.
9: 45 cent
3: 31. 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
13: I'm on a control. Thank you.
0: Thank you.
9: Number 14. You show me OD.
14: 45 North 16, SO. Good evening.
3: 0 OD, next unit, go ahead.
10: Can you show yourself?
13: 078, same traffic. Good night.
0: 41 Edward 33, checking.
8: 944.
13: Go ahead.
15: 16, serve that speeding vehicle under my numbers. Go away.
9: Yeah, 34, I'm through your old times.
3: 16, clear.
0: No, clear.
8: Or somebody called back, attempting to cancel, or he has proper passcode. They stated it was an employee attempting to leave.
3: Charles 6-5, showing you en route to accident major, reference 692 at 2201.
0: 1150, theft other, 3607, Tinbury Glen.
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0: C Meet the Citizen. Hughes and Tricker.
3: No worker check on Bailey.
4: Jennings, showing us back in the false.
2: That's clear.
0: B, telephone harassment, 15100 Ella.
4: Okay, clear.
0: B, FSGI, 16700 Ella. Fraud book information, 10028.
3: Can I get an ESAC supervisor to look at reference 649?
17: Frank 39, using your same message, please.
0: Frank 39, clear.
15: 16, I'll look at it.
3: That's clear.
2: Fall Creek, Fort Illinois, 14010, Haley Springs Lane.
18: 41, Elver 16, can you clear me information and show me OD, please?
0: Elver 16, clear, OD.
4: Frank 33, send the rubber.
2: That's clear, Frank 33.
15: 16, where are they currently at?
3: Sorry, can you clear reference 373 on my number?
2: That's clear.
3: 16, we're going to do a callback.
15: That's clear.
4: William 78, SO.
3: 78, SO. 262, checking. Nora 17, checking.
14: 260, don't even draw.
3: Clear. 113.
4: William 3, SO.
3: William 3, SO. 115, did you have traffic?
19: 115, SO Edward 14, Shore and Route 2, 649.
10: Available supervisor for the major, reference 21.
3: That's clear, showing Edward 14 en route to reference 49 at 2204.
20: 30, what are the notes on that?
4: Edward 83 or so.
21: 42.11, 7679, please.
2: That's clear.
10: Edward 57, SO. It's going to be a two-vehicle major accident. No one thrown, pinned, or trapped. No major injuries. EMS advised they've been waiting for an hour and a half. They're requesting a supervisor.
3: 570
4: or so. Federal
20: Chair, Water Patrol. Sam, that's clear. We actually need a unit to go check on that. So let me get the next available unit to go check.
2: Edward 10, that's clear.
10: That's clear. Need the next available.
4: Perfect.
3: Edward 32, showing you en route to disturbance. Other at 23503 Cranberry Trail, reference 735 at 2205.
14: Edward 36.
3: Edward 36, yes, sir.
22: Greenhouse and Cornerstone Arbor Drive, Texas, Williams and John 5661.
2: B for suspicious vehicle, 3310 Huffman Eastgate Road.
10: Yes, sir.
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3: Howdy.
14: No, 16, you send me the major.
10: 16, that's clear.
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14: 10 signs, jam back in information.
4: Clear.
0: A for an 01 at 16-19-99 for long shirt. Long hair, black shirt, eastbound main lanes of 45 entrance for a male attempting to jump in front of vehicles. Staying on the side of the road right now with Supervisor Clay.
3: Charles 13, showing you en route to disturbance, loud noise, reference 678 at 2206.
2: B4 in progress. It's going to be Pacific Drive, Greensdale Drive. Reporting advised that there's several people coming out of the woods trying to steal items. There is a Hispanic male with a kitchen knife in hand. White tank top, tan pants.
3: F36, that's clear.
0: This thing.
2: Available supervisor clear on it.
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5: 3-34, can you send me a message, please?
0: 3-34, clear.
11: Okay, well, let me show me a route. Taking my way over 14.
14: 10-22, turn off the MLK.
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12: AP, turn off the class 4. 45 Charles 26, show me SO.
17: Yes, SO.
11: 149. 41 Edward 22. 1-49-29. Show me out on that accident that the Charles units were out to. I'm checking Andrews right now.
0: 41 Edward 22.
5: 49 Edward.
2: Available supervisor clear on reference 726, stay in progress.
3: That's clear. Last unit, you were low.
12: 127-30, I'm clear.
2: That's clear, 730.
17: 41 every 22. My computer's down. You going to be on the main lane at 99 before the entrance council 45?
12: OD.
3: MID, OD.
0: Affirmative. Eastbound main lanes of 99 before entrance ramp to 45.
9: 45, North 12, SO.
3: 12, check yourself.
17: That's clear, I'm about 20 seconds away.
0: Yes, clear.
9: Charles 14.
3: Clear.
20: That eyes on the Holmesville.
9: I'm under control. You can stack that traffic hazard on me. I think I'm across the street from it.
0: Yes, clear.
15: 2024, were you clear of my traffic?
20: Negative
3: 24.
20: 149.
2: Go ahead.
20: 149. The EMS is advising non-vibrating this time, but it's serious. Feel it.
21: The same.
13: North 16, some of the disturbance always smoke. Right here.
3: 149 on Lex 13, that's clear. Next unit.
8: Then we have to target at 14302 at 2920. For 45, there's a black truck in the Bagley parking lot honking their horn, and they can hear someone screaming from the truck to help them. They cannot tell how many people are in the vehicle.
12: Charles 32, you can send the info call reference 690.
17: That's clear and route.
2: That's clear.
21: Jenny, you can show me an area. 153, I still have the call reference 685. That was 40 something. That's 3 yet.
12: Clear. And change it to a welfare check.
2: That's clear.
15: 16, I've logged off.
0: Available background number 16, disturbance other crystalline.
13: 1-3-4, I'm about to cut off this call and head their way.
0: That's clear.
12: 121, OD.
3: 121, you're OD.
21: 164.
3: 154.
21: 7763.
2: Unit's en route today in progress. Be advised, report is

0: 37 OD.
1: Edward 21. 41 Edward 22. Do we have any more calls for this coming in? I'm not seeing anybody out here.
2: Edward 21.
0: Negative, well, I guess it's one.
3: Lincoln Paul Lamb, 6084. Lincoln Paul Lamb, 6084. It's going to be a dark room.
4: How's 11 year OD?
5: Can I get a couple of units to stop by? I'm going to check by this address in the call, on the call notes. He's going to be armed.
2: That's clear.
1: Number 22, that's clear. There's a DPS trooper also sitting there at the location as well.
4: Go ahead.
1: I don't know if you want to check with them to see if they're out on anything. He's pulled up on the side of the road.
5: Edward 21, it's suspect.
0: Nothing.
2: That's clear. And he wants to check by with 42 Edward 21 for his suspect location.
0: The units responding to 99 priority 2. 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
0: 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Who eastbound main lanes?
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4: Edward 57 showing en route to disturbance south Millie's reference 738 at 2211. 149.
8: 1092, you can hold me out.
1: Edward 22, I'm kind of that update on that call. Go DPS, yeah, there's a trooper right there, about 20 seconds away.
9: Clear.
10: 149, that's what just pulled up. I believe they're actually going to take primary on this.
4: That's
9: clear. Unit 15. 45, correct 24, show me OD, please.
0: Hey, Eddie.
4: Unit 15.
9: Can you get our closest available on route 703?
11: 2235.
4: That's clear.
7: 128, give me your Charles C7 and put him around to it, please.
0: Thanks, man.
3: 10, I have a second text up here, right?
11: 14-35.
3: That's close.
4: That's clear, Charles 57, showing you en route to alarm local at reference 703 at 2212.
3: William King, 5560. William King, 5560. Black, should we pick it up just like.
0: Go ahead.
3: Okay.
11: Disregard.
3: Not two, text me as ready.
0: Definitely.
11: You're first.
7: Good evening, out.
4: Eastside, Mud 154, holding me to citizen.
7: Edward 36.
4: Edward 36.
12: Number 16, being advised, my patrol car is dead. I'm going to have to jump start it. 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
3: Texas DO 5058279, RP 5058279, last name, Schoenberg.
11: Clear, just a second.
1: We're going to be fine.
4: Edward 36, we're going to do a call back and see if it's still active. 1035.
3: Texas DO 52105207, RP 52105207, last name, Wood.
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0: Well, that's clear.
8: Stand by, put me on this person at 1010. Only that was Milton Blackshear. 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For trespass.
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0: Approximately past Greenpool Fest. 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You guys, a vehicle was stolen from the Scottish Inn on Tuesday. He's just reporting it because he didn't have the VIN, because he had bought the vehicle a day prior. I'm also holding an alarm call.
1: Yes, sir. Virginia, 1072, give me a second.
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2: Disregard.
6: That's clear.
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6: Move 148 for Animal Humane, 11602 County Violet Lane.
5: I'm clear on those updated notes of that in progress. I see a lot of vehicles stopped on the eastbound main lane, so the 99 right before the 45 entrance ramp. Is there any units out yet?
7: Clear.
1: 10-72, do you need a second unit?
4: Edward 22, were you able to locate the...
8: I'm secure. I'm good.
9: 132, I'm
1: gonna
9: route. I'm passing it up. I'm turning back around now.
1: That's clear.
5: Lincoln 30, show me out on that. Show me on scene. I'm trying to make my way around.
3: Can I get an east side supervisor's numbers for reference? 73?
4: This way.
2: 123, I'll take a look at it.
3: 123, that's clear.
2: You're talking about 736?
5: Lincoln 30, is EMS en route?
3: That's clear.
4: Affirmative, EMS is en route.
6: Sure. Units in route, sir, in progress. Reporting advised, he's going to be at the front of the property on foot. He is going to be a Hispanic male wearing white tank top and tan pants.
3: 41, over 33, you can show me on scene. Alright,
4: Edward 33, clear.
3: Edward 71, checking. Unit 149, checking.
0: Charles 31, you can send the welfare check on E6.
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2: Yeah, 123, just send a unit. 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
6: Sam 30405.
4: Sam 34.
0: Everybody.
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3: Number 58, showing you en route to meet the citizen, reference 736 at 2216.
9: Running mirror 32, you got traffic.
3: Edward 71, checking.
2: 42, Frank 33, clear to that, second land.
7: Barry 32, this is Sam 34. We've got an in progress for a mail on the roadway on 99. We're trying to get more information. Can you just monitor the call?
6: Go ahead with it.
5: Charles 31, show me this, though. And 30, I think it's that same call we're on.
3: Charles 31, you're SO.
9: 40, you're 32, please.
6: That's clear.
5: And then 30, they get another unit or two up here for traffic control. I'm going to have to shut this road down.
4: Yes, guy, we have several units around.
7: M34, that auto bed that just dropped. Looks like it's going to be related.
0: 41 over 33.
4: 1034, clear. 1033.
0: Located at east before the north to Dallas exit.
10: 42 boy, 14. Can you change my call to a criminal mission, please?
6: That's clear, boy, 14.
0: So we have EMS up.
3: North Central District taking direct holding information, call for the service only.
4: Yes, sir.
9: 40 Mirror 32, reroute me. Show me a route to that.
4: Yes, sir.
11: 30, I need a unit to shut down that exit ramp going on 45.
0: Nora 15, you can send me the call.
3: Nora 15, you're clear. Showing you en route to the information call public service only. 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
12: Edward 22 to Lincoln 30. I'm about to pull up right now. 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
13: 612, 112.
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11: Lincoln 30, block off the ramp going north and south, north on 45 and exit. I need to block off. We'll have to go all the way exit, Goslin and work your way where I'm.
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14: 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I have the exit ramp blocked out. They can camouflage here.
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4: We have an operator refusing to get out of the vehicle and give you information.
5: 436, unit's going to the original location. He's going to be in a black G.
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4: Is Uncle Jill still open?
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4: Joe, ESD 11, Medic 406.
3: Error
4: 11,
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3: clear.
4: Then,
2: Edward
4: 21. Can you log this Texas license plate for me? Mary William 7430.
0: Clear. He's just out on 100.
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3: Need available park unit for a meet the officer at Subi Park.
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5: 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I'll be okay.
6: That's clear.
0: Houston 10756 Henry Young Zebra belongs to a 2025 Tesla white in color.
2: Sam 34, stack my call and put me on Lincoln 30s.
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4: That's clear. Edward 3-4, clear.
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15: Henry 5-2, show me OD.
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0: Keep it teaching the 2 Charles 1007 and 2 Adam 806. The child that was hit is going to be west of 45, closer to Hallsworth Road.
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0: Send me a flight. He's on nursing knowledge. Send me a mother and father. He was next to the child. The father has a child. He's in the hospital. She's advising that he hit her. He's fighting here in the alley. She's lying. So I can't file a heightened father. He's not on the phone with you guys.
17: That's
0: good. So what is this?
15: 34. Do you have a gate code or can the report you open a gate?
17: Yes, sir.
4: Try 7900.
16: 164, no more records out here off the scene.
9: 164, that's clear. Are you going to be on the meet the officer out there?
15: Okay, inquiry on fault. 7964, 764, safe. I'll be 18.
16: Yeah, that's clear.
18: Clear.
9: That's clear. Attention records, no markers needed. 17813 Becker Road, no markers needed.
15: No, what would say was what?
4: 415.
15: Clear.
6: 415.
9: William 20 checking.
4: I have 1 mil in custody.
6: That's clear.
15: So I'm going to be in the control.
9: William 20 clear.
6: 2225.
17: Lincoln 30.
4: Lincoln 30.
9: Need side supervisor's number for a domestic event holding in Timberline.
11: Has a traffic unit, right?
8: 10-5, turn back in, trespass issue.
4: You available traffic unit?
2: 123, do we have anybody available for
18: it? Detail 37, good.
4: Reference 737.
12: Advise C3 that the suspect location is going to be at 17302 Yard Court, Crosby, Texas.
0: 1072, that's clear. 818, just be advised. She did advise before she disconnected the phone that he hit her with a car door and she was pregnant. She is not declining the calls at this time.
15: 5735.
6: That's clear. They're advised of that location.
4: And traffic unit at 161999, reference 737.
18: That's clear. Is that the auto booth?
4: Affirmative.
15: Charles 76, SO.
9: Charles 76, clear.
17: Yeah, do something there. Yeah.
9: Error 36, error 37, checking.
16: 432, control.
9: Clear.
6: Unit is out of the in progress on Pacific Drive. Green Steel, checking.
4: Can you get supervisor clear for the panic alarm at Chisholm Trail?
19: North and we have control.
6: That's clear.
15: Frank 34, do we have a unit stage for this call?
4: Frank 34, clear.
19: Henry 70, Charles 37, check.
17: So it's a white Nissan, correct?
0: I don't know if I was
15: under control. Four. Is there a 9, please?
0: So clear.
11: Looking very unclear on that panic alarm.
4: Clear.
17: That's fine. No,
4: clear.
8: Can't find you, help me out.
4: Hey, suspicious vehicle, the weather.
15: Hello.
4: That's clear.
20: Alright, send it.
4: Any suspicious vehicle at what end? Stewart Airlines.
17: Hey, so I don't see a white Nissan. I have a black Nissan. I'm making contact. There were three individuals here.
19: Clear. At 7211 Fox Star Lane.
6: Any available units able to advise if Humble Jail is open?
0: Clear, she advised you from the Hispanic male. She did advise white Nissan, though.
19: In service location, reported by a suspicious vehicle sitting in front of his house.
12: 41 Edward 22.
4: 41 Edward 22.
17: It is going to be a black Nissan.
10: 42 Frank 32. Send me the meet the citizen on reference 408.
6: That's clear.
0: 34 suspicious person, 9315 Popular Bluff Lane.
12: 41 Edward 22. We're going to have the eastbound main lanes of 99 shut down. You're bringing traffic off to southbound 45.
4: That's clear. 92228.
19: Charles 37 checking.
4: 41 North 12 checking.
10: North 12 and Charles checking.
4: That's clear.
19: Charles 37 checking.
21: Channel clear.
19: Who's clear? Go ahead.
21: Nora 110, I'm out. I'm going to wait for another unit.
19: I want to send this clear. Nora 109, close by. Charles 37, Edward 14, checking.
0: So I'm going to wait.
10: Edward 36, show one back in my shop heading to the original location. 30 miles, 182.
12: Show us 1038, Highway 10, eastbound, on a, on Highway 6, Robert George Paul 1483.
19: 182 at 2230.
2: 164 is clear.
19: 164 is clear.
4: That's quite long. It's holding family disturbance at 3822 Cypress Woods. I do have an available backer.
17: Nora 14, you can show me a cell and you can show me back.
19: 182 at 2230. Edward 11 checking.
12: 42 Boy Taylor.
18: Going on that way.
0: Hello, I'm going to wait. Robert George Paul, 1483, belongs to a 2011 Chevy Camry, black in color. Owner's going to be a Camden DeWayne out of Houston. Insurance is unconfirmed. There's no 29 insurance for the vehicle.
17: Hey, so you might have given birth. This is going to be the.
6: Boy Taylor, show you.
19: Edward 11 checking.
0: Okay.
18: I'm good, sir.
19: That's clear. Charles
17: 37 checking. Last name Garcia, common selling person Abel, Adam Boyd, Edward Lincoln. Number 1230106, 1230106, Hispanic man.
12: Tom 20.
19: Tom 20, go ahead.
12: You change my location to North Sim and 249. I'll be priority one to my traffic hazard. 41
4: Edward 22. 41 Edward 22.
19: That's good.
1: 10 Mail.
12: Letter 22. Not going to need no more records.
4: No more records, 2099. No more records, 2099.
2: 88,
0: confirm
2: the
0: eligible
2: conditions.
10: Henry 25.
19: Henry
10: 25?
2: Henry
10: 15-4,
2: Henry
0: 25. Henry 25, under
4: control. 41 Edward 33. 41 Edward
2: 33. Henry 25, can you come back in, please?
22: You show one male getting transported by ESD 11 Medic 406 to Memorial Herman Woodlands.
10: Henry 25, clear.
4: That's clear, 2232. 41 Franklin.
12: Negative 30.
4: Negative 30.
12: Need an available unit to go to Memorial Herman in the Woodlands with this guy.
4: Need an available unit to Memorial Herman in Woodlands. 41 Frank 34 checking.
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8: Tennessee ID 1468 19834, repeating 1468 19834. Last name Dwyer, that's David William Young Edwards Robert, first name Thomas. We're now open your repeat.
18: Great. Frank 34 to Frank 39, EMS is coming in.
1: 18-1 by Texas, driver's license.
5: Okay.
1: 524-10635. 524-10635. Last name, Trejo, Hispanic female. 5-1 by Texas, LP. When you're ready.
5: Okay.
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5: That's clear. They're both clear all the way.
23: Thanks, W2, Mike Secure.
1: Right.
13: 41 Frank 33. They got a unit around the office?
5: No, right now I don't have one.
13: Claire, show me around.
5: Clear.
23: NCID for Dwyer is current. I'm seeing one in NCIC as being wanted in Tennessee. No extradition for failure to appear.
1: Under control.
6: That's correct.
1: Okay.
5: Motion to reverse.
14: 11-1 bear release.
2: 45 North 12, no more records.
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1: 90-1960.
5: That's clear, one release, that's 2236.
14: Citation.
23: Go ahead.
5: We see.
6: 42 Charles 31, checking. It was just worse.
5: Go ahead. Under control this one.
17: Can you get a report of you calling out? Can you have them open the gate?
6: That's clear.
5: That's clear.
24: Try King Mary Henry Henry Mary 66 David 48 Union 282938. She's going out to a Hyundai Tiburon. Let me know if you can repeat.
23: I'm clear.
5: B for no one at 13.
1: Hey, can you advise both? Subjects are clear, right?
5: Clear.
1: Okay.
5: Number 12 is clear. It's going to be 13611 Rankin Circle for a boyfriend that stabbed stomach. Two buzzer clear.
25: Two Adam 8062. You can show me 10-8 from that crash. Harris County is going to be working it.
2: 10-34, I'm clear on it.
5: Clear, Dave. Clear.
6: 41R283,
5: Robin,
2: Jack.
5: Number 28, clear.
2: David 11, Edward 36, Edward 83,
5: checking.
1: Can you send me a message, please?
6: That's clear.
5: Edward
6: 33,
5: same traffic. That's clear.
23: Clear. Charles 65, checking. 1072, do you want to return for the event?
5: Alright,
24: you can
5: just
24: do a
5: suspicious person.
6: That's clear.
24: That's clear.
5: Number 12, the boyfriend stabbed himself in the stomach and he took off on foot, unknown direction. It's going to be a last.
7: That's clear. Over 64.
1: 164.
17: Over 64, go ahead. Number 12, can you do a call back and try to work on the data description?
7: Number 64, be advised that we received diphtheria.
5: No shirt and blue shorts. He is diagnosed bipolar and taking meds. He's going to be intoxicated, only has eyes on him.
23: As then comes back to an LPS, Sam Victor Mary 3003. It's current through August 2026 on a 2008 Hyundai Coupe, silver in color, owned by Antonio Dragoni out of Houston. Verify insurance maintenance.
7: Number 64, be advised that we called your reporting back and they didn't answer. Tom's 2. 164, that's clear.
5: Correction, no caller has the weapons.
26: Number 64, I'm back in service. You can send me that minor off a tour of your terrorist as long as holding and stack that assault. I'll get to it.
5: Okay.
17: Yeah, that's just for a minute. I'm in.
6: Crash unit.
2: Charles 10.
6: Charles 10, go ahead.
2: Spec ref is number 419 on me.
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6: Charleston.
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6: That's clear.
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6: Boy 15.
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4: 592.
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19: Server reference a red hatchback with license plate of Paul Young Young 3468. Driver recklessly and possibly intox driver southbound towards Trishwick. Where he is not following reference 994 at 2241.
17: North 12, Shelby Young.
4: North 12, clear.
3: 42 Frank 33 to 42 Edward 21, go west. Go east, 42.
17: Responding deputy, sergeant searching the area for the mail.
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0: See, outbound I-10, coming up on Highway 6. Attempting to catch a motorcycle, no license plate.
1: Go ahead.
0: 1034.
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3: 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Any units still en route or not assigned to go do something for the scene can disregard.
1: 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Any units en route to 99, disregard.
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4: 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I need additional unit with Charles 50.
1: North 28, clear.
0: 1080. Westbound I-10 going over Park 10.
9: 1214, isn't it?
1: Westbound I-10 going over Park 10. Clear.
4: That's clear. Tom 26, checking.
1: Tom 26, under control.
10: Frank, doing that.
4: That's clear.
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1: Goodbye. You missed Montana 2247.
4: Number 14, checking.
1: Hey, thank you, Smith. 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This channel now closed for emergency traffic only. 1200 and pursue a motorbike. Last location, Westbound I-10, over, went over Park 10.
6: Henry,
4: that's fine. Henry's 84.
1: 1200, do you have a description of the bike?
6: Can you run the mail and my call slip all the way, please? Last name, Jones.
2: You can show one mail the same.
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0: Black bike, no plates, female rider with either 86 or 06 written on the back of her shirt.
1: It is.
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3: Charles, man.
0: And just like that for 10-8. Out of sight. Last known location was approaching Fry Road.
1: If you've lost that Fry Road.
4: West side, Mud 358, hold a minor.
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2: North 14, you can let EMS know we're under the bridge at 45, Rankin.
1: Clear to move up?
2: That's clear.
0: Yeah, it's terminated. You can open the channel.
2: Affirmative.
1: Yes, clear.
2: 42532. Send me the criminal mystery on Sony Hill.
1: Clear. Cut him off, too.
2: That's clear.
3: William 78.
4: Go ahead.
2: That motorcycle is passing 99.
3: You can send right from 66.
1: You see bypassing 99.
2: 14. Male's going to have two puncture wounds to the abdominal area.
1: Yes,
4: that's clear. That's clear. B28630 Northwest Freeway at the Whataburger for a minor. Two vehicle accident. A white 2026 Chevy Equinox versus a 2024 black Chevy Silverado refused to PMS. 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
2: Approaching the Huntington exit.
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2: Speed, 125.
1: Speed, 125.
2: Continuing west. Oh.
1: Passing 10 Oaks.
0: Can you let Waller County troopers know, please, on I-2?
7: Ben, I lost visual because of the bend.
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1: 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Forty-one North 2-8. Is EMS in Russell's?
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2: 10-31,
1: significant. 2-102, that's 2-100. I'm going to stop over here to see if they pulled off at the Buc-ee's.
6: 149 for discharge firearms. Julie Meadows Lane, Noah Bluff Lane.
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4: So you have several bikes sitting at Buc-ee's. Look and see if you see somebody with four letters on the back. No plate. Black bike. I believe it was female, but it has long hair. I'll whip it in the wind.
2: Edward 83, I'm running control, thanks.
8: That's clear.
1: 10-4.
4: 5-109, so I want to detain.
5: 4-9, I want to detain.
8: North Central District, taking direct from the disturbance others, Spring, Stubner, and Lane.

0: to that 102 to 100. None of these individuals over here fit that description.
1: 157,
2: reference 83. All right. Houston will go ahead and terminate again. So we find her one more time.
3: Receive.
1: Henry 70.
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0: Be advised that the party is out of town. The gate code is Z926 call. Les's wife is at home with his 23-year-old daughter having a verbal argument and is refusing to give her his credit cards and other property. Pretty Les and his wife, Mary, is not on the lease and wants her removed, but to leave his belongings with his daughter. Reference 83 and 2254. Be advised, I'm not upgraded to a family disturbance. Can I get additional units on North 57? Edward 58, Henry 61, checking.
1: 58, I'm under control.
0: That's clear.
2: This is one under control.
0: That's clear.
3: Henry 55.
0: Go ahead.
4: John, clear.
3: You can send that rep to my phone if you like. I'll talk to him.
4: Henry 419, show me OD.
1: Henry 419 OD.
5: Are all those warrants in county?
0: That's clear. That's all.
5: Go ahead and confirm.
0: That's clear.
2: Not 4 minutes, I support.
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7: Available K-9 unit for District 6. 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
1: Henry 119.
8: Henry 119.
0: Henry 55, be advised, we do not have the reporting on the line. She caught us, so.
1: That's clear, OD.
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0: Go ahead.
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0: That's clear.

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0: .45-019, show me SO. 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
2: That's clear. It's going to be the alarm holding off Hempstead Highway, reference 372.

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1: Yes, ma'am. ACEC Medic 95 is going to be transporting one adult male to Houston Northwest. North 28 and I are going to be following.
2: That's clear.

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0: address? That's fine.
2: That's fine, 532. Telephone 3.
3: Put my cell phone on traffic on State Highway 6 North and West Road. I'll be on a white Hyundai.
0: Charles 16, that's clear.
4: Runway 34, Henry 55. Is that white Camry?
5: That I'm wondering. I know Rick is looking. That's clear. I'm going to 82.
4: Same. I'm kind of behind you.
5: Forty-five Nora 14.
6: Can you change my pull of a suspicious person, please?
0: That's clear.
5: Show me on a white Camry, the Texas license plate. A Victor Mary Bory 4770.
3: Yes, sir. Confirm your location. Henry 34, confirm location.

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0: Beyond a gray and colored Nissan Altima, no license plate, Silver Chase Meadows, and TC Chester.
1: That's clear. All right, number 64 checking.
3: That's clear, 18.
0: One of the
1: That's clear.

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1: Oh, Mary Unit for District 6. 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
2: Henry 3-4, show 1, male detained.
3: Send me the suspicious person a reference 235. The subject matches the description of the call that I was just on.
0: That's clear. I'll put you up. 14, available unit at Bangor 114.
1: Central Hotel reference 261.

0: Charles 40. You can put my numbers on it. I'll get it when I'm done here.
1: That's clear. 42 Frank 22 out of JPC, and in mileage 457.
2: That's clear. 23 15. Frank 33 checking.
3: 42 Frank 33 on the control deck.
2: That's clear.
1: Charles 31.
4: Frank 39.
1: Frank 39. 415.
2: 415.
4: Can we call back over 40 to see if we can get any kind of updates and if he's still messaging them?
3: 123. All units out here are under control, sir.
1: 123. That's clear.
5: Tommy arrived at Humble Jail. Any mileage 619.
6: Hello, 531 or V for Wolfer Chase, 20,130, Shiloh.
2: That's clear, 2360.
1: That's clear, have me routed to 61 at 2360. Henry 34 checking.
7: Henry 34, I'm clear. Can you change the address to 6031 Thom Road?
1: That's clear.

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1: No, 14 clear.
2: Four 31, Kilo, we're going to Texas A.
3: 45, Kilo, 13.
1: 13. No, 31, go ahead.
2: John, Tom, George, 2204.
4: 5 Park, call, and assume we have reference to 5 Park.
5: Okay.
1: That's
5: right.
4: Eastside,
5: Tato
4: Road, holding
5: out
4: on all major minor.
5: 264, you can send it.
4: Number 64, that's clear. Be side for Swood Drive. And Treasury for unknown major minor, reference to a black Mustang crash into a tree in a backyard, unknown if any occupants, reference to 96-2318.
6: HEB parking lot, Lincoln, Nora Young, 950, correction, 8594. Lincoln, Nora Young, 8594. It's going to be a gold Lexus.
5: 64,
1: clear.
4: Edward 64, Rivas. Edward 64, standby. Eastside unit clear on Edward 64 traffic. 220, I'm clear. 220, the 123.
7: Yeah, 123 the same. Units for 31. Give them some more people.
4: That's clear. Can I get additional units for every 64? Every 64, you clear for 31.
8: And we're off.
0: Henry 34, first record.
4: Last unit that needed to be in a route with over 64, realize.
8: Yeah, we're 36.
4: That's clear.
1: Kingston Mode 1 to see for unknown major minor, Kingston Boulevard, Window Rock Drive.
4: Correction, abandoned vehicle. Number 34, I was clearing the traffic. Attention records, attention records, records needed 6031 Tom Road, records needed 6031 Tom Road. Charles 40 checking.
2: Charles 40 under control, thank you.
1: Hey, suspicious vehicle 21837, Holdsworth.
4: That's clear. Nora 111 checking.
9: Nora 111, I'm secure.
4: That's clear.
0: Henry 34.
4: Go ahead.
0: First record.
10: Sam 34. Where on Holdsworth is that?
6: 18 back and clear back up.
4: 45 Nora 15. You can send a suspicious person off a popular block, and then you can knock that bandit vehicle.
1: That's clear. 21-8-37.
10: Well, that's clear. What's the comment?
7: King 14, I'll be dropping down to priority 2. There's nobody in the vehicle.
4: That's clear.
1: It's going to be a black Volkswagen that's been riding around the property for 18 minutes.
10: Thank you, ma'am.
4: 123, you clear.
1: You're welcome.
7: 123, I was, thank you.
4: That's clear.
5: We're after priority 2.
4: That's clear. Units are around priority 2.
0: Shuttle 108 to Houston.
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2: it. Have you seen the backyard?
4: Henry 61, Tom 20, Tom 43 checking.
8: Tom 20 under control.
1: Tom 43 checking.
4: Both units are clear. Henry 61 checking.

0: Here is your phone number again.
1: Yes, sir. Franklin and Nora, 31, to the back there.
2: We're talking with them now, in the back room.
1: Are you talking to us?
2: That's clear.
1: I'm going to come back to you.

0: 3-14. Can we get a better location of where this accident is?
1: Next day, we can do a callback.
2: Before we bought it.
1: That's fine.

0: And we're 83 checking.
1: I'm on control deck.
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0: 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Sì.
1: And 64 Rickers.
2: Charles, are you under control?
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4: Thank you, Charles.
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5: Number 64, that's clear. 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
3: Charles 13, go ahead.
6: We are on Woodland Hills and Greens Road. Tom Zebra King, 7489.
5: Henry 34.
3: That's clear.
1: Now go ahead.
5: So, Furman, did you get a... Attention unit, channel set up for Tom 20, emergency traffic only 2324, Tom 20, emergency. Direction of travel.
1: Tom 20, it'll be for Mr. Grant. I got a warrant out for violating his parole. It'll be North Sam, westbound, passing 249. Speeds are 70, traffic is light.
5: That's clear. Do you have a description of the car?
1: It's going to be a black male. It's going to be the male I identified in my call slip, Mr. Jonathan Green.
5: That's clear. Tom, Tower unit.
7: On and two, we have air support up here.
5: What is the NOR-19 ISO?
3: NOR-19 ISO. Continue.
5: Continue, we advise your traffic.
8: 45 NOR-19, send me that disturbance on Adobe Drive.
1: North Gessner exit, I'm going 100 right now. He's gonna make a right on, I think it's Herons. Excuse me, North Gessner?
5: That's clear.
1: So light, we're continuing straight on the Peter Road.
5: That's clear.
9: North 16, you can clear my call. I don't know why it is with.
4: Thanks. I'm 13. Is there a Geico?
1: Tom 20, I try not to lose visual of him. He's still on the feeder roads. I'm going about 90, no traffic.
10: 45 over 20. Could you log body worn camera? It's on low battery, not recording.
5: 20, that's clear.
7: 23, you clear on traffic for support.
5: That's clear, we'll get them out.
11: Charles 13, try pound 3103, pound 3103.
1: Tom 20, we're making a right on Fallbrook. Speeds are 60. I'm trying not to lose.
5: That's clear. 21 north 31, brain 39 checking.
7: Under control.
5: That's clear.
1: Tom 20, I have visual. Speeds are 60, no traffic. We're passing Harvest Road.
5: That's clear.
2: 45, what's the warrant for?
7: He has a blue warrant. He has a felony warrant.
2: Clear, what's it for?
7: I believe drugs.
5: 45, I'm going to run him.
1: I lost visual.
5: That's clear.
7: Where do you live tonight?
1: Right after I passed Harvest. I'm not sure. We're at an intersection. I'm not sure where he went.
2: Perry and Fallbrook.
7: 220. Let's get some units over there in service for this guy.
5: That's fine.
4: B preparation 17417, Red Oak.
12: 45412. Can you show me how at HCA North Cypress checking on the other party?
4: Well, this way.
7: Alright, if he's staying on Fallbrook, he's gonna run into the west side units. Or if he goes north on Perry, that's the only way he'll get out of that neighborhood without being seen. Wait, what vehicle was it?
1: Give me that Jeep that I have in the call notes.
7: Please, wait, hang on, he's going to be going north on Jones Road, approaching 1960 now.
5: That's clear, north on Jones Road, approaching 1960.
2: GPS 112, we're launching.
5: That's clear.
7: We just want to use the channel. This thing, he's swerving back and forth. Possibly going to crash out. Disregard the 60 vehicle back up. He's still going to be going northbound on Jones.
5: 25, Jones 13. 2020, that's clear. 13.
7: The kitchen is still here in a second.
5: There's not a good day code. That's clear.
2: Vehicle description.
7: Vehicle description. This could be a newer looking Jeep, white in color.
1: A black male with face pads.
11: That's why I'll send you a comment. They didn't get one from the reporting. That's all one listed.
4: Need a service under 2431-1960
9: West. 1 North 12, go north.
7: That's fair. I'm going to be right behind him. We're going to be passing Wood Ridge Drive right now.
11: That's fair.
9: Right, 39. Can I get a, you want to roll out EMS, please?
7: Tickery's going to be, yeah, we're going to keep going straight. Speed's going to be 100. Hey, with him.
4: Frank 39, clear.
11: Yes.
7: All right, you.
11: Traffic addition.
7: Somebody get up Jones and Valletta for spikes.
0: 1214, he's in Illinois.
7: And traffic condition is going to be clear to the minimal. We got a few things, but not many. Oh. Hey, he's going to crash. He's going to be at Jones and McRae.
11: Crash all 23 times.
1: Well, he said he had no firearms, but I was not able to confirm on that.
11: 41 traffic, I mean, he's in Hallsport. Yes, sir.
13: Thanks for suspicious vehicle, 17,100, Black Robin A address.
4: 31 Charles 11, clear.
7: He has violent tendencies. GPS, have each here.
11: GPS on us, sir.
2: Still launching remotes.
7: That's clear.
14: Hey, let's get a direction of travel and let's set up a perimeter. Whoever's not doing something right now, set a perimeter for him.
4: Bluebell for fireworks, 9903.
11: That's right.
13: 1248 or 34 suspicious hurt fan, 10,035, Driftwood Park Drive.
4: Lily Miss, anyone King 29?
1: Somebody, that is Miranda on Jones by the Los Lagos.
2: Yes, ma'am. Could you please send me reference 377, the alarm open?
4: That's right.
11: Yes, clear, Jones by Wells Fargo.
1: We got one detained.
11: Yes, clear, one detained, 2329.
0: They're not the only black man that can injure.
1: Somebody did get hit at the intersection.
15: Charles 05, you sent 415.
11: That's clear.
0: Check on them.
4: Charles 05, clear.
11: 15, Charles 13, I've been with you.
4: Clear.
0: 158, I'm out with you. I got it.
11: 158, that's clear.
1: The vehicle crashed into one other vehicle. It's a female. She, she's not bleeding.
11: That's clear.
4: No one green for a local 17744,
11: wait for it. We're rolling EMS precautionary.
9: Oh, can you show me on the abandoned vehicle? No more records.
7: Antonio, myself and 147 are going to be going back to the, crash site where the white Jeep looks like he lied with a, another car. I'm unsure. Did someone go check on them?
13: Marcus Queenston Boulevard, Window Rock Drive, and Marcus Queenston Boulevard, Window Rock Drive.
11: Tom.
0: Heading that route for North Wells.
1: Tom 20.
15: 35 North 14.
1: The female's claiming an injury to her right hand.
11: 14.
9: 14. We're at Jones Road in my Kraken.
15: 14. Show line of control. 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
11: Yes, sir.
14: 223, just confirming we have one detained, no outstanding, correct?
7: Wait, that's going to be clear. Who's the back end is going to be the only occupant of the vehicle.
2: 129, I'm clear on that. We got him and we're good. We can go ahead and release it.
11: 129, that's clear. Since you understand, it's released at 2331, you can reserve normal traffic.
0: 55, can we call for a record, please?
11: 55, that's clear.
4: Normal 6.
11: Attention records, second call for a record, 6031 Thumb Road. Attention records, records needed, 6031 Thumb Road. 223, re-advise your traffic.
14: No more units.
9: Yes, ma'am. This is going to be related to NOR 19's call. 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
11: David 11, I'm clearing your traffic. I have you and Roswell meet the citizen, 6727, Cypress Woods Drive at Collins Park.
7: 81533, you send me the alarm reference 423.
11: Reference 363 at
7: 2332.
4: Anyone, King
7: 33,
4: clear.
7: Chad 102, I have a vehicle that is failing to comply. We have passed 2 miles. Vehicle keeps changing lanes to the first lane.
16: We're in the second lane now. He's gone multiple lanes.
17: Chaplin 6, pull myself out of traffic to Highway 6 North and Sugar Ridge. I'll be in a black Honda.
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16: I-10 and Eldridge.
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11: 240 in reference, 240 advised is being harassed. That's clear. Reference 408 is 2332.
21: 447 more records, we got enough records.
16: Speeds are 37 miles an hour. We're in lane 5.
19: I believe it was over 19 of all being. Where's the argument pursuit?
16: I'm following, they just have not complied.
21: Paul Ford.
11: Go ahead.
21: Paul Ford, I'm already on scene here at Cypress Wood. You can disregard David 11.
11: He's there. David 11, you disregard it.
2: I'm clear on the showing one of them. Let's go ahead and confirm if we haven't already.
11: 129, that's clear.
19: Driving on shoulder.
22: Henry 70.
11: Go ahead.
22: In the mileage, 239.
4: Yes, sir.
23: 112, Roger. We have 162 and 224 on board.
19: Okay.
24: 41328, faith calls at Warren Service.
11: Henry 70, East Blue, 239 and 2333.
25: It's 457.
4: 41948, clear.
16: Vehicle has stopped. Stand by for a moment, sir.
23: 158. We hit the fire hydrant at Jones and McCracken.
11: We did. That's clear. We made it to a heavy en route, reference 457 at 2333.
16: Mile marker 752.
11: Okay.
16: Eastbound I-10 main lanes.
11: Central UD 14, holding the hold in progress.
26: Charles 76.
11: Charles 76, that's clear. Heavy en route 11202 Antoine Drive at the U-Haul. Server reference on all subjects, approximately 2 stolen Cadillac converters in the parking lot. 40 advised subjects are in a black Ford Fusion. 2 males, 40 advised that they have video footage, reference 460 at 2334. I need an additional unit with Charles 76.
23: Pink 14, can we see if 112 is in the air for that O2? Maybe they can get eyes on. 112, we're launching our folks right now. What's the address?
4: Cypress Bridge for our family disturbance, 3822 Cypress One.
11: It'll be 11202 Antoine Drive at the U-Haul.
4: B. Bergman, 2331 Bama 1.
11: And
21: Charleston.
4: North Green, hold up alarm at 18203 Charleston Trail.
11: Henry 28.
16: Charleston.
22: Unit 15.
11: Unit 15.
21: So we have one female in custody.
23: Make sure those units were clear. Do not move that scene until sergeant gets there.
16: That's clear. 2335.
4: The suspicious person, 1699 Romano Park. See me, this is in Hughes and Chickory.
22: Well, we're off scene. We'll take care of it.
4: Me, telephone arrest, 915-100 Ella.
11: 153, unit 15, you both are clear.
4: Me, FSGI, 16700 Kirkland.
11: Henry 28, I have your route to this disturbance other 19753 Deerbrook Park Boulevard, apartment 116.
4: 123, theft other 4010 Stable Ridge Circle.
11: Servant reference to report advised that a male is harassing one of the guests. Report advised is a Mexican male. He is wearing a blue shirt and in a blue vehicle. Report has a language barrier and cannot give a good description. We also received an additional call with a disturbance in the background. Advised male is beating up a female. At the location, subject is trying to take a vehicle, possibly a blue Toyota Camry. Female is not answering the call, take her questions. We went ahead and linked the calls, reference 472 at 2335. The additional unit with Henry 28.
27: Henry 28, is the supervisor care for priority one since it seems like it's active?
11: 220
25: priority one's here.
11: That's clear, Henry 28, priority one. North 57 checking.
19: North 16, you're going to play for me.
4: Marshall, can you go ahead?
11: Yes.
25: Hey, I'm Nora 5843. Should be a 1-3-4 run.
19: No problem. If it comes back to my vehicle, clear CCIC and CIC.
25: Perfect. Thank you, man.
1: Call 16, checking.
3: Charles 17.
5: Houston 108. Gutierrez, no plan.
6: Charles 16, I'm on control.
1: Charles 19, go ahead.
3: Charles 17, we've got an update on the progress.
5: Charles 16, I'm under control, thank you.
6: Charles 13, Charles 16, that's way.
1: That's negative, but we can do a callback.
5: 3915, do we have a gate code for this neighborhood?
8: 123, do we have any updates on that O2?
6: No, well, I'm not seeing one loose at all. Control calling, thank you for 100 reporting.
1: That's a negative, we're doing a callback.
10: No, four. Go ahead. Hold me at the PD for Edmund.
27: Four. Return agent, we got a gate code?
6: Call 14, checking.
5: Squad 102, deal number 0533804 belongs to Walter Martinez out of Houston. The status is not eligible, expired October 2021. Show canceled, limited term status expired.
10: No, I'm for owner control, thank you.
1: Karen, Tony, you stand by for me.
3: Oh, so you can go to the other side. Take it.
10: I got you.
1: 220. 620, go ahead.
5: Charles 11, do we have a gate code?
1: Can you contact the reportee to let us in, please? That's clear. We don't call back.
3: He's coming my way. He's exiting Ubring.
1: That's fine.
3: We got it.
5: 45, Charles. AD checking.
3: Charles, I got one bailing. It's going to be on the south side headed towards Bellway, one black male.
1: Attention all units, attention all units. Emergency traffic for Charles 57. Charles 57, go ahead.
8: Number 5, Charles 8, mark my control. Clear me a warning. No one know.
3: That's what I said. I got another male running. What's the jack?
27: I got one right here on, right next to the unit 16. He's in the vehicle.
3: Which way did the one run on foot?
27: One that ran north through the parking lot on the back side. And I got the third male who's exiting the vehicle headed towards the belt. Black male, black on black.
5: Charles 11, try 4187. 4187. Normal 6, unit 5 at the suspicious person off Heron Meadows, reference 417, is going to be related to your car's call as well.
3: 143, get air support for that call.
27: Well, so I said, the parking lot is, it butts right up to Greens Road, so it's a field to Greens Road. So he's still in this parking lot or he in the field?
3: Alright, get units on Greens Road, units on the Beltway, and let's shut him down. 112 should be overhead shortly.
1: Yes, we're having units in route to Greens Road.
8: We're on all of it. If somebody remote can help set that perimeter.
5: Charles 11, that's a negative.
3: Hey, y'all stay here. I'm going to go to the backside of Greens Road. Give me one more unit to the backside of Greens Road.
8: Yes, please. One, King 14. A couple minutes out with David 11. Can I get it for you?
3: Put me some units on Antoine and then a unit on Antoine and Greens. I'm turning on to Greens right now.
27: And I'll take Antoine Greens.
8: O2, 1 minute out.
10: Charles 40, I'm an Antoine Drive right at the exit of the U-Haul.
27: A unit is going east on Antoine, on Greens Road. Stay right there by the field.
5: 3515, I'm headed inside the gate, thank you. 4153.
3: Alright, was this where you last saw him?
27: Cut through the parking lot from inside of U-Haul and ran in that direction where you at.
3: Okay, that other unit, I need you to come on over here. I need somebody a little further east in case he keeps running. 112 should be able to take him off. It's a big swamp, but it's going to take him a while.
1: Do we have a closer description?
3: Standing.
27: One that ran through the field towards Greens Road, held all black.
3: Hey, Sarge, also we're going to need somebody on Timber Haven. That's going to be my east side of this perimeter. And then Timber Haven and Edge Creek.
10: 333.
8: 333. The
0: 112, did y'all say one ran north through this field towards Greens?
7: 45, Charles A. Semi-reference number 494.
9: Send you a suspicious person. 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
12: Clear. That's clear. Clear, Jacob. You haul parking lot in the field right there.
0: Well, we're overhead, we're looking.
13: 333 was for a stranger knocking a rep store, Hispanic male with a white shirt.
7: 45, just double checking. Do we have a crime on scene or are they just robbed?
13: Have you at the back, Frank 33?
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12: When I tried to call them, they was messing with a car over in the parking lot and they took off.
23: Hey, LT, I believe they have live footage of them stealing a catalytic converter as well. We'll have to get a key holder.
7: That's clear. Just want to make sure we have that before we go off on this.
12: 2 out of 100.
5: 700.
10: Charles 40, no more records. We have multiple on scene.
12: Next 51, 2 out of 102 is location. I-10, eastbound, outside shoulder, west of Eldridge.
10: Yeah, Charles 50, my guy who ran from the vehicle went towards the belt, possibly eastbound.
0: What's all? Do we have K-9 en route?
12: Yeah.
5: Received DPS Houston, first available wrecker, I-10 eastbound outside shoulder, west of Eldridge. DPS Houston, first available wrecker, I-10 eastbound outside shoulder, west of Eldridge.
15: Units out of the suspicious person on the Westfield, checking.
23: And I'm on the back side of the view hall. I'm on West Green, about halfway down.
15: Under control.
0: That's clear.
1: Charles 57, do we have a description of the second male?
12: No, I only seen the one run toward the field and the other one's up in the car. It was the other one was already in the car he took out when I turned the corner.
5: Can you be 911 hang up? 415.
18: 914, can you send me a suspicious person reference 384, please?
1: Yes, please.
0: 915.
10: Good.
5: Call 14, please. 415, can you show me a route to JPC? Starting mileage whenever you're ready.
0: 415, go ahead.
5: 619.
10: 10-8, go ahead.
0: That's clear. 2344.
12: Charles 76, what was the run the mills line?
7: Henry 61.
1: Henry 61, emergency traffic only.
5: 1115 Buffalo Run, 1115 Buffalo Run. We received multiple calls, one around Towerville, one just recently. There's no talking, just dead air. I did call back and it was answered, but been disconnected.
12: That's good. We have a description of the males.
7: 82 and 75.
1: Male that was seen running towards the field was wearing all black.
0: Okay, 112. Can someone point to me where he was last seen? If y'all can hit us with your strobe, the officer who last saw him.
15: Charles 13, checking.
1: Charles 57, Charles 76, do you have where he was last seen?
15: 42, Charles, 13, checking.
18: Under control.
15: That's clear.
1: That's clear.
18: Number 13, changes to a warrant service.
15: Number 13, that's clear.
10: Charles 14, you can stack reference 464 on me.
13: Charles 14, that's clear.
18: 41, number 12, can you show me route to HCA Northwest?
13: Number 12, that's clear.
7: Charles 8, could you give me a gate code number or the reporter to try to let me in?
12: Say it one more time.
5: Charles, he said the gate code was 0985.
1: Charles 57, was it more on the east side or the west side of the U-Haul?
13: 41 Edward 22.
7: Charles, that's clear.
13: Charles 50, for my person, it was going to be on the east side of the U-Haul.
12: Edward 22, do we have any units operating older model Tahoes on shift?
13: Stand by.
1: Charles 50, that is clear. Units, it was more on the east side.
13: Charles 10.
15: Charles 10, go ahead.
2: 2 out of 100. No more wreckers.
16: DPS. 133 to DPS. Right where my light's at, I'm shining up in the air. This is going to be one of the last locations I saw him on it.
17: Please be advised, I'm waiting on a female deputy to come to my location to search.
23: Charles 76, I need you to go east on West Greens, and I need you to stay there. I do not need you moving around. We have to hold him down. He was running this way. Please go back eastbound on Greens.
5: He says, he said, no, my records are set on 102, I-10 eastbound, outside shoulder, west Eldridge, no more records.
13: Many units driving older model Tahoes on shift.
16: Okay, so I got those officers who were stroked, and you saw him run into this field?
20: We have someone.
17: Charles 10, and also, you could close out reference number 769. I already had notes. The reporter stated that he'll call back tomorrow to make a report.
15: Charles 10 is correct.
16: That's correct. Officer stating that he ran from where we're at in a north by northeast direction toward where the other patrol cars with the lights on stationary on Greens.
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21: 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It's going to be concentric care.
5: Receive.
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23: Hey, Charles 31, since you're just getting here, go into the neighborhood on the east side on Garden Grove Drive.
12: Charles 31, that's clear.
23: And Pound 26, I see you're also coming to us. Can you go in there with Charles 31 and help him out?
13: 41 Charles 15 checking.
5: That's clear.
18: Charles 15 on control.
13: That's clear.
16: One swing through to Charles 50. Where exactly are you?
12: I'm going to be in the middle of the stores unit. I'm going to be next to unit 1632. Sarge, I'm going to be next to the vehicle, suspect vehicle.
16: Yeah, that's clear. I'm just trying to get my bearing. I know where you're at.
12: Peter 1-King 33.
13: Peter 1-King 33.
12: If you guys take an alarm here, it's going to be me.
13: That's clear.
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16: 1-13-14, if that's you who just pulled in, you're pulling over there by Green. He's going to have good information on it.
23: Okay, that's clear.
12: Charles 22.
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5: 333.
15: Mud 400 for local. 9659 North 7 Houston Parkway East.
13: 333.
7: Send that for me out.
9: You have the reporting step out.
13: That's clear.
16: Okay, what's all? Once you get the dog put down, where are you planning on putting it down?
12: I'm over here. I'll show you with the flash. It's the northeast corner of this parking lot by all the vans.
13: 81-King-29 checking.
7: And it takes off.
16: Okay, I got your strobe. Are you we're going to try and go to the north out here to this field? I think I have a heat source for you. I'm not sure, though.
5: Okay.
18: Number 13, I got one in custody. We're at the JPC, starting mileage 311.
15: Number 13, that's clear. 2352.
7: X-ray George Lincoln, 3062. X-ray George Lincoln, 3062. Gray. Toyota Tacoma. Just take it.
5: Okay.
13: 81 King 29 checking.
4: On patrol.
6: Okay, so from what the deputy next to me is saying is you saw him jump towards these vans, and then once you saw that, he doesn't know which way he went, but if you got something in the woods, we can definitely check that out.
13: That's fair.
0: Okay, so he could be in between or underneath these vehicles then.
6: That's fair. I'm giving K-9 warning now.
1: K-9 warning given at 2352.
0: I've scanned that field pretty good. There's some heat sources, but I just can't definitively say that it's a person. It doesn't look like good heat sources. So we're still looking. We'll start looking in between these vans.
18: Okay. 45, Jan 34. You can tell me that suspicious vehicle, Robin Inc.
0: Let me know what you put down, and we'll start looking ahead of you.
6: That's fair. King 14, K-9 warning is given.
1: K-9 warning given at 2353.
11: Frank 34, we have an ETA on EMS.
13: We'll call him.
1: Attention units, the train is not being split at 2354. All units that are not on Charles 57's call, switch to dispatch 2. All units that are not on Charles 57's scene, switch to dispatch 2.
19: Hey guys, just be advised, we're getting an alarm call to the west of us.
1: Central holding reference 611.
13: Keeper local 15410 Lilger Road.
1: E5 holding an information call in Kimberly. And North Central holding a follow up in Meadow Hill. Nor 88, you were clear of 567 at 2353.
22: East holding for suspicious person in 12914 Vickery Street.
24: Single by name, Nick.
1: Henry 61 checking.
4: Who's this rolling in the parking lot?
1: Okay. Unit 123.
24: Last name Paul, Henry Adam, Harry. First name David, Ida, Adam, Nora, Adam, for 0718, 1984, just checking.
6: King 14, dog is on the ground.
25: Air 136, you can send me reference 601, clear me warning on this.
1: King 14, that's clear, dog on the ground at 2355. Air 136, that's clear, it's at T3503 Cranberry Trail. 601 at 2355.
13: Frank 33, that's clear.
1: Unit 123.
24: I was about to say, we're running with King 14, also 123.
1: What are you going on with fire? You can send the suspicious person off in 1960.
22: 233 is going to be in reference to a Hispanic male, last name wearing black hair, gray sweatshirt with red writing, baggy blue jeans, carrying a red backpack, is on a silver scooter, reportedly observes the subject looking over a neighbor's gate, unknown weapons, available unit to back, Frank 33.
11: 45 Charles 19, go west.
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24: And you can show any inspection information.
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1: 1265, that's clear. 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
4: Go.
1: He reported he's going to be in a gray Tesla near the church, 528 at 2356.
22: 149 for local, 14615, Ashton Grove Court.
4: Good.
1: 123, we're holding reference number 611, possibly in related to your call.
4: I'm not helping walk a dog. Can you please clarify?
19: Charles 13, send the alarm on Sarmison Parkway.
22: That's clear.
1: 123, we're getting an alarm call possibly related to your scene right now on North Sam Houston Parkway West at 4500, unit number 130.
4: That's clear. anybody who's free and available needs to be en route to that, even if it's got to pull a toll road unit for a second. Just somebody close.
1: Yes, please.
4: Where is that in relation to where we're at?
0: 112. We're looking at that address right now. What are they saying?
1: 123 realize it's east of your location.
0: The address that I got, 4500 North 70th Parkway, that's going to be west of the search area.
9: 42 Charles 12, we continue that. Alarm, reference at 44.
25: Charles 12, that's clear.
1: Last way.
4: What is that call slip advising?
1: The call slip is advising the alarm local at the cicada gear front door.
2: Good thing. We're out to it.
1: Last way.
4: 123 to DPS. I know earlier you said you had a heat source. Is that still looking promising at all?
25: A radio check.
1: You coming in, Chief?
0: Looking back at them, those heat sources have not shifted or moved at all. I mean, I wouldn't say so, but you never know.
4: Yeah, it's good. Where are they at in relation to where we're walking?
0: They're kind of just on the outskirts of the van lot. They're in the brush area.
13: He's calling for a mental health call. Do you know Rodney 6 Freeway?
4: To our north, I'm assuming.
6: Hey, King 14, can we call the alarm company back? 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
2: Hey, 112, the dog's pulling me pretty good going eastbound. 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
3: Okay, 10-4, we're looking at you. We're looking ahead of you.
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0: 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Can you show me en route to Clay Road County Jail, please? 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
3: Be advised, there were some deer out in this park, in this grassy area that they y'all are walking in. I can't remember if there was one in this area that y'all are in right now, but they were sticking out pretty good to me.
4: Number 37 checking.
6: 019 and Charles 26. The other party is pulling up on you guys. Should be that white Crusher 300. I'm pulling in the gate right behind
4: you. Number 37, secure. Up.
7: They don't need to come over here. You can go and lead them at the front.
2: All right, that's clear. 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
5: Charles 15, you can send that stuff from in court.
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2: Hey, 112, the dog keeps looking to the east. I've got the water in front of me. 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But do you see anything up ahead that way?
4: Perfect. I wouldn't have to ask that. Very nice call.
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4: 415.
3: Checking over here right now. 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
1: So we arrived at JPC. Any mileage 636.
5: 1202.
4: 114.
9: Driver, if you got something, use the radio mode.
5: Charles 14.
4: Number 14, you can send a mental health call on all emails.
5: That's fine.
10: Charles, not something that's a negative. I can start moving eastbound if you'd like.
9: Everybody hold positions, hold positions.
1: North 71.
4: North 71.
11: Thought about killing himself. It'll be a 57-year-old male.
1: I can send a reference, 667.
11: And that's going to be staging. He has PTSD, depression, bipolar, schizophrenia.
4: Thank you. What's that? 1943 Spring Street, nurse.
11: We need to back normal for.
4: 240 has video of a subject grabbing a phone off the register. 667-2404.
11: Who's going to be at the show?
2: All right. Ask them to review the camera footage right up when the deputies arrive and they start bailing out. See if they see anywhere in the parking lot that they went to.
1: All right, so you can show me a route.
5: That's clear.
4: Before you have EMS move up.
5: That's clear.
4: That's clear. The alarm company is trying to pull the camera at this moment.

0: William 20.
1: William 20, good.
0: William 20, for your unit control, you're 5-1. Going on.
1: William 20, I'm good to unit control.
2: King 410 units on scene deck. Alarm company is advising they saw a black male last been wearing no shirt, black pants, white shoes, jumped the Jersey wall, headed towards the belt from the retention.
3: Okay. Did they ever see him leave the property?
0: Unit 15 checking.

0: Kingsport, and we advise that they're advising that all of them left property last month.
1: Charleston, go ahead.
2: Okay, and they last saw him running towards the Beltway.
3: Show me a route to JPC with one female, beginning mileage 354, repeating 354.
1: 1206.
0: Be advised they'll last been going towards the Beltway from the retention.
2: Okay, that's clear. And all three were going towards the belt.
0: That's clear. Unit 15 checking on you.

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1: Chandler.
0: T23, can you send me a message?
2: Well, we checked that grassy area south of Greens Road where y'all are walking towards. We haven't come up with anything, but watching y'all walk through this brush, it's pretty thick. And if he's in the thick of it, I don't think we'd be able to see him if he's just hiding. Brush is a little thicker than I thought it was, watching y'all walk through it.
3: I'll walk through there.
1: 153.
3: You with 45, I'll stick my mate. That could be 4,500.
1: 153,
4: alright, that's clear. He lost interest about halfway down this retention pond, so I'm bringing him back to where I have good order with him to see what he does.
1: 153.
3: Good. Re-advisor, traffic chaos. He goes unit 15 on Sigma 8.
5: 45, you can roll and do it. All the units being tied up.
1: 45, you're clear.
3: No, 4.
0: Good.
1: 457, checking.
4: Sorry about the JPC, you want to go mill on board? Go to again.
0: King 14, how long have I been on the ground for?
6: Nice.
5: 2433, checking.
4: 14260, 14260.
5: 2533, out of control, thank you.
6: This letter showing you're not the JPC, you want to mill on board, beginning 14360, and 1209.
1: King 14, be advised, you've been on the ground for 32 minutes.
0: Alright, clear. In about 5 minutes, let me know. I'll give him a break. We're starting to head towards the belt now.
1: Yes, sir.
2: Well, we're checking that direction as well.

0: 112, be advised, there is grass that is down here, but I don't know if it's going to be human or animal, but he's starting to pick up on it.
1: Ask if he has family disturbance in my 412.
2: Okay, and what direction is it running? Is it running south? The what direction y'all are going?
0: Yeah, directly where I'm walking, there's a path right in front of me.
3: Henry 75, you can send it.
2: Okay, 10-4.
1: There, 12-93 at Con Shore 5. General Secretary of Service with a reporting from other children.
2: Well, I see that path that y'all are on. It looks like a normal animal trail.
4: Here's his one. Show me a route with Henry 75.
1: That's fair.
0: All right, that's clear. I'm going to work in towards the belt, and we'll see what happens in there.
5: 339.
1: 339. Laura 57, unit 129, checking.
5: Can you show USB 11, medic 404 on scene?
1: EMS on scene, 10 up to minute.

0: North, 62 North, 57 checking.
1: Yeah, I'm going to walk one of the past one of those heat sources that I saw. It's going to be ahead of y'all probably 50 yards. It's going to be it's right in between you and the big power pole, the big metal power structure in that big brush.
2: All right, that's fair. The dog is starting to go that way. Am I on the right way?
0: You know, 153 units on scene checking or 57 checking.
1: So it's going to be around the west side of that thicket of brush that you're walking up to right now. The

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1: Hey.
0: 123 GPS, about where we're at now.
1: On what floor checking?
2: It's going to be in that thicket. It'll be more towards the corner, towards the vans.
1: 45 North 14 checking.
3: North 13 out of GPC, and about 332.
4: That's clear. 013.
3: North 14, I'm on control.
1: Okay.
2: Yeah, so if y'all keep coming that direction towards the vans and then make the left around that brush, it's right inside there. Oh, about 5 yards from it right now.
1: King 14 units on St. Vivas, the alarm company is stating that they saw two subjects inside the vehicle and one on foot in a black Fusion Force.
5: 414.
4: 414.
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6: I'm going to have the deputies check it out. It's too thick for the dog to get up there.
3: That's clear.
2: Well, so far, look at that e-source. I don't think it's going to be a human.
1: 334 chicken truck.
3: Henry 34, I'm secure.
1: Henry 34, clear. 115 checking.
0: One 23 to 112, I'm assuming right here where my light's at.
2: Yeah, right there.
1: 45 North 15 checking.
2: We're right on top of it.
7: East side motor 136, holding information call, public service only.

0: Nora 14, can you send me that disturbance 359?
1: Nora 14, please.
2: Edward 57.
3: Sir, are you going to send me clear now?
2: 45 Nora 15, checking all your suspicious person. Do you think it's a breaker?
3: Edward 57.
0: You have to play action on myself.
3: Yes,
4: King 14, they ran south. They made it to the Beltway. I've got no units out here. So they probably crossed over, and they're long gone.
0: 418, we're good. Can you change the address on this call stuff whenever you're ready?
3: Edward 37, you can send it.
2: Okay.
3: 437, that's clear reference. 704 at 2415.
0: Change it to 10915.
2: Okay.
3: Central Greenwood 4, is one a suspicious vehicle?
5: King 14, I was clearing the traffic.
4: I'm going to do one over on this parking lot, 112. I don't know if you want to check south, but I'm going to assume that they didn't make it here, and they continue since we don't have any units on the belt.
2: Beaver Runaway, 5206, Beaverbrook Drive.
6: Let me train. Get over there. Get there by the ground down on the corner.
7: Yeah, 112, we can take a quick look to the south here, or we can stick with you, but, yeah, we'll take a quick look over here.
4: All right, sir, thank you so much.
7: Yeah, we got some, neighborhoods and stuff that they could have bedded down, so, who knows.
3: 153, re-advise.
2: 49-115, you can send it on the way.
6: Hold that call. They're about to set up perimeter a little bit.
2: Definitely.
5: King 410, be advised, the timer is up.
4: That's clear, ma'am. I'm heading back towards the shop now.
5: That's clear. 123, units and scene. Alarm company is suggesting that subjects possibly changed their clothes to a black shirt and tan pants. That's what he had on before running. And they were last seen with 2 to 3 catalytic converters.
8: 143, 400, Travis.

0: parking lot of 4313, sir.
1: 143.
2: Okay.
3: Take a parking lot of 4313.
2: 418. Correction on the address. It is going to be 10-9-1-9-5-1. Little Big Jones Road, not FM 1960. Thank you.
0: 10-42.
3: Thanks.
1: Yeah, 14-14, we're going to go and collapse it. Y'all go ahead and recombine the channel, collapse framework. I need all the units involved in this at all to meet me over where the suspect vehicle is at.
4: This clear attention units, attention units. This channel is now being recombined at 2418. All units switch back to dispatch 1. All units switch back to dispatch 1. The perimeter has now been collapsed. All units on scene 123, Charles 76, head back to the subject's vehicle.
2: B for suspicious vehicle, 3511, deep anchor way.
5: 814 to 112. I appreciate y'all. If you pick something up on the south side, let us know. We'll come check it out.
6: Hotel 10-4, yeah, we're not going to spend too much time, too much more time. We're not seeing anything. They could have gone anywhere, so we're probably going to go back in service. Just let us know if y'all need anything else.
7: No, she's giving me around to my welfare check.
5: That's clear, sir. Thank you.
4: On 23rd, we clear to release the channel.
1: That's good.
4: Attention units, you cannot resume normal traffic. The channel is not being released at 2419.
1: 123. Yeah, good.
4: Would you like for us to get the property manager en route to the location?
1: If you've got one, that'd be great.
4: That's the way, otherwise I'm being rough.
3: Charles 91,
8: I'm out of control.

0: Hey, 123 to the Inside Scene. I may have told a lie. Let's meet back here where the large convergence of patrol cars is in the back. It's going to be just the easiest way.
1: 2 Adam 100, tow impulse sent, 10-8.
2: North, 78, we're under control.
3: Thank you.
2: I'm coming to guess there is Central Over and Wood holding this vehicle.
0: Oh,
2: 13.
0: Go ahead.
1: You can send 779.
2: That's Claire, Arthur 501 for Spanish Oak Drive.

0: in service of a location reported by there are roadblocks near the location, and there are two large extended work trucks not near the location trying to cut the locks to the roadblocks. Reporter your bias, unsure if they're supposed to be doing that or not. Reference number 779 at 2422.
1: Nora 62, you can clear me CBU and send me that one.
0: What's Nora 13?
1: Nora 62.
2: 10-8 traffic.
3: Nora 14, can we see if the reporter can open the gate?
1: Yes, sir.
2: 500 East Main, Texas OP, Tom George Paul, 2253. OP Tom George Paul, 2253. Gray, Honda Accord.
0: That's Gray, Adam Ross, 4720 Spring Cypress Road, meet the citizens. They report in reference to people refusing to give money back after buying a faulty vehicle. Vehicle is a black 2011 Chevy Silverado, reference number 824 at 2423. Henry 75, checking on you.
4: Henry Bob's here.
0: That's right. Henry 55, checking on you. That's right.
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0: 123, we had a possible sighting by Unit 15 over by Willow Tree on the north side of our perimeter that we had said. Black shirt, tan pants. Is there any way that you can make your way over there and maybe give it a look?
1: Deep for information, 4119
2: CQS. You said Willow Tree? Is that a street nearby? Oh, I see it. Okay, Willow Tree.
3: His Danny's are going to end up being Hispanic. It's going to be two males. One with a dark blue shirt, tan pants, one with all black, and then two females behind them, but the females weren't with them originally.
2: I'm looking at them right now, yeah. Is that a unit right there?
3: That's me, they're passing.
2: Yeah, I'm looking at them right now.
0: HP 91 GO 1 on Harris County, Castle's mic.
4: HPD, go ahead.
5: Rep advised earlier, one of the males had tan pants and a black shirt.
0: This room is Veterans Memorial in West Greens in y'all's area.

0: HP to utilize his memorial in West Green.
1: Yes, ma'am. I was just saying if that was y'all's area or someone else's.

0: Yeah, well, so you saw those two guys walk from the field, and then who came out of this vehicle initially?
1: 45,000 now, I saw myself on traffic.
2: Frank 39.
3: Frank 39.
4: They weren't anywhere around this vehicle. They just got in. The two females were up in the trees. The male with the tan pants came from towards the area y'all been searching. And then the black guy in all black came from where the direction of the females.
5: 42 Edward 21 Odie.
2: Easy 11 is going to be transporting one adult male to, I think it's a little bit.
6: Edward 21, Sherry Odie. Have a good night.
0: Okay, 10-4, do y'all want us to follow this vehicle that they're in?
3: One adult male, Method School Book at 27 after midnight.
4: Yeah, if you will, probably get a MARC unit over here, and let's make sure they don't have anything in this room.
0: Great, 10-4, they're eastbound on Willow Tree, coming up to Juniper Park. Coming up to Magnolia Springs here pretty soon.
1: Hey, it's in suspicious circumstance, if you have to end.
2: See that, I'll check one.
4: Do we have somebody in route over here?
6: That's where you have to.
1: The door on the back of the end to end, but man, is it open?
0: Okay. Yeah, they're still eastbound on the Willow Tree. It's going to come out to Veterans Memorial if they continue to go straight.
3: North Central, going to work with number 869.
4: Unit 15, log John Victor Mary,
2: 6119.
3: Unit 15, I'm clear.
0: And they're still eastbound on Willow Tree, coming to Veterans Memorial.
3: Unit, I want to know central rear. What's your unit number?
2: Number 57.
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3: Yes, we're having number 869 at 2429.
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0: Okay, they're making a right on the veterans, heading south towards the beltway.
1: 45 Boy 43 in, clear that information call, or reallocate any information. No, no.
3: Okay.
0: Change lanes in the number one lane, and they'll be in the left turn lane, turning left into the gas station on Veterans and the Beltway. Hold up front.
3: Charge 65.
1: Charge 65.

0: One of them got out and is just walking away from the vehicle, walking back towards veterans. There's no... Yeah, those units, that's... you should see it by now.
1: So it says 6.5 miles.
0: Charles 10.
2: Interpretation information, 410, interpretation.
3: Charles 10.
4: Pressure 5. How long are you going to be on your missing person? Are you clear for your follow-up?
0: Show me a ride. In the mileage, 378.
3: That's clear. 030.
1: Less than 5 minutes.
4: That's clear.
0: Vehicle, I believe, is still occupied 3 times.
4: Area 5, take reference 905.

0: Last name, realize your unit number.
1: I have one thing.
2: I want a 12. This could be that vehicle you just parked by.
3: This wasn't open when I got here.
0: Last year they had one detained. Realize your unit.
1: 076, one detained.
0: SK1 detained at 2432 Edward O'Five. I have your arrest reference number 905 at 2432. Can we get your car checking?
4: Oh, no, do you want checking?

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1: Henry, you got sure, thank you.
0: That's okay. Charles 76, check in.
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3: Charles 76, go ahead. 45 Charles 91, I'm under control.
0: Yes, please. I'm checking on you, under control.
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0: Okay.
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0: Y'all need any keys inside the car that you're on?
1: Any car keys or any kind of keys in specific?
0: Car keys to a Ford. If not, the people they have in custody might have them on at that still.
1: Nah, the driver got here detained. He has the car keys to the Ford Fusion.
0: Oh, that's good.
2: P for suspicious vehicle, 3310 Huffman Eastgate Road.

0: Hey, there, Nathan. How are you?
1: Charles 13.
2: Where's
3: Charles 13.
1: You can send 850.
3: Charles 76, that's clear. Is that it?
2: Charles 612, I'm clear for my call.
3: Charles 65, you were clear. How do you want to clear that message person?
2: Information. And change to meet the citizen, please. I'm unable to call him back. It's going straight to voicemail. Can you connect with
3: him? That's okay. Charles 13, I'll change back.
4: Information.
5: 4114, check in.
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2: Monitor control.
5: Yes, clear.
6: North 28, monitor control.
5: Yes, clear.
3: North 71. North Central, they have the other end, Bridge Show.
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5: Okay. North 13, show me back in supplement and send me Bristol.
3: North 71. North 13, that's clear. That 6545 Springs Jupiter, Ross. North 71.
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7: I put 0 number for Smith & Wesson in the call notes. 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
3: 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John Lee 18-4274, comes back clear, not fine.
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1: Charles 13.
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0: 42 Charles 12, where is?
3: Charles 13.
1: You can send reference 944.
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9: Beat Texas Plate 9, Young X-ray George Frank. Where are you going to be at, Wilson and the Bell?
0: That's clear.
3: William 68, checking.
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3: Forty-one over fourteen.
4: Yes, you could change it to a Burkhav. You could drop me a case number. You don't have to hear it.
3: South A0 taking. Nestle.
4: Frank 34, you can fly FSGI and work it off. We're clear on it.
1: Charles A0, you can mark me a warning. No, no. Thank you.
3: Okay. Frank 34, clear.
0: Here we go, Fauci. I'm going to request you. Nothing.

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1: Charles
2: 57. Okay. Charles 57. The Rip is over on the scene. Y'all match on the 81. We'll call you when you're
1: Charles 57, you're next.

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1: Variable location. Forces, Frank 22, change the nature of this call to DWI.
2: Frank 22, is this clear?
0: I-10 West, Service Road, east of Mason, on Paul King Lincoln, 90-21.
1: Perfect.

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0: 100. Paul King 1290, this is one from us on March 2024. 2013 Honda Pilot, extra car, maroon in color, owner going to be Evelyn Castillo out of Houston. Insurance is verified manually. No 29 showing for the vehicle.
1: No 16, can you reroute me to the unknown major murder?
0: No, I'm just saying that's clear. It's going to be updated to a major. It's going to be a dark gray vehicle versus a date. EMS is going to be in route as well.
1: No, she can't. That's clear.
2: 112, we have a update.
3: That's clear. Go with the update.

0: 123 original 76. Do you guys have an update?
1: Charles 76, what would you be able to say you're not going to be involved?
0: That's fair.
2: We weren't able to read that traffic.
1: Those of you who have the team are not going to be involved.
3: No, 16. Can we confirm, is EMS saying we have one trapped or just one injured?
4: They tell me I have aspects on an unknown male. He seems like he might be out of it.
2: Okay, step four. Let us know if y'all need anything. We'll be back in service.
5: Okay. 16, I'll have central callback to get confirmation.
0: Yes, that's fair. Thank you.
3: Thank you, ma'am.
4: Continue, Trevor.
6: Go ahead.
1: Charles, sir. Three control 3-3.
5: 3-4 suspicious person, 91 West, Alley 6 North.
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4: 28, SM-29-20 and Tomball Cemetery Road on a black Chevy pickup, no LP.
7: 45 North 19, send me that local line, please.
0: Tom 28 checking, North 13 checking.
1: Tom 28, I'm on control.
0: Tom 28, that's clear.
8: 10 22, so I'm going to have 3 surf 10, Grand Parkway and 249.
0: Okay. North 13 checking.
5: North 13 checking.
0: That's clear.
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2: Anyone King 29.
5: Anyone King 29.
2: Show me out at the alarm local. I reference 623.
8: 10 signs, you there, Sophie?
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8: Paul King Tom 8840, Paul King Tom 8840. Send me a second unit at this time. Yeah, Honda.
5: Core, I believe.
8: Black.
10: Frank 32 is going to be in reference to reporter's roommate, Hispanic female, 23 years old, unknown clothing, assaulting their girlfriend inside the room, refusing to let the subject leave the location. Report he does state that the subject has a history of violence, unknown weapons. Available unit to back Frank 32.
2: 32, Frank 33, show me back. 123.
10: That's clear.
0: 123.
2: Yeah, 123 to Charles 40. Alter your search and look under the U-Hauls. We just located some catalytic converters.
7: That's clear.
5: 1022, that's clear. 818, 1088, were you clear on this traffic?
11: 45 Norwood 5, can you hold my call and send me that suspicious person off of Highway 6?
10: B4FSGI 6616 North Main Street.
4: That's clear, I'll head his way.
5: I'll head his way.
2: 41 Sam 34, go ahead and open up the roadway.
4: Send a text deal.
6: Go ahead.
5: 50863453 506-3453.
6: Last name
4: would be
6: Yakov.
4: Yeah, unit 9-9, open the road.
6: Clear.
4: Tim, I've been ready.
6: Yes.
4: 3 George Charles Paul Charles Robert Edward Henry 5 Frank George 4073 1-1, last name repeat, you have 70, pick up, black foot.
6: Clear.
3: 45 North 16, we'll just slow everybody down if they're going party 1. No more wreckers. No more wreckers.
5: No more wreckers off list, where you are. No more wreckers off list, where you are. Additional units set out to that major control zone.
0: North Central, hold on a hold for check-in, that'll help.
6: 1088, my secure firm's connection. What's the deal?
4: Go ahead.
9: Tom 20.
0: Tom 20.
12: I'll be en route to the Methodist at Willowbrook, starting mileage is 90410.
0: Left straight 904,
2: 2406.
12: 2 Adam 100, 10-8, warning. 223, add Tom 43 to the call. She's going to meet him there.
6: Deal for YouTube is total current. They have conditions of bond out of Montgomery County. No communication with victim, no direct or indirect threatening of victim, no firearm possession, no law violations, submit drug and alcohol test, pay for the drug test, no marijuana, no alcohol. And this deal is quick.
2: That's good.
0: 1072
4: checking.
12: Hey,
4: North 16,
0: my driver's up. Charles 40.
4: Charles
0: 40. 22,
4: you good?
0: Officer
13: Kessler. If my body worn down goes off, I'm under control.
4: 41 North 34, can you see me that? Meet the citizen.
14: Can I please have a second unit when I'm not ready?
4: I'm headed my way. You need to step it up?
15: No, 34, clear.
4: I went. I'm sorry, reference 581.
0: No, attention, holding the wall for a check-in. I don't know.
15: That's clear. B for a suspicious person with flashlight looking in the cars at 4603, Texas 1.
14: Drunk guy, yeah.
0: North 78.
2: Okay, is that vehicle clear?
0: North 78.
15: North 78. What is your name information after the middle of?
6: That's where you want to return on it?
2: I said eyes was clear.
6: It is clear.
0: North 78, that's clear. That's 21539 Winkler, Castle Drive. In reference to the report, you're receiving a call from TPS in reference to a female that left the hospital against medical advice.
6: Why
0: does that female does suffer from suicidal ideation?
6: 1088, I have information on the required production order. Or last thing or two.
0: 91 at
4: 2058. Good. We're busy right now. What you got?
0: This is a welfare check. North 78, 59. Thank
4: you. All right, let me take a look at it. Give me a second to get back to my car.
6: Saying that they are the offender of a production order. Protected party is a Julie Yaku out of Montgomery County.
14: Okay. 10-5-6-9-2.
15: Okay.
14: 5-2-7-1-3-5-3-8. 5-2-7-1-3-5-3-8. Malcolm Edwards, Christian John.
0: Charles 76.
4: Thank you, Alan.
0: Charles 76, can you stand by for a public service? You hold, trying to get in contact with the unit. Charles 76, are you clear?
10: He's helping you for disturbance. 5011, Cicada Lane.
12: I'm clear on this.
0: That's clear. North 10, you can say it.
10: That's clear. North 10 is going to be a reference to reporting her boyfriend sitting in a black Malibu. Reporting states her boyfriend bit her and was hitting her. Trying to get a description now. Available unit to back north 10.
4: 123, we're on north 78 as well.
0: That's clear.
15: North 18.
10: That's clear, north 18.
4: Is there anybody that can back her?
5: I'm bring them yet.
10: That's clear.
0: Have a unit to check by with north 78. 71, I'm in route.
3: North 16, can't really get anything. Eastbound side of West Lily Yard, Chapel.
0: That's clear.
15: That's okay. 1072, Sonovio, crashing your IV is going to be eligible, current and clear.
2: Yeah.
15: North 16, you're clear, but you're on north. 81 King 29, checking.
2: I'm going to be 12.
3: Number 16. EMS on scene. Sorry for America.
15: That's clear.
0: It's not clear.

0: 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Can you clear me information 0 and 0 and show me OD, please?
1: That's clear, Boy 1-4.

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0: Fabrication information, 1410, secretary.
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0: 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Engine mileage is 908.
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0: Text plate William Zebra Charles 5353. We're going to be at the Breeze Market right here by Canyon Lake Trace in Beltway.
4: That's clear.
2: Are you shooting there, sir? Right there.

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1: Wait, what do we need to monitor?

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1: 114. SMB over here now.
2: No, 4, can you make my primary and disregard the DUI unit?
3: 431, you can stack your suspicious person on Cypress, so I don't be.
0: Okay. North 31, clear.
3: 153.
0: The custom business at Stripe said 14811, North Ruin.
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0: Sam 31, you can send me that local.
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2: 123, Charles 13 for that.
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0: Charles 13, I'm clear.

0: at 13920 Vandalin Drive. It's apartment 1203. In San Francisco, reporting his ex-boyfriend assault on the reporting stolen phone. He now left the location in a red van.
1: Charles 12, checking.
0: So that was the last time. It's now 223 at 115. Charles 13 and 12, advising that the call ticket to hear a subject knocking on the door. We needed to check by with Charles 13.
1: That's clear.
2: 333. 333. You can send me your cell, 465.
0: William 47.
3: That's clear.
4: Hey, can we advise the record that we are on the west side of the intersection, facing eastbound?
0: William 47.
2: Third. 411-32 traffic.
3: 411-32.
0: Charles 28, that's here. It's at 14335 L apartment 1504. 248 at 116.
5: I'm going to be at 13754 Veterans Memorial, Texas Plate Paul, Sam, X-ray 9152.
3: Yes, please.
0: North 78, checking.

0: I've asked, is he holding that child because he just needs control of the legs?
1: If it's live, you can send it.
0: Henry 55, I've heard that 4807 Fair Oak Building. It's an open line, female upset. Steph has not the child's father left a location with a 3-year-old son. 237 at 116. William 47.
2: I'm clear. I'm a route.
0: That's clear.

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1: I'm going to say one, we're both under control.
2: Okay. 10 Roger.
3: Right.
2: Charles, a problem, one at work. 53387. 53387.
3: We're assuming that's possible 501, 1 mil on board, beginning 53 at 1 minute.

advising we have to call the reportee. 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
1: 20, do we have a description for this now?
2: Fire Noah 32 checking on out of control, thank you.
0: Yes, sir.
3: You're William 22, your full call back.
0: Or so you can have Amy smoke up.
3: Yes, I got him. Could be a black male, last seen wearing a green shirt, black pants.
2: That's clear.
1: That's clear.
3: He also advised that he drives a red pants.

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1: William 47, control, looking for the apartment building.

0: No, I'm on 4.
1: On 4, go ahead.
0: No, I'm on 4. Can you show us, we're going to move the scene to the Exxon and Cunningham and West Little York. Village 914.
2: Fury 55, checking.
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0: R14.
1: R14?
0: R14, the address will be 11519 West Little York, and the mileage is 915.
2: 55, suspicious person in my 18.
1: And 126.
3: Good job, my brother.
2: That's clear.

0: 153.
1: 153.
0: That's that one of the units play off that disturbance zone, what they call it.
1: 358.
2: P, telephone arrest, 5100, LO.
0: 158, is that it?
3: 134, you can see me that telephone harassment.
2: Yes, ma'am.
1: Aquarius Tech, 15022 Forest Lodge, in reference to a male wearing a black ski mask, white shirt, black pants. Came to the report, you Zor. They took off running. Last seen headed towards Luetta. Report your present advice to be 2 males, 318-127. E5 Family Service in Timberlake.
4: Yes, I do. Only out 53391, 53391.
0: It's clear, turn your 5451, one male aboard, ending 53391 at 127.
1: Correction, 22614 Aspen Tarn Trail is your representative of police boyfriend, Hispanic male, last seen wearing dark color. Shorts, puncture reporting. Male driver of Black Comp Pacific, 319 at 127.
3: Continue
1: to show SMBO.
0: Clear.
1: And E5, holding that suspicious vehicle at 926.
4: And returning it to the.
1: That's here, 1965 Passing Kinslet. He's probably in the lane of 1960. It's the blue Nissan. Driving in the wrong direction to travel. 333 at 128.
2: Hey, suspicious vehicle.
5: 220 and do still have the reporting on the line. I'm in the area.
1: Negative. We'll call the reporting back.
2: Spring crossing at Hardy. New southbound main lanes for a white Jeep. Unable to maintain.
6: Two, can you inform me of my in custody time, please?
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2: B for a runaway, 21,707, Cypress Travis Drive.
1: William 47, William 20 checking. William 74 checking.
0: William 20, we'll be under control. Talking to the reporting now.
3: William 74, I'm good.
1: William 74, clear.
8: 45-0-1-4.
2: On 4, go ahead.
9: Unit is out at the family disturbance on Cicada Lane, checking.
2: 4-1-4.
3: No.
2: On the patrol. EMS on there.
3: Charles 13.
9: That's clear.
1: Charles 13.
8: I'm 0-1-4. I'm going to be on the patrol doing SFSDs.
2: That's clear.
3: Charles 13, can you have the container now open the gate again, please?
0: Okay. Yes, well, either. Charles 13, get cozy to listen to the notes. It's going to be a good code.
1: Edward 83, checking.
3: I'm under control, bye.
1: That's fair.

0: editing.
1: Go ahead.
0: Can you attach the mail to the call, please? Or at least driver's license number so I can run it? Because the name here doesn't match the mail you're out on.
2: Hey, routine, it's in there. Name, date of birth, driver's license, everything.
3: You know, 45.

0: 220.
1: Go ahead.
0: An 1860 is going to be clear both ways. If you can't have any Edward 64, check on Cypress Wood in case he turned right.
1: Edward 64.
2: Clear. I'm already in service from the area.
1: That's clear.

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1: North Central Bridgestone, holding at the Servant Southern.
2: Roger, can you send me?
1: 019, send it.
0: That's good, Norman.
1: North 13, that's 4910 Cypress, Spring Cypress Road, apartment 1211, and service for 8 to 10 people, her fighting outside, her someone threatening to stab someone, reported does not have eyes, no weapons, unknown intoxicants. Can you get additional unit route with North 13, reference 374 at 134, unit 226, North 6.
0: Norm 19, it's going to be for a gray Nissan Altima versus black Chrysler 200. Reportedly advised the male of the gray Nissan is being irate, forcing the driver of the black sedan into the vehicle to go to the ATM. Call trigger advises active disturbance at the location. Available unit to back Norm 19.
1: Norm 62. Norm
3: 62.
4: Norm 31, your loud noise. Is there a complainant?
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0: That's good.
3: Oh, I'll call trigger.
4: 153.
1: Unit 153.
4: Okay. Vendor description would be a white male, black pants, black shoes, white t-shirt, black backpack, and a ski mask.
6: 4103-4, can you call back reporting and see if she can open the gate?
1: Okay.
3: Yes, please.
6: Henry 34.
1: Henry 34.
6: Reference 380, Carol Notes.
1: There, at 135.

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2: The first call, 18-wheeler, northbound main lane, north 3 with air tags.
1: Charles 28, unit 153, units on scene, checking.
2: Supervisor, clear.
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4: 734, I'm clear.
1: Charles 2, clear.
2: Yes, clear.
1: Unit 153, clear.
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1: North 62, clear.
4: Frank 34, you can send it.
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1: North 19. 19. West Little York Road, eastbound, we'll be back over.
0: Okay.

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1: 123, we're busy for a while. 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
0: Here.
1: You gotta pull north or pull east, whichever, but I'm gonna need Charles 31 out here on our call.
0: Okay.
2: Two twenty, you can get an east side unit.
3: North Park for an 02, 311 Paramano for two subjects in a black vehicle. It's possibly trying to steal a Cadillac converter. Supervisor clear. 1036 clear.
4: Rolls 14, you can send it.
3: 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Can I get a biker?
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0: Tower 13, units on scene, checking.
1: We tracked from the Rankin on ramp to northbound all the way to 1960. We're now seeing a stalled 18 wheeler. There is one on the right hand shoulder right before 1960. I don't know if any of the responding units want to go a little further south to make the east or go north.
2: No, that's 13. I'm downstairs to one of the charges. I'm secure.
0: Clear.
1: 153.
3: 153. Frank 34. We're still south on 45 at the Belvins, 8 on the north
0: side. Clear.
4: 153, someone pick up that call that was holding.
0: That's clear. Ever 14, ever 58, pick it up.
4: That's clear. I don't think we have any other units available. Really far away.
0: Okay.
2: No, I'm going on. Can we get in this? Okay.
1: Is that vehicle?
5: Charles,
1: we got a description on these subjects.
2: Alright,
5: so
2: we have one male, one female, the same.
5: Escort
6: 018. Justin, what?
2: That's it.
6: Circle, figure you missed roll up to my location. Oh, yeah. Injury to the face.
5: Escort.
7: 42 Frank 33, you can send that in progress.
5: Escort.

0: 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Freshworth and Aldi Westfield.
1: Hey, it was before assuming you sent me that.
0: Ever 64 desk, there's a traffic hazard. Service the area for a white vehicle parked facing the wrong way of traffic. 40 meter was a male standing outside the vehicle. Reference 452 at 144. Ever 37, you can show one detained. Ever 37, one detained at 145.
2: Yeah, item 705, you can describe that alert. Yes.
3: Please.
4: 533, it's going to be for theft in progress. Two black males, one, subject one last name wearing hoodie with a hood up, camo or gray colored pants with black gloves. Second subject, the black hoodie, black pants, red mechanic gloves, white shoes. Be advised, he's taking two of us from a white mechanic vehicle with grill placing in their vehicle. Available units to back, 533.
2: Frank 32, you can put us on it.
4: That's clear.
0: Clune 20, Henry 34, checking.
5: 55, 12, no more records.
6: Henry 34, I'm good, appreciate it.
4: That's clear, Trotwa.
0: You're clear.
2: Clune 20, you must go to Henry 34, still in service.
0: Both units are clear.
4: No more records, no more records. 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
6: 4-6-10-30, send me a reference, 785.
4: That's clear. 10-30, you clear on that, in progress, reference 431.
6: 4-6-10-30, say again.
4: Are you clear on that, in progress, 42, reference 431?
6: PC, I'm being route to 5451. I'm clear.
5: Clear.
6: Frank 34, you just suspicious vehicle.
3: Frank 34, clear.

0: Charles Street.
1: Okay.
0: Can you change my apartment to 1501?
1: Okay.
2: Units around to North and Houston Parkway, the O2. Subjects are going to be walking back to their vehicles the east side of the property between building 5 and 6. Gate code is #7900. They took multiple items from the vehicle they broke into.
1: Central, what's your reference 461?
3: Pulse 14, I'm clear. We're just told that they're hiding inside the vehicles over here.
2: Yes, sir.
4: Charles 65, you can send it.
1: Charles 65, that's clear at 148. Do you want to clear your follow-up?
4: You can clear it, info.
2: Charles 14, it looks like they're inside their vehicle. The vehicle's still going to be idling. Jeff said door is possibly open.
4: You want to drive it back home, Paul?
2: Rivas?
4: You want to last drive it back?
2: Report advised that they were inside their vehicle. The vehicle was idling and they left, and the driver's side door was open.
4: What kind of vehicle is it?
2: Dark sedan. I know, mate.
5: Units in route today in progress off of North San Houston Parkway East. Report advised that the subjects are leaving now. Suspect vehicle is a dark colored four-door sedan with both subjects inside the vehicle.

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1: 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Sometimes the address is getting mixed up.
3: No idea, you can send it. That's 25818 Boswood Drive. 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
3: Reference 473 at 150. That's the unit. You're coming in low.
1: Edward 64.
3: Edward 64, go ahead.
1: Hey, Frank, did you come this way? Hey, when this traffic hazard came in, did they say it was in the middle of the intersection, or where was it at? Because it's not here.
3: Not advised. We could go call it.
0: Yes, we're at the North Am. Suspect vehicle has a hazard lights on. Both doors are going to be open.

0: Hey, it might be the company next door. I don't see anything over here. About 5 and 6.
1: That's good.
0: That's the road here right now.
2: David 11, checking.
3: David 11, I'm in control. Let me think it's checking.
2: Clear.

0: 153.
1: 45, Mario 14.
2: Unit 153, go ahead.
1: Call 14.
0: Yeah, can you see if Charles 28 is about to clear? Or how much longer you're going to call?

0: 014. Can you still 1 mile in custody and show me en route to 18 Cypress and mileage to 915?
1: Did you realize?
2: Unit Soma in progress, Sam Houston. Report you advise the unit is going in the right direction.
1: Clear, 153.
2: Vehicle has hazard lights on with both doors open.
3: Can you check on Charles 28, see how much longer he's going to be on that call so he can pick up that other family disturbance that he cites and routes you?
1: Charles 28.
2: 40 just advised, males hiding behind the vehicle they broke into, they may have seen the unit.
4: Charles 28.
1: Charles 28, how much longer do you have on your call?
4: A couple more minutes. I'll be soon enough.
1: That's clear. 153 clear.
4: 143.
1: 123, go ahead.
3: Well, it's clear. All right, once they're done, you can put them on Edward 14th call and make the central unit's primary.
1: Clear, one.
2: Report you advised.
0: Williams, you patrol 5353.
5: You can free Charles 40 and put him around to the call.
2: That's clear.
1: That's clear.
5: Once. Still going to need a backer, so keep people around.
1: Charles 40.
2: Reporting just advised, males went towards the tree the units are in front of, and then they ran around the curve.
1: Charles 40, Tom 26 checking. Tom 26 checking.

0: Charles 40.
1: Description.
2: 123, I just talked to him on the phone. He's clear on going. So.
0: That's clear. Tom 26 checking.
3: 223 Alpha, the searcher.
0: Clear.
4: This is standby on description.
2: They're going out the entrance gate.
4: That's clear.

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1: Okay.
3: Unit that just left out of the gate is going the right way for the 440.

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1: No, I'm good.
0: Coral 109, you're good.
2: 45 Norway 9. Can you listen to that for me, miss?
3: Here's just one.
0: That's good, go ahead.
4: Units at the North Sammy Utah property. Report he gave a description as two black males, one long haired with to the shoulders, shirtless with camel pants, the other subject with long hair and a bun, tattoos on both arms, black pants, white shoes.
3: Voice like Houston, fuck with.
0: Unit number?
3: Here, Chief of One.
5: Frank Dennett.
1: Frank Dennett.
0: Provide 16-year-old.
5: He can send us out of Illinois if I'm calling up.
1: That's fine.

0: E5 Spring Water, it's only an 01. Certifying sent it. Five, that's clear. That's going to be 21145 Spring Plaza, apartment 1421.
1: No, 16 meters, Eastern Discharge, 12136, Castle Bridge Drive.
0: CPR is in progress. The right gate side is open.
2: 1214, descend.
3: 4033, we check both sides of feeder road in Campana.
0: Service for a 24-year-old male, possibly overdosing.
1: What's the answer?
4: That's clear.
0: ESD 11's en route. Supervisor, clear.
4: 1-4-3, I am priority 1.
0: Edward 05, clear copy.
3: Okay. 45, I'm clear. I'm not sure.
0: 45, that's clear.
5: C4 for check. 12215 Wilder Pine Drive. Peace out, Dean, for suspicious person 39 19 on the email room.

0: I guess you don't have.
1: Units and routes, EMS is pulling up into the location. CPR is still in progress.
2: That's great.

0: Just before that's clear, just let us know the update so we can know what we should be party to.
1: That's clear. 220 is EMS already there?
2: Unit 220. Their advice EMS was pulling into the location.
1: And that's fair. Edward 05 priority 1 until she arrives and the others pray it.
2: That's clear. Units en route, Edward 05 priority 1, everyone else priority 2.
3: Yeah, Adam 705 Houston.
4: Adam 705.
3: Yes, ma'am. Can you go ahead and contact HV and confirm on that stone? I just attached it to the call.
5: North 16, EMS is on scene.
0: Yes, sir, North 16.
4: Okay.
2: All 13, 1-4-7, check.
4: No.
6: Okay. 1-4-7, you can clear me supplement.
2: Clear.

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1: Great.
2: North 71, that's clear, 113 at 25. There were 14 units on scene checking.
3: Go ahead. So EC 11, Fox 481 on scene, and FD on scene.
2: That's clear. Supervisor clear.
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6: 978.
2: North 78, go ahead.
6: North 78, show one detain.
2: Is that a second detain?
6: North 78, it's going to be a total of two.
2: That's clear. Two detain at 206.

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1: No, 2 5 10.
2: Go ahead.
1: Forty-five mile 14.
2: 45 mile 14.
1: Go ahead. Show me on a domestic disturbance at 5619 Old New Bedford. I believe you're on the phone with 911 calling in right now as well.
2: That's clear.
1: Number 5 and office. 96. She says she needs EMS as well. We'll be in front of building 15.
2: That's clear.
3: Charles 14, change my call to a suspicious person.
0: That's clear.
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4: This is 7708, your number is 2288-7161, so Tony Dwayne Cook, black male, black of brown, out of Houston, DO status is not eligible, should return by the post office, offer show SSPG, mandatory condition.
1: EMS is for a less than a 12-month-old with colic and needs to be put on a breathing machine. Can we step up EMS, please?
2: That's clear.
0: Charles 13, Charles 6, large ID.
1: Have him go to Unit 96, please. I'm going to be walking with her back to her apartment.
2: That's clear.
5: And request.
0: Oh, fuck, go ahead.
5: She's right along in progress. The male's waking up.
0: That's clear, Supervisor 2.

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1: Pound 2600, that's all.
0: Pound 2600.
2: Nora 13.
0: Nora 13, go ahead.
2: Can you check the mail on my call notes? Spin number is attached.
0: Last name Rose.
2: That's clear.
0: That's clear. Stand by for returns.
3: 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What's the name of the complex?
0: Charles 40 checking.
4: 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Thank you.
0: That's clear.
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5: 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I'm going to be 9200 East X Freeway, main lanes, southbound.
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0: 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Clear on the notes.

0: Hello, reverse. Tower Oakland, go ahead. Romeo is now alert, conscious and breathing.
1: That's clear.
2: Before you take a look at it.
0: Hey, 21 King 29, did you have traffic?

0: or is he in my picture?
1: You're editing.
0: Is your mic set here?
2: Sorry, it's an RC.
0: I see.
1: That's weird.
3: It works.
0: Rule is showing one out of C and one out of C5 for traffic.
1: That's great.
2: So, why see me early? And I'll be giving a courtesy ride to one male, so 516 Sandy Dale Lane, looking at mileage 396.
3: That's clear, 217.
4: Delta 83.
0: Go ahead.
4: You guys report if you still have visible on two males?
0: Sir.
4: Nine 217.
3: 9217.
4: We have an ET on EMS.
3: Stand by.
4: Baby's having a little issue breathing.
5: 1168 for disturbance fireworks, 12502 Seattle Slough Drive.
3: That's good.
6: Call 14, is it?
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7: Alright, flag him, go.
0: East side 199, holding left, service building.

0: Peace, Lord. Once again, holding a Wolfer check at the 207.
1: Norris, can you get back to Harley? Oh, there was Harley.
2: 220C. See if somebody can break off from 319 and pick up one of those calls, and then you got it work 14 for the other.
3: Yes, please.
4: Yeah, it was 64. You can see the UME and see me the mode 110.
0: That was 64, you were.
5: 42 Frank 33. Can you get a record to my location?
6: That's clear.
7: Charles 09, log check the last flight.
6: Turn down with the last flight.
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7: Henry C. Primary 0297, under control.
5: 42 Frank 33, it would be 8440 for that location.
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0: I call it Jim Shorey. Sitting in the vehicle, back to the Camry, intoxicated.

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0: Edward 5 8 Glass. 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So the servant's other 18916 North Freeway.
2: Need a record, 8440 North 7 Houston Parkway East. Need a record, 8440 North 7 Houston Parkway East.
0: Was a transfer from HPD, reported disconnected while on the call.
3: Deciding when still unreleased.
0: So advising that he went to retrieve his vehicle and the people started cursing him and threatening him. Reference 660 at 220. 71 that's clear, one released at 220.
4: All right, 18, can you come in suspicious person, please?
2: That's your 18.

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0: Can you show me at Corv's Auto Repair? It's going to be on 12802 Grant Road on a suspicious vehicle.
1: Clear.
2: You're at the scene. Just confirm the traffic warrants to one release.
1: One release at 222.

0: 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No more records.
1: Port of Effort 39 Chicken.
2: That's clear. No more records. No more records. 8440 North 70 Eastern Parkway East. No more records. No more records. 8440 North 70 Eastern Parkway East.
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0: 1-2, accident. User 1 female juvenile on board en route to the address of my consulate. Beginning mileage 661.
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3: That's clear.
0: Lieutenant Texas LP, Young Charles Tom 0555, P, Young Charles Tom 0555, Grand Nissan Road.
1: Right.
4: Central.
0: Tell me that, please.
4: Good morning, Northwest. I'm going to just start with other.
2: Charles, that's right.
1: Clear.
0: What's up, back in the
1: city? Clear.
4: Charles 65, that's clear. We're 8127 North Ridge Drive at a group home. For the service others, you report a reference to a resident of Bayer Roberts. Tearing things off the wall and causing a disturbance. Female is now in another resident's room where she's not supposed to be. Black female last seen wearing a yellow shirt, gray shorts. Nevaeh has multiple mental health illness and sometimes has suicidal ideations. Purpose 738 at 231. I need addition to unit with Charles 65.
0: And that's actually deal.
1: Right.
0: Charles 76, someone in custody here on this APC. Starting mileage 286. 45019. Could you step past the suspicious person on me, please?
1: Calling on clear.
0: 5243-8580, repeat. 5243-8580, last name, Grimes.
4: 231.
1: 1088, deal for Grimes, clear all the way.
0: Yes, clear.
4: Over 57, striker.
0: Over 8, we're on control.
4: That's clear.

0: This is Sterling Services.
1: Go ahead, Victor Adam 705.
0: Adam 705 received a response from HPD. It will be confirmed within 4 hours.
1: Ten four, ma'am. Vehicle still towed, being in the intersection, moving along the traffic. You can show me back in then eight. Whenever you have a confirmation, you can just attach it to the call.
0: Good work.

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0: Frank 39. 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It looks like they cut the power and they used the torch to get it making tree.
1: Yes, thanks.
2: Mark 44.
1: Can you try to find this watch?

0: Tower 58, checking. Yes, sir.
1: Thanks for next. Can you guys the last update on this call?

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1: Thanks, banana.

0: Charles 65, I'm under control. 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
1: Next, clear. Charles 28, I'll show you back in.
2: Alright, 39.
3: Frank 39.
2: It's going to be an
3: ATM pad. I have a key holder around 30 minute ETA in a black Toyota Tundra.
2: That's clear.

0: 49 and 1 driving into the aggravated ROM off of the Highway 6.
1: 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Can I have a unit check that as well as last time?
0: Charles 1-6, I'm in a row.
1: Clear.

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0: That's 723, Willow Downs Drive, for drop body position. Supporting reference to the sun, Brian Wynn. Twenty-year-old, flashing wearing a black shirt, blue pants, using drugs inside the home. The subject is also in talks. Reference 806 at 244.

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0: Charles 57, can you public service dispatch, please?
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1: 2 out of 706, I'll be going to Harris County.

0: PJ Houston, no records needed. Return 706. The 08 in Old Humble Road, no records needed.
1: 2 Adam 706 Houston, I'll be taking him to Montgomery County.
0: Appreciate it.

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1: Charles, please, clear.
0: That's clear.
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1: Number 37, can I get first available record on my screen, please? Yes, clear. Ten charges records needed. 22610 Goose Page Lane. 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
1: Henry 6-1.
0: And then Mileage 689.
1: That's clear 307. Charles 76, check it. You can just write it.
2: 41 North 66. Thanks.
3: 45 North 19. 19. Sorry, just back.

0: East Alden for disturbance, other 11727 Alden Westcote Road.
1: Tower 36, North 71, checking. North 71, I'm on the control. That's clear.
2: Tower 36, North control.
1: That's clear.
3: Where's my 911? Can you show what you're on there?
0: 42 North 14, 42 North 18, checking.
3: Okay.
1: I'm good,
0: that's clear.

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0: Can you confirm the last name?
1: Last name, Farrell.

0: 42, 42, 42, 42, 42, 42, 42, 42, 42, 42, 42, 42, 42, 42, 42, 42, 42, 42, 42, 42, 42, 42, 42, 42, 42, 42, 42, 42, 42, 42, 42, 42, 42, 42, 42, 42, 42, 42, 42, 42, 42, 42, 42, 42, 42, 42, 42, 42, 42, 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42, 42, 42, 42, 42, 42, 42, 42, 42, 42, 42, 42, 42, 42, 42, 42, 42, 42, 42, 42, 42, 42, 42, 42, 42, 42, 42, 2 Adam 7062.
1: Adam 706.
0: Yes, ma'am. I attached the driver. The vehicle is going to be released to him. I've been routed to the Montgomery County Jail, starting mileage 138587.
2: Well, I'm
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0: Charles Medina, I believe he's 12797 Haynes Road for welfare check. Nurse Mr. Reporty advised that he was in an emergency. Reporty hung up before giving an address. Called back twice, went straight to voicemail. It's pinging at that location. The SOS is showing 6701 FM 1960 West with the very back of the apartment complex. Reference number 79325.
1: North Phantom, have one juvenile on board and route to 3815 Hollyburg Lane. We'll get a mileage, 405.
2: 325.
0: Charles 50.
3: Go ahead.
0: We advise that we just received an additional call for disturbance over at 6701 FM 1960 Road West at apartment 6205. In reference to a domestic situation, we advise that the subject needs to leave location. Advised that the party needed to be separated. It's been going on since 2345 near building 6. Went ahead and linked the call as reference to 986.
3: 42.32. Back for updates. That's clear. Let me get a backup
2: unit. That's clear.
0: That's clear. Can I get an additional unit with Charles speaking?
3: Sorry.

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0: Oh, what's in here? C4 suspicious. 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
2: 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I need this 932.
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0: 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How to make this decision?
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2: That's 11-1011 Golden Meadow Drive. See report of reference to hearing noises coming from outside reporter's home. Advises on the fence on the broken sky side. Last time was 2 minutes ago. Reference number 67 at 337. 97 checking on you.
0: We're getting an update on the owner. And somebody pulled up saying he knew one of the supervisors. Can we confirm if he's an employee or not?
1: Yeah, the key holder pulled up requesting.
3: Frank 32, can you call back and confirm the address?
4: That's clear.
0: No, I don't believe key holders here. Somebody that's claiming to know one of the supervisors of the store is here. We can't tell if he's an employee or not.
1: That's clear.
2: That's clear.
3: 41034, you can send me a welfare check.
1: 41034, clear.

0: Hello, Frankina.
1: Frank Turner.
0: What's the name of the subject container?
2: Charles, but you can change this to a disturbance type.
3: Charles, if that's fine.

0: You can also just record any additional units.
1: Frank 32-440 advised it's 11-727 out in Westfield that there's a dirt road between the scrapyard and church.
2: That's clear. Not the units is on route.
1: That's clear.

Clinton, Russell 11719, Park River Drive, in service for a white male seen on the reporter's camera, wearing a red tank top. Male is sitting on the porch at the location, reference number 89 at 341.

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0: 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In-service of both locations were unknown male, less than wearing white shirt, black pants, looking suspicious of the location. Reported of us that he stopped at the stop sign and the subject looked back at him. Reported of us that the subject is trying to jump someone's fence at the location. Reference number 93 at 343.
1: Carlos, if you can also change the address to the one in my call notes.
0: Tri-City Desk, clear, be advised, SO is advising that the correct address is 6205, unit number 701. I've changed it to the correct one.

0: 347.
1: Am 300.
0: Wind 47, wind 5A, wind 410. Be advised reporting saying that the subject is her neighbor who has Alzheimer's.
2: Oh, to the ramp on that.
0: Sister, that's.
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in Riverdale came Lang, interested in location for approximately 7 unknown subjects, was seen walking towards 1960. Reporting advised they seen subjects took off running towards Breezeway. 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
0: Be advised, HPD systems are down. We're still waiting on a previous confirmation request from them from a couple hours ago.
1: That's clear.

0: 35 Norman 5. Can I have an additional unit checked by Highway West or Highway 6 and West Road on a maroon Nissan Altima?
1: I realize the vehicle description, though, might cut out.

0: Nate Thompson, I do just advise me, it's gonna be the Cadillac. I see the plate returns to a Chevy. The stolen hits with the Cadillac, and the VIN matches the Caddy.
1: Adam 706.
0: Yes, ma'am. Show me a ride in Montgomery County. Any mileage 138623.
1: Okay, Constant 356.
2: Point 532. Send me that disturbance of their own just come ahead and drive.
3: 532, that's clear.
4: Constant 3, you changed my call to DOA.
5: Clear. Henry 7, you're going to be out at that mill on my call slip.
1: Dash, are you under control? Can you give me more
3: updates? 532 is going to be in reference to reportees, female friends, black female, white tank top, black pants, causing disturbance, talking about killing herself. Reportee advised female has a knife in her left pocket. Any available unit to back Frank 32?
1: County 78, are you under control?
6: 3-7.
0: 45, over 20, show me OD.
1: 45 square, 20, show me OD.
4: Correction, Frank 33. You're sending me as you a suspicious person.
1: No, you're not.
6: Yes, sir.
3: That's clear.
1: Charles 1-4, go west.

0: Henry 70.
1: Henry 70.
0: Are you under control at the location?
1: Yeah, I'm under control. If a guy looking for something that he lost out here.
0: That's fine.

0: Has it moved at all?
1: East Aldean for unknown medical, 1810 Isom Street.
2: No, he says no.
0: I'm going to check the dumpsters over here.

0: Yeah, he knows his own phone number, right?
1: Yeah, he knows his phone number.
0: If you can use one of his buddies' phones to call it, is it on silent or is it on ring?
1: It's on vibrate, he says.
0: That's fantastic. All right, I'll keep looking over here.

0: Did you go? He's saying that the device is offline now.
1: Okay.
2: Yes, but I'm still servicing Middle Village.
1: Professor.
3: Last name?
1: 0057.
3: Go ahead.
1: I'll be out of GPC any mileage 163.
3: 163 401.

0: something for in progress. 1810 Isom Street. Reporting of us. It appears her husband's passed away. He's not breathing. Available, supervisor clear.
1: Agent,
0: that's clear, number 18.

0: Tom 43 checking on you.
1: Tom 43 checking.
2: Federal supervisor clear on reference 153.
0: That's fine.
3: 134, call reporting back in the former. There's no building 21 at that location. And ask her as well if she changed her name on the second call.
4: That's clear.
5: 42 Sam 31, that's clear.
2: That's clear.

0: King 14 checking on you.
1: King 14 under control, extended.
0: Yes, ma'am.
2: Did you go in on the area?
3: Yes, ma'am.
2: You just got a new ping. It's saying it's in median.
3: Same spot?
2: Yeah, roughly same spot, but in the median of West Road.
3: See if you could zoom in and screenshot it and send it to my phone.

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2: 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That's clear, Norwich 18.

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1: Noah 3-4, report is going to be 171. She told me her mom's 20, her mom's 22 and she's 20.
0: That's clear. Frank 3-3, go ahead.
2: You had a report, East South House.
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2: Can you chop North 57 a case number?
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0: Hey, Tom 702, receive a response from HPD. Confirmation will be processed within 3 hours.
2: That's clear. I'll let you know confirmation once I get it.
0: Appreciate it.

Falls on 5, you send it to Arson 5. Falls on 5, clear. Sand 34, I'm clearing your arson. That's clear. Chosen 5 is going to be a gated location. That's advised there's a couple vehicles next to the vehicle that's on fire. There's no vehicle description at this time. Fire department is going to be en route.

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0: North 31. Can I get another unit over here and check just to the north of me? Suspect drove the Bobcat through the open field just north of this location.
1: Yes, sir. Can I get a back door number 31?
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0: 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You trying to see if they can find a dirt trail coming out of this open field? Just tap them with us.
3: Henry 28, suspicious person.
2: This way.
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3: 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It's in reference to a group of juvenile knocking on doors in Winterly, 378-440.

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0: Today we do 11 sheep.
1: Wait a minute, I'm 45 years or so. Number 31, which call did you want?
2: North 16, Tuna Central Swamp.
0: Houston City, 212.
1: North 16, clear. There's also a property manager that called as well for domestic. Can I go back over North 16? North 32, clear.
0: Perfect.

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0: Can I get a check by unit?
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3: 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Counts is unable to sign you on. 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

CPS Houston, attention all units for Houston and Pierce. Houston comms, VCAT is currently down. Be advised, Houston comms, VCAT is currently down.

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1: Number 16, we're out of Google Covers reporting it.
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0: Charles 40 or Charles 31, missing person?
3: Charles 31.
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0: Charles 31 is the missing person in 2535 Chestnut Mills. It's in reference to a location that's supposed to be watching a client. It's a 75 to 80 year old male. Yeah.
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0: know, that's what it's going to be about. At least both the property manager and his advising subject may be at 1962 Maryland. Okay. I'm going to make a way over there.
1: Yes, sir.
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0: 116 SO, good morning.
2: 116 USO. Charles 31 go. Charles 31.
1: Charles 31, can you call back the reportee and confirm if the reportee is actually there or is just wondering if they're missing?
3: Number 16, call back the number listed on the call slip. Mel answered and doesn't know who Myra is.
0: No, I'm going to drop.
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1: Did you need confirmation on that vehicle?
0: That's why I wasn't sure if you could see it yet or not.
1: 10-4, we're back up now.
0: That's why you want to confirm.
1: Okay.

0: Charles 31 clear on those.
1: Yes, sir.

0: North 16, cheers. We're just service other. We haven't been able to make contact with the reporting.
1: North 16, clear.
2: Charles, anyone?
3: Charles, anyone?
2: Charles, anyone? Looks like there's one call for a mental health call.
3: Charles, anyone? That's clear. So is the reporter here? Charles, anyone? Can you ask your reporter to step out, please?

0: William 6-8, I'm secure.
1: Okay. Houston David 902, personnel, expiry 44, 029.
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0: Henry 70.
1: Henry 70.
0: Henry 70, be advised that Echo is unable to confirm at this time the system staff.
1: That's clear. Give me a second.
0: That's clear. Charles 31.

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1: Charles Dean, go ahead.
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1: D5
0: for Major 521.
1: Air for 42, Charles 10. Air for 14, Oscar, is that Yopon Valley and Piedmont Creek Trail? In reference to a two-vehicle accident, it is advised that one vehicle rolled over a Chevy pickup.
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3: 42.
0: 42, Charles 10, out on traffic. Stop from Vista Del Lago.
2: Charles 10, I'm on the patrol.
0: That's clear.
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0: Everyone is conscious and breathing. No entrapment or anything like that. You can still show EMS en route for precautionary. I have two males, one Hispanic male, one white male. One between the ages of 20 and 30, the other one mid-40s.
1: That's clear. EMS is en route.
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2: 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Charles 48 SO, and good morning.
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0: Unit 233, 31st stranded motorist 290, Philly, northbound main lane.
4: Frank 33.
5: Do we know how many people are in that residence?
0: Need a record 290 Huffman to northbound main lane. Need a record 290 Philly, northbound main lane for a black Chevy Cruze.
4: Stand by. Report you advised three people at the location. Subject is going to be a white female, unknown clothing description, 300 pound white female.
2: Clear.
5: All right, let's keep reporting online. 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

0: Hey, what are three? Can we get another record? Okay. No more records.
1: Central records, no more records needed. Yukon Valley and Piedmont Creek Trail, no more records needed.

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1: Forty-two Frank 12 traffic.

0: All units may resume normal traffic. Dispatch change complete.
1: 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It's going to be 16226 White Oak Canyon Drive. Third party, device said that there was a dark colored Dodge Ram vandalized and tires are busted. Reference 736 at 547.

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0: Charles 48, show me right to the DA's office.
2: No, 16, I had a note for that stranded motor vehicle. He's not impeding traffic. He can GB for a wrecker. He's cleared under my numbers.
3: That's clear. Need a wrecker to 90 Tail V northbound main lane. Need a wrecker to 90 Tail V northbound main lane for a black Chevy Cruze.
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1: Central Fountainhead, holding a VMV.
0: Charles, for the engine.
3: 24, David, turn to SO.
1: Charles 50, that's clear. 12230 South 8th Street. The party of us to finding the windows of his vehicle broken. 40 of his tools were stolen from the vehicle. Reference 734 at 549.

0: 2:45 or so.
1: 2:45, I have you.
2: 45 Adam 10 SO. 42 Sam 16 SO.
1: 45 Sam 17 SO. 45
2: Sam 17 SO.
1: 42 David 16, you can send that minor. David 16, that's clear.
2: 45 Sam 10 SO.
1: PSO.

0: Northwest, my 29 is people, Wolfer Shade, 13,125, that's from 1960 Road West.
1: Is it okay?
0: It is.
1: 41 Adam 16, show me yourself, please.
0: 41 Adam 16, SL.
1: 45 Adam 90, SL.
0: SL.
2: Mary, 28 Charles, 50 checking.
3: Charles, we're doing a control.
2: Clear.
3: Hey, 28, I'm on the control.
2: 14 is okay.
1: 41 Frank 18. Can you show me a saw out of service? Picking up second man. 45 Adam 36, SL.
0: 207
1: SL.
0: Frank 18, clear.
2: Unit 207, have you, SL?

0: Any suspicious vehicle, southbound main lanes, 21301 North Freeway, 18-wheeler unable to maintain.
1: Adam 16 SO. 45 Adam 13, can you show me SO?
2: I'm around to the academy.
3: It's Tom 10 SO.
4: Is it Tom 10 sure as well?
5: 45 Adam 15. SO, same traffic.

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0: Wayne 20, show me Audi, please.
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2: Sounds clear.
3: 41 Adam, 48 Adam.
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2: Adam 30, SO.
1: Call 31, clear.

0: Yeah,
1: Çok
0: Four Henry 60 Romeo, Station 2, clear.
1: Henry 60, that's clear.

0: Are those 12-5-6?
1: It's David 18 to SO.
2: Charles 190.
0: 10-4.
3: Charles 114.
0: 14, have you already? 80.
2: Charles 23, SO out of 1.
4: Yes, stand by for dispatch change. Unit, stand by for dispatch change.
5: 45, number 16, Cody. Time good morning.
0: Cody, good morning. William 44, SO.
1: Sam, 30, Cody.
0: Cody. Henry 75, checking.
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1: 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What are you dropping on your NSL?
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0: 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Unit 2007. Need help center two no markers.
2: That's clear. Have yourself.
3: Ten four, no more records needed. West Palmer in Virginia. No more records needed. West Palmer in Virginia.
2: Sounds clear.
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1: Okay.
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1: William 64 left here, send 1167 Eaton Snow Drive. It's your reference for 20 starters, ex boyfriend, 14 year old black male. Survivor FML shot up the report, he's home in vehicle. 46 bullet holes. Last time could be 45 minutes. 994 at 627.
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0: Frank 13, read number. 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

0: 19514 Whitewood, Animal Humane. 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
0: 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North Central Welfare Check, 2920 Grand Parkway. I-26 local alarm on Sweet Magnolia Place.
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0: 20214 Sweet Magnolia Place, local alarm 115-636. I have a central unit for suspicious person on Tomball Parkway in Louetta. Correction, west side.
3: David 14.
0: David 14.
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0: 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Text would be 99 and 2920 on a welfare check. Eastbound 99 towards the new shell. There's a male sleeping on the sidewalk close to the roadway. 111 at 637.

0: 215-19 Tomo Parkway, Sally Beauty. In service front of the business for a homeless Hispanic male who's yelling and hit the glass several times. I see in a black and purple shirt, gray and orange shorts. 108 at 638. We have 96 checking traffic.
1: 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I'm under control.
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0: Adam 14, can you get a report of your step outs?
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0: Fairbanks North and Rolling Fork, three vehicle accident, no injuries, headed northbound. Gray GMC Yukon pulled into the O'Reilly's parking lot. 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
3: Clear.
0: I don't have theft of a motor vehicle, sir.
2: No problem, just theft.
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1: I don't know,

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0: Charles 22, you can have EMS pull up.
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1: Frank 12.
2: Go ahead.
0: William 48, try it again.
1: Frank 12, traffic.
2: Go ahead.
1: I'm going to be on Jones and Gulf Point on Texas plate Victor Charles King 1791.
3: Morning, Charles. Thank you.
1: Clear.
3: Before you, I'm having radio issues. We're good.
0: We see. Noted.
4: Charlie.
0: Clear, go.
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1: And I got to turn my shit off on the hard guys. It's like, man.
2: Yeah, these are bad.
1: Yeah.
0: The sugar mics, the sugar mics. 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

0: 42 Fern Tech. You talking about a caller from Mount Shelby, interview?
1: Here we go.
2: Oscar.
3: 134, so.
2: All right, 12 seconds. 10 seconds.
1: 134, you're clear, so.
2: 34,
1: 132. Clear. 259, checking traffic.
3: 259 under control.
2: That's good.
1: See.
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0: Same check thing, go ahead.
1: Houston, ACOM 702.
4: Yeah. 17, an info file holding on set, some is requesting a public service summit to the weather.
0: Okay, clear, how are you, Senator?
4: Clear.
3: ACOM 702.
1: You want confirmation on the vehicle?
3: That's clear. Shows it's red, but it's a white Outlander. The VIN matches it.
1: Transport. 2 days, 950.
0: Transport.
1: Yes.

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1: We get the traffic. Thank you.
2: Received. Paul 51, check your traffic. Clear.
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2: Charles 78 SO.
3: Charles 78, clear.
2: 42 Frank Tom, over, Joe. 42 Adam 32 SO.
3: 218, check counter.
4: Charles 22.
3: Charles 22, go ahead.
5: Okay.
4: Charles 22, ESD 11, 412 on scene.
3: Clear.
4: Go.
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1: Adam 45.
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0: 45 William, went to your round. Show me yourself, please.
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1: Go ahead, sir.
0: Yes, I'm at issue on the radio. I put myself on traffic, sir. 3,500 block of traffic, sir.
1: Clear, thank you, sir.

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1: 41 Charles 11 Odin.
2: Fetcher. Charles 11 Odin.
0: I'm going to need a record, please. No insurance, no DL.
2: Sent to record, sent to record. The first record, 13506, Huffmeister. First record.

0: 205.
1: Hi, I'm 22. I'm on control.
0: I'm 22, clear. 205, can you change my call to a sticker vehicle?
2: 41 David 32, send it. That's the other 1960. I'm clear.
0: Clear. David 32, clear.
3: Adam 14, change this call to a criminal mischief.
2: Adam 12 is clear.
0: Charles 38, check you on here.
4: I'm 14, clear.
0: Charles 38, check you on here.

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1: Hi.
2: Number
3: records dated 13500, Hub Vice for number records dated.
4: William 15.
3: William 15, go ahead.
5: Be advised, Clinton reported. I need two records. Clinton, records on scene, Chip, DB2.
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2: Thirteen,
0: go ahead, sir.
2: 5417 traffic.
3: 5417, go ahead.
2: Sir, show me a zone. I'll be route to 440 South 66.
0: 13, can you revise, sir?
2: Yeah, Alden Westfield and Alden Road on Texas Tech, X-ray Paul Tom, 2689.
3: That's clear.
2: 440 South 66th Street.
4: Sure. 113 or so.
0: 113 or so.
5: William 44.
0: William 44, go ahead.
5: William 44. Boom, boom. You're gonna call with William 15.
0: Sure.
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0: Yes, ma'am. Show me a route to St. Joe's Hospital with this mail. I got rejected at the jail. Starting mileage is going to be 138-6666.
1: Starting mileage 138-6666, that's 718.
3: Sam 15, check unit.
4: William 15, we cleared the road. It's going to be extended. Thank you.
3: 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Sam 15, check unit.

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0: 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Give me 113.
1: 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Nora 15, check you on
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0: 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Nora, David, 6688.
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2: William 44.
1: William 44, go ahead.
2: William 44, I attached an individual my call slip named Marlon. Can you run him all the way, please?
1: That's clear. Stand by.
3: Hey, Thompson, I took no more records.
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0: William 44.
1: William 44, go ahead.
0: Did you make sure?
1: William 44, go ahead.
0: Marlon showing one possibly have HSO for a DWI.
1: 144, go ahead and confirm that.
0: That's clear. Stand by.
2: Natural 56 from the fountain call.
1: No, 5-6-7.
0: That's clear. It's going to be a...
3: Where do I am, 45? Put myself on traffic.
0: It's going to be a FSGI at 4013 Roquette Trail for a gray Nissan. The other vehicle took off. Airbags didn't deploy, and no EMS is needed.
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0: Charles 14, checking on you.
1: Crossing through. What is registration?
2: Charles 14, out of control.
3: Go ahead.
0: Charles 14, that's clear. Sam 21, William 71, and 218, checking on you.
1: Lincoln John Tom, 2737. Lincoln John Tom, 2737. Black 484.
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0: on Texas Lincoln John Palm 2737. Comes back to a 2018 Ford SUV, black in color, expires September 2026. To the last name Yates, out of Cypress. I am seeing a flag as a stolen vehicle that's out of Pennsylvania.
1: Received. Thank you, ma'am.
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3: Line 44, I'm clear on that. Thank you.
2: 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Sam 21, line 71, and 218, checking on you.
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0: One of four, your SO. Tom 22 checking on you. Tom 22, that's clear.

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1: 41 David 19 traffic.
2: That's clear. Number 2 is going to be a BMW.
1: God.
2: The 300. ...3,400 block of Luetta Road, apartment 563. It's going to be for a gray Dodge Charger. Items were taken and broken into. There isn't a gate code, 935 at 742.
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3: Clear, Adam 45, checking traffic.

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1: Adam 10, Adam 16 checking.
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0: Henry 71 checking on you.
2: Henry 71, citation, please, man.
0: Henry 71, that's clear.

0: Steve Charles for 41 Progress, vehicle in the moving lane of traffic, 29 Barker Cypress, eastbound main lane.
1: 4 South Sam 17, I'm clear. Go ahead and roll a tone go if you would too.
0: Tonka Record, Tonka Record, 290 Barker Cypress, Tonka Record, 290 Barker Cypress, eastbound main lanes, left lane, 40Y Subaru.
2: Edward 18 checking on you. Edward 18, that's clear.
3: Good on David 11, reroute me to Elijah Progress.
0: David, that's good. Sharon's at 290 Barker Cypress, eastbound main lanes, coming in the left lane for a white Subaru that stalled. Her hazard lights are on.
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Norway 76 still checking on you.

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3: Central holding a local alarm in Cypress Force.
2: Yes, can you contact the reporter and see if, did they move off the roadway already? We passed by and we didn't see anything.
0: Okay.
4: What if I did 11? I'm on the phone with the reporter. She's talking about she's near Wortham.
3: Charles, 45, send me your alarm.
2: Could be 1960 in Wortham.
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5: 733, you can send that assault.
3: That's clear. Charles 45 is going to be a local alarm at the Capitol Title of Texas at 8917 Louetta Road, maybe Suite 186 at 752. 733, that's clear.
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3: Central holding a welfare check in Memorial Northwest. Charles 18.
7: 45 Adam 80, stack that local on North Seattle, Highway 600.
0: Clear.
2: Charles 18, I'll clear on the altitude defender.
3: 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It's going to be a welfare check at 18230 Hampton Oaks Court, 859 at 753.

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0: Squares Baby FF Business. It's the Walgreens off of 19710 Halsworth Road. See, they're reporting after checking the area for a black male with a black shirt, multicolored shorts, pushing a cart full of items towards the Denny's about over $100, 116 at 755.
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3: 212, let me get a second call for a wreck or for a sticker to mend a vehicle.
4: Frank 12, in control.
2: Clear.
0: That's clear. Attention records, second. Call for a second wrecker. Second call for a first wrecker at 21906 Cypresswood Green Court.

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1: Two Adam 706.
0: Two Adam 706, can you show me back en route to JPC, starting mileage 138668?
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0: attention workers, no more workers needed at 21906 Cypress Wood Green Court. Adam, 90 seconds.
1: Forty-five, Sam 19, SO.

It's been 2007. Tara Montricia White, not eligible. DL expired 9/5/2020. SR suspension liability judgment. 129.

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1: Thanks, 17 East,
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0: 10:37 violation 31. Go ahead. It's going to be in the area of Tomball, Park Lane, Holbert, northbound. They're looking for a white male with a sign panhandling, asking for money. A report he's passing by does not want contact.
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2: Prince Edward 929.
0: Yes, sir.
3: Channel's clear.
1: I'll be in 22 King 3. I got one in custody for PCS on Antoine and 249. Can you give me full record, please? Going to be behind the old Walgreens parking lot.
3: Need a record behind Walgreens, Antoine and 249. Need a record behind Walgreens, Antoine and 249.

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0: You can show me out and back in on that call with Holder. He just got out of the hospital. He's headed further south.
1: 25 days of living. He teaches a traffic hazard at Roadway Square.
4: Okay. Yes, clear.
3: All right, you can give it to me. You can just mark 86.
1: That's clear. No 83, I have you en route to the welfare check at 24200 Kirkendall Road for the Bank of America. Employee arrived on site and the alarm system went down, advising an officer to stand by while they do a search of the bank to make sure everything is okay. Edward 8, checking on you.
3: Two items, 706. Arrived at JPC, running mileage 138670.
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6: 142, send me into the unit, man. I'm under control.
1: 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Can I get another unit, too?
7: 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Indy Mars 235,
6: 235. Indy 32, clear me information, show me shots on 114.
1: That's clear. 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
1: 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Henry 33, have you en route?

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0: 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It's going to be on Main Ace 290 eastbound.
4: Negative. There's no key holder information for that whole strip.
1: 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Thank you.
0: 235, 235, Edwards.
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0: 235, 809. Excuse me, eastbound main lanes of 290, just before the 99, entrance ramp. Roll me a toll and go, please.
2: East side holding a meet the citizen in mud 110.
0: Front. Flat tire.
3: Hello, toll and go, you have 290.
0: Clear.
3: 99 eastbound main lanes, available to long ago, US 290 eastbound main lanes, just before 99.
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1: 238, secure.
2: 142, secure.
0: Both units, that's clear. 221, go ahead.
3: Confirming that Edward 2's call of the FSGI on the toll road.
1: Adam Joyce, 2514 Houston.
4: Adam George, 2514.
1: I'll be 1041.
0: That's clear. Have been on the main lanes of toll road southbound before Northwest Freeway. How are the reporting going to be at the station you're reporting at?
4: 10-4.
3: That's clear. Let's just ask with the toll road supervisor and see if they want to send you to. If not, we can take care of it.
0: That's clear. Can I get a toll road supervisor?
5: And go ahead and drop it to the toll road unit.

0: to that Station 8 and see if they can get the information for us. I don't have the people to send the 8 right now.
1: You don't ask. We can take care of it as needed.
2: That's clear. Edward 2, have you back in route?
3: No, right there, under control.
4: Be a burglary motor vehicle, 150 Dominion Park.
2: That's clear. Charles 23, Edward 82, 114, checking on you. Speaking on this. 114, you're clear. Last unit revise.
1: Fit to 417 traffic.
2: Sound same, go ahead. Edward 82, you're clear. Charles 23, William 37, checking on you.
5: Alden Murray, Alden Westfield, on subject attack. Victor William, X-ray, 8256. William 37, go ahead.
2: That's clear.
3: 45, William 14, you've seen that in the last pop.
2: That's clear.

0: 5728 North Elders.
1: 1-2-0.
2: Edward 58 Oldie.
3: 131, go ahead.
4: 114, I'm on a control. You can disregard anybody.
3: 114, that's clear. Thank you.
4: Clear on the traffic. Reroute me to the media officer. I'm clear on the notes.
3: That's clear. Henry.
5: Sorry, are you changing?
3: Stand by. Henry 33, that's clear. It's going to be 5450 Tessa Cedar Road, 446 at 815.
1: 131, that call at station 8, put 4x31 on it. She took the other side of that call yesterday.
3: That's clear. Edward 2, having you back in service. Tom 31, are you clear?
6: Tom 31, I'm clear. Put myself at row.
3: That's clear. Edward 58, go ahead.
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2: That's clear. Norway 86, William 44, go ahead.
0: William 44, can you show me route of JPC, beginning mileage 854-854?
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0: Charles 38 for that call.
2: That's clear, Charles 38.
3: Charles 38.
2: Can I have you route to this criminal mischief?
3: Charles 38, clear.

That's clear. It's going to be at the North Bend Townhomes, 14125 Cornerstone Village Drive, apartment C707. She reported in reference to wanting to make a report for damage done to vehicle 45 at 820.

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2: 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Available toll and go, eastbound main lanes 290 at 99.

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0: 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I was looking in the AKAs on this 1099 below, and there is a Monson logo Jose A or Monson logo Jose Artero. 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

0: Jennifer.
1: Sorry, Jim, I'm talking. You change to 670, please.
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1: 12-18.
0: That's clear.

0: Eastside holding a follow-up in Northgate. Westside holding injury to child in Cypress Mill.
1: We have to call back.
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1: We have 37.
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2: 912.
0: William 64.
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0: William 64, have you en route 15315 Palmer Meadow, Palmer Manor Drive. The reportee's son was injured by a caretaker while being given a bath. He sustained second-degree burns. He's still in the hospital. 604 at 827. Station 6, Supervisor, clear on that call.
1: William 37, ending mileage 990.
2: Frank 12, also change it to a family assault.
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0: 148, that's clear. Thank you. 238, did you want this Northgate call?
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3: 20534 Bonds Creek Lane, 040. 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It's 593-832. 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
1: December.
0: Yeah, 6-4, 6 years, sir. Thank you.
2: Yes, clear. And North 21 clear. 20444 Suite A, Carcangala, El Chapado Mexican Bar for audible burglary at the door. 829-839.
1: 5417 traffic.
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1: Eastbound Houston, East Texas, on Texas Tech, Victor John Young, 8308.
3: Eastbound main lanes, 99 entrance. That's clear.

0: a speeding vehicle, 99 to North Freeway with no direction travel.
1: North is extending 119.
2: 41 Dave 19 traffic.
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0: C. Charles for a minor, 3822 Hopper Road.
2: NAR1, normal records needed, normal records on Crossville.
3: That's clear, no more records, 3400 Crossville. Westside 282 minor.
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2: 2 on 316.
3: 2 on 316.
0: 18214 Florence Run Lane, two vehicles. It occurred a few days ago. 769844.
4: New boy 17 checking.
2: Can you advise the city? They've got a stalled vehicle. The fan in just east of, sorry, just north of Franklin in the mid-Atlantic traffic. Yeah, silver Chrysler 300.
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0: 2-3-19 Houston. 2-3 50 is not on that vehicle. I have him on the back channel.
1: 2-4. 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
1: Eastbound Houston and 59 on Texas Boy William 39572.
4: Door 86 under control.
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0: 15, no more records are going to be near the location.
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3: Hey, I'm just posted up right now. He's going to flock again. The car was still in on the 19th, and he's still in the area. And the car, the owner lives in the area, so we probably some type of dope head.
4: Houston to last unit on Houston 1, re-identify.

0: Henry 60. Go ahead and clear me information. I'm clear on that. 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
1: A614 discus drive. 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Reported he was just walking by and heard it and heard an adult yell at them to shut up. And it happened several hours ago, 59 at 851.
2: Hello, I'm here. I'm going to drop into you.

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0: Yeah, East Dixon, Winfield, on Texas tag. Boy, X-ray Tom, 6267.
2: That's clear.

0: Sam, 20 information, 681.
1: Which part?
2: David 19, checking traffic.
0: Blank part, please.
1: That's clear.
3: David 19, I'm under control.
2: Square.

0: Sam 21 checking.
1: Sam Perlin under control.
0: Yes, sir.
2: Recording. 17, under control.
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0: West side alarm, side middle.

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3: That's clear.
5: 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Put some notes about the clear.

0: Travis.
1: Yes, ma'am. 36 John 12. Can you show me his home community?
0: Let's try this.
2: Go ahead.
3: Square.
4: William 44, just be advised, I'll be redirecting to Bentop. Suspect is complaining of neck pain, so I'll be heading to Bentop.
0: Is it over 19, sir?
1: Okay.
2: William 44, what's your current mileage?
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5: 931, I'm going to be at Audion Westfield, just south of Little York.
2: That's clear, 902. Your next unit, go ahead.
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9: Forty-five out of 20.
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2: Go ahead.
10: 37, let's get William 15 out and then Todd and meet up with William 44.
9: I put myself on traffic, but can you change the location to Cypress, North Houston and Greenhouse?
2: William 15 clear?
1: Yeah, that's clear.
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0: Stay local, 12-6, that's very less, that's 1950.
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2: Nine-three-nine-three bypass number 321, park in Humble. Vehicle was left unlocked and your gun is missing. 219 at 903. 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
9: 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Charles 38, send 304.
13: Hey, you know, Zebra 19 traffic.
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2: 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I got two females in their 20s complaining about neck pain.
1: Oh.
2: 1037. Sam, go ahead and send reference 222. I'm down true from it. Give me 20,400 block, Kamal Parkway, Texas, Victor Paul, X-ray 4415. 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Leo White, Hyundai 4.
1: That's clear. Send me the information 7720 is Jack Rabbit.
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3: 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Q19, William 64, NOR 83, 148, I'll check.
2: 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Stop sending through traffic.
9: NOR 83, same traffic.
3: 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Both clear. William 64, 148, 218, check.
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1: 20525 North Freeway. Three vehicle accident occurred southbound side of 45 by Louetta and Cypress Wood. Silver F-250, a truck pulling a camper trailer, which caused the accident, and a gray Tesla, possibly also a white Mazda 3. Fluids are leaking. 337 at 912.
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9: 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Can you cancel EMS, please?
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11: 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We're going to be in route to Tomball VMC. 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
5: 42 David 16, that's clear.
0: It's clear.
3: Charles 38, also, my OCP is going to be down. Can you also log that the suspect's vehicle is going to be a red Kia Soul? It's going to be the same make and model as my last burglary on Walters.
2: That's clear. Nora 01.
5: 4236, be advised, will be for unknown age, Hispanic, heavy set male. Last name, gray shirt, gray shorts, looking through windows and trash cans.
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2: 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Bridge zone abandoned.

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0: Carter Park, please.
1: Yes, sir.
2: Go ahead and put North 35 on it. I'll tell the service in fact.
1: Yes, sir. North 35 and Route 64, 111 Fannin Street.

0: 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I arrived at JPC, sorry. Bentop, ending mileage 878, 878.
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3: 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I'll give you a tech right now. Thank you, boy. 7 County, Sam David 0 5187.
2: That's clear.

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0: 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It's 803 East Air Text Drive. A male is inside the store saying that he got hit. We have a caller on the line trying to get more information. Can I get other units around with 205?
1: Two oh five, we priority two.

0: 205, the report is saying that he was hit, he was assaulted by the person who was trying to steal.
1: Well, I'm clear. Nobody answered up to be in route with me. Just pick one and send them.
2: Hey, good boy, 17. I'm in control.
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0: Error 66 and 221 en route. They're saying that the male that's still at the location is in a hospital gown. It's a white male. This is going to be at the gas station. Error 61 checking.
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1: Go ahead.
0: Sorry about that. 45 Adam 20, put myself on traffic, 10,900, block of greenhouse.
2: Yeah. 2048, change on traffic hazard location to 12943, Spring Cypress Road, please. 2048, I need no wreckers over here.
3: 89011.
1: No wreckers, need on Spring Cypress, no more wreckers.
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1: Go ahead.
3: You can disregard Abel for this call.
2: Charles 56 for that welfare check, please.
1: Charles 56, clear copy.
0: Charles 56, clear.
1: In town suite 1960, 0487 out front, wearing all pink, in room 322, possibly having a mental health episode. Female going back to her room, needs help, reference 878 at 938.
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1: 205, checking on you.
0: Yeah, Bentley Hopper on Texas Tech. Sam Victor King, 1767.
2: I'm under control for now.

0: 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From Will Clayton in Vine Forest.
1: Cedar 5-4, clear me information, send it.
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3: 819, I'm under control.
2: It's clear.
0: Two vehicle accidents, a white SUV that's overturned, a gray SUV in the middle of the street at Will Clayton and Vine Forest, reference 11 at 942, supervisor acknowledged.
1: Two there now, I'm just having a bite on injuries.

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1: 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David 32, clear.
0: Two vehicle accident, a red Ford Edge versus a Lexus at 18427 Water Scene Trail, reference 2 at 943.
2: Adam 20, checking.
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2: We'll find out where he lives. He's going to be in the lobby area in reference to items stolen from his home, reference 204 and 952.
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6: Be criminal mischief.
3: 9:30 on London Patrol.
6: It's clear.
2: That's clear. There's a notification from the iWatch in reference to someone at the location that has taken a hard fall. The address is chatting to this location. Tried to do a call back to the telephone number. No answer. Reference 171 at 953. And we just received a request to cancel. You can disregard. And Charles 59, that address of our home is going to be in Station 8 contract. It's listed in the call slip. And Charles 45, were you clear? I'm going to cancel this call.
3: Charles 45, clear.

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3: 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Dang it.
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0: 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DL expired, 7223. 9:49.
1: 2 teams.
2: Go ahead.
1: 41 Frank 10, checking your disturbance, launch hill. We don't need any more units in this room. Oh, we're securing. If you haven't been advised, what the team?
2: That's clear.
1: Can you stand before you can drop us a case number?
2: Clear.
3: William 37.
2: Go ahead.
3: Can you change the address on my call slip? It's going to be 16300 Tomball Parkway.
2: Clear.
1: Please, everyone.
2: Go ahead.
1: Please, 71, no records needed. Can you change the call to a meet the 5th?
4: 42, Frank 12, you can send me the family disturbance. Only road.
2: Bridgetown telephone harassment.
5: Frank 12, that's clear. I told you advice it would be for a unknown age black male, effing wearing. All black clothing. Hit reporty with a stick. Unknown if male is at the location. Female advice is going to be waiting behind Haverstock Apartments.
1: Nora 21, you can send Bridgetown.
2: Yes, please. Telephone harassment, C reporty, reference 285 at 958.
5: 40 to Frank 13, send me the burglary, we have a business.
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2: Climb with a minor, Luetta and Squires.
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7: 42, I don't take your clear report. I'm in route.
1: Clear. 41 Frank 10 checking.
2: 2 vehicle accident. They pulled into the post office parking lot off of Luetta and Squires, a black Tesla versus a gray Toyota, reference 327 and 959.
6: 41 Frank Taylor,
1: clear.

0: rank 12 to respond in units. If you can, look up the spin number that listed the subjects been charged with resisting and assaulting peace officer.
1: Central District Hall taking direct fraudulent use on Oak Falls Drive.

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6: Yeah, Peter Hero and East Tech on Texas Tech 6, William Tom, Zebra David.
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1: Yeah, I'm checking a small child, ran away from home. It's going to be a black female, unknown age. She's last seen walking on North Bridge Drive, no other information, for 388 at 1003.
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0: Confirm.

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0: For today, 17, just be advised that it'll be for a 35-year-old black female, last seen wearing white shirt, black pants. So currently at the location, refusing to let rep leave. Unknown weapons and only talks at this time. The whole backer for David, 17.
1: Henry 5-4.
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1: 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You see the box 49 transporting two Mother and Child to HCA. The Casquita, and then show a Casquita M29 transporting one black female to Kwin HCA.
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4: 69 clear, showing en route to the theft on Butterfly Path.
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5: 5417, number 12.
4: 69 clear.
2: Charterwood disturbance at the Raisin King.
5: Charles, 82.
0: 45, Adam, 82, traffic.
1: Houston, 2 Adam, 6 of Arsenal, 29.
0: 50, Tom, 32, traffic.
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0: 29. Yeah, 32, that's what's up, that's up.
8: Yes, 32.
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2: 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Male called and advised needing police at the location. 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
5: Area 15, go ahead and put me on it.
1: 45-13. I need you to respond to 308 Blackshear Street. 308 Blackshear Street for weapons. There is a gun on scene. The reportee is advising there is a male holding a gun.
5: 7-9-9 route.
4: So the traffic emergency traffic only for 42 Frank 13.
2: 205.
5: Okay, no.
6: Charles 59.
2: Charles 59.
7: 05, you call?
6: Charles 59, can you find out where the report is?
1: It's going to be a black male wearing a football jersey.
2: Clear, we'll do a call back. And 205 is clear. We're getting a call in reference to see the reportee off of East Air Tech in reference to your call. This guy with his hospital gown.
3: Clear.
1: Just updating. There's lots of traffic on the street, lots of foot traffic. The suspect is walking down the street.
5: 10-5-40 units on my scene. Go ahead and open up the roadway.
2: That's clear. He's going to be at the Airtex Food Mart at 802 East Airtex, destroying the property. Saying that he walked outside the building, now standing on the sidewalk. Reference 554-1011.
1: Subject is going left on 1010, westbound on 1010.
7: 1-4, you have a description of that guy. Sorry, we know him. We just kicked him out of the store across the street, so we know who he is.
1: He's heading towards the soccer field at Concordia.
3: Yeah, I think I dealt with him yesterday, too.
6: We are you driving, 13? We're going to the tank.
8: Thanks, I'll take him.
0: That's from Montana Clippers channel.
6: We do.
0: That's our channel license for Rizzo. I'm going to change control.
3: 45, Adam 82, under control.
5: Okay. 799, did they threaten anybody with a gun? Or is he just walking with it?
8: 45, front 10, chicken.
3: Number 4, let's get deputy en route with 205. Possibly going to have transport.
8: Front 12, under control.
2: Error 66 and error 15 is around.
5: Frank, set under control.
7: Did you want to put me on that call with him?
1: He did threaten. There was a fight that broke out. He threw the gun. Right now, the reportee's grandmother has the gun. It's a shotgun, she said.
2: Clear.
3: Hey, Tom, 702, no more records. Clear.
6: Adam 35 to Adam 30. We got the call here.
5: That's clear. Hold me on, Tim. Hold on, Tim.
7: 205, I'm out with him again.
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0: 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Or show us how.
5: 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Yeah.
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1: 吃了饭。
2: Come on, Frank 16, stay down Miami.
1: I want to tell you, Romy EMS, he's got a wound on his foot, and he's requesting medical attention.
2: Well, let's get him in route. He's going to be 64 years old.
3: Nine, six, one, eight.
1: Nothing. Mud 26, an information call.
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2: 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No theft, no damage.

0: Last name Blackshear, first name Milton. We married either Lincoln, Tom, Ocean North, date of birth 1/30/1982.
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2: Clear. Okay. 459, your DL, your name and date, there is a DL. He's going to be eligible expired in 2024. He's clear.
1: Okay. So, who's first up on rotation?

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0: Number 39 checking. Just confirming
2: 13444.
3: Indicating
2: that. That's
0: correct. 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
5: 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A car is 2920 Tomo Parkway. 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
10: 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We're getting detained now. 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
2: Best clear, have your run. It's audible burglary, reference 870 at 1027. David 14 checking.
6: 221. Clean is on scene. Can we also check if Ben's off on the version for white mail?
7: 233.
2: Clear, we'll check.
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2: 238.
0: 9, okay, someone is complaining in X-8. Go ahead.
2: That's clear, would you have your mention off? 230, can you drop me the citizen here at Station 8 and have Edward to 1 check by?
0: That's clear, I have 2 LPs.
3: 45, William 140, assume that FSGI from Bauer.
0: Edward, why were you clear? Mary Victor Frank, 3589, Mary Victor Frank, 3589. Clear second.
4: Edward 1, go ahead.
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6: 42, Adam, 30. Record just put us to the check if you want holding mail. You can move up.
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7: 459.
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2: Good.
1: 221, is that where 66 stone route?
7: Just reminding you to give me your ending mileage before you leave.
6: Adam 30, no more records.
8: Lash, can you confirm your numbers?
2: Yes, okay.
0: No? Do I need to show them around?
6: Yeah, there's some out.
5: Marker is on all email, no marker is 06, all email.
1: Yeah, either way, what's going on? Go ahead and have that around.
8: Frank 10, clear.
7: Clear.
0: Clear.
2: Adam George, 2514, Houston.
0: N221, NCC is accepting.
2: Toss me your mileage.
1: That's clear. Thank you so much.
0: You're very welcome.
2: 42, Frank 10, stack your Agassaw on me, please.
5: Adam George, 2514. Clear.
4: Matter of ill, meet the citizen on Grassy Hill.
2: Myself and Adam George, 2512, will be out for warrant service at 3654 Rebecca in Houston.
4: 42 David 16, send me the disturbance on Apache Trail.
5: 10-4, just to confirm you're no longer on Rankin.
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5: 1037.
2: That's clear.
5: 10-4. 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
4: NOR 15, 243, check county.
5: They hung up, no answer on callback. Unknown weapons, mental health issues. Unit back to 16.
7: 243, we're under control.
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4: 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Dave 16, I'll advise.
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4: 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We have 64, check in here.
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9: Well, yes, it's horse secure, so thank you.
4: Sir.
2: 45 Adam 48, traffic.
4: Charles 38, units on 1960, checking welfare.
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2: I'm going to be at the 1500 block of Pebble Lake Drive on Indiana plate, David at Sir Charles 247.
0: Clear.
4: Number 69, can I train route to this Middle Hill?
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7: Today
2: I'm not going
4: to check.
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11: Hey, brother, if you need anything, we're like right outside of Haverstock. I'm still back in Adam 32 on this.
4: 21842 Grassy Hill, meet the citizen. 04 years, the front window broken. 912 at 1032.
12: For Harry 60, I'm under control.
2: That's good. I'll let you know I got here a second. I'll give you a call. Appreciate it.
12: It's clear.
4: Henry 60, you're clear.
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5: I'm going to see for Flushing Use of ID 14422, Fana Court, for the Spanish speaker.
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0: It's going to be a Cougar car wash, 28319 Tunnel Parkway, 28319 Tunnel Parkway. You're 40, advised that two white vans left equipment everywhere. They got in a verbal, and they left. And they advised that they were going to come back with a phone call cut out before they could make this trip.
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14: Adam 34, you can start to meet the citizen on all the email. 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
5: 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Adam 4.
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4: 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We're going to be en route to go check that out.
6: 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King 38. King 38.
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5: 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He's been to Adam 1001.
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5: Sir. He's been to Adam 1001.
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0: Yeah, VMS check back. Does that strike we have the same thing as having breathing problems?
1: That's clear. You're waiting for a warning service, 2310 and a half task computer.
2: 7-9, I'm also just advising I have a welfare check holding at 605 over.
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2: That's clear.
1: Adam George, 2514.
3: So our unit's 10-8 location, information received.
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4: Receive.
6: What if I'm on the way? I'm under control.
4: Control.
2: That's clear. 102, you can put Charles 14 on that minor. He's clear on it.
4: 517, send me that welfare check.
2: I see it.
6: Martha 2.
2: I'm sitting there, go ahead.
1: Sir, Charles 14, have you en route? 1960 on Fritz Oaks on a minor, third party information. Revised employees in a wreck in a white Nissan Sentra, hit by an 18-wheeler. 18-wheeler driver only speaks Spanish. 102 at 1041, can I have a Spanish speaker check by?
6: I am officer 2, by work release.
7: 517, that's clear. It's going to be 605 holders at the hospital. A reporting advises subject by the name of Stanley. Left the property from the emergency room. He'll be wearing a blue button-up shirt and jeans. Last seen walking towards the doctor's office from the back parking lot. Was advised he had cognitive issues. Unknown if there's any deal at this time.
4: Clear.
3: I'm in the area of that welfare check.
7: Clear.
1: Henry 5-4, go ahead. Show me a route to H.A. Kingwood. Clear.
2: 0.25.
1: 0.57, I'm under control. I'm attempting to make contact.
4: Yes, ma'am. My victim is being transported to Lamar Herman Ortiz. I'll be following.
1: Sure.
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2: that's clear.
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8: 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Got a black shirt.
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4: 21801 North Crest, number 1218 at the Abbey. Runaway, 13-year-old son, left location 30 minutes ago, lime green shorts, black shirt with a white logo on the and black Crocs, 177 at 1044.
3: King 20, you can put me on that. I believe that son is autistic.
4: Sure.

0: 45 out of 20. You changed my call to a traffic stop. I'll be at traffic stop at 9010 Parker Cypress Road.
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2: 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Go ahead.
1: Cypress Station 1960, going to Cypress Station, 2 miles, under control.
3: 45 out of 15 traffic.
2: Clear.
3: I'll be at the 16400 block of West Road on Nora Williams Sam 8226.
4: He was in shop 170. Oh, yeah.
3: Adam 15, I'm in control.
2: You get info, left after residence, 5227, Cobble Lane.

0: Yeah, on force pushes vehicles, brings in there in 45. 41, Adam 30, checking traffic.
1: 1037, are you available for a call?
2: 101, Adam 30, I'm out of control.
0: Clear.
3: That's clear, go ahead.
4: Header 45, check you under.
0: Yeah, we'll full phone control.
4: Received, 148, check you under.
5: Under control.
4: Sure.
1: Okay, we currently have two calls holding. One of them is going to be a burglary alarm at 111 East Huff Smith at the Church Russians. The second one is going to be a welfare check at La Quinta, 14,000 Medical Complex, as a male texting his family suicidal thoughts.
3: That's fair. I'm in route for La Quinta.
6: Yeah, accepted. It was one of the other welfare centers at 05 East Hill on campus of the alarm.
1: Very clear.
7: Is that
1: 111 East
8: Huff Smith
1: Church?
7: 517.
8: C. Charles, meet citizen 5621, Aldine Vendor.
4: Error 15. Letter 15.
7: Put in the call note to the welfare at 605. Spoke with the charge nurse. He does have an OPC. I explained that we cannot find him out here. Just show I made contact with him.
4: Everything, show me calling EMS to Houston Northwest for an EDO. I'll be following, and you can show Edward 66 on board with EMS.
3: Everything.
7: Sir. 719. Go ahead, sir.
9: You will need a firearms instructor to 308 Blackshear to disassemble the suspect's weapon. It has a jammed round in the chamber.
4: Down the stolen vehicle on Grand Parkway.
7: That's clear. I'm in route, sir.
1: Is that clear?
10: So it is from my cell phone, the subject stop.

0: King 20 to David 14.
1: David 14, go ahead.
0: Hey, is that a true lapse time, 30 minutes?
1: I haven't made contact yet. I'll come from here in a bit.
0: Sir, will you ask her if she got signed up with Project Lifesaver? I know we passed on the information to her, so.
2: Yeah, 316 Houston.
1: That's clear. I'll advise you shortly.
3: I'm 316.
4: No, sir. Send me the dial now.
2: I'll be out at JPT. Ending mileage is 88721.
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5: 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Do you need additional information or were the call notes clear?
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9: 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I'm in route. 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
6: 3138 Georgia Pine, information call, public service. 292 at 1051, David 14, go ahead.
1: Adam 20, I'm under control.
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1: Last time's gonna be about 45 minutes, and Mother did sign him up for that Project Lifesaver.
0: That's clear. Did she already get a van for him and all that, or not yet?
1: Let me ask. Bye-bye.
7: 41 David 32. Change my call to a burglary business. Thank you.
0: Clear. 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

0: 259. Reportedly advised the man is going to be following him. Currently at the Bahama Smoke Shop in front of the Jack in the Box. Right at the corner of Cypresswood, 249.
1: 66459, sir. When EMS is done, if they clear him, send him to our location as well. We need them to check on his victim as well.
0: Yes, sir.
2: That's clear. I'll be in route. I'm at the location on the call slip, which is not that location.
0: Clear. Header 15, go ahead.
3: Header 15, you go to show us how to use the Northwest.
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2: One 141, we're on same, where are they now? 50 boys, who's the traffic?
3: By the, on the corner of Cypresswood and 249 by the Jack of the Box in the Bahama.
0: Defense,
1: go ahead. Hey, Paul, the mountain perimeter on Texas Tag, Robert King, Mary, 7481.

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0: right, 210, revise. Myself and Adam George, 2512, will be out of warrant service at 5866 Southhurst in Houston.
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0: Yes, thank you.
1: Henry 33 is requesting you to his scene. Can I show you route?
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1: Clear. Need a unit to take by with King 20 to run cover on Northcrest.
0: Here's my last clear.
1: 200, you were clear.
2: Henry 33 to 114A. I found Diego. He was at a park bench. I'm gonna walk back to my shop, sir.
4: Adam George 2514 Houston.
1: Fairfield, party one in progress on Blue Thistle.
5: We may five redirected.
0: Adam George 2514.
4: Two arguments tonight, location, information received.
0: 10-4. 10-2 over 204 at 1-2, 029.

0: We made 5 in round 15, 250 Blue Thistle, party 1 in progress. Preferred to Cypher Fire Department, advised his wife, locked their keys and the children inside the vehicle that's currently running. 517-1102, attending to a welfare check. 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
4: 13-100, Turn Bridge Rail. George, Tom George, 3903.
1: Yes, sir. I got a spin. Can you run it for us when ready, sir?
0: Go ahead.
1: 0-3-3-1-8-1-9-4. 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
0: Here, stand by. 114, is your mic secure? Spin one possible out of SO for robbery, bodily injury, with no bond.
1: That's fair. Let's go ahead and see if we can confirm that.
0: William 71, 358.
4: 71, that's clear. 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
0: Northwest Freeway, Minor, 040, two-vehicle accident. Gray Ford Escape versus a black Lexus, 486 and 1104. Great Road Mud, disturbance other on Jones. Memorial Northwest, holding a welfare check on Northbridge, 1218.
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4: 2860, I'm out of control.
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0: Henry 60, clear.

0: 12 18 heavy route, 8135 North Bridge. Welfare check, see the 48 female at the door asking for the police. Top black female 12, dressed in all white. As the police just left location. 510 at 1105.
1: 218, you go with 583. Do we not have a lifetime on it?
0: That's negative, sir. That's how I took the call.
1: Okay, then we got it. I'll take it.
2: What did you do, 16?
3: 16.
4: We're trying to do another callback. That address doesn't exist.
0: Last unit unreadable. 218, heavy en route. 29300 Northwest Freeway, number 971, True Religion. Tier 40 to make report of a snatch and grab in the business. Adult black male, white shirt, jeans. Doesn't advise on weapons. 583-1106. 5202, holding a local alarm on Amber Valley.
5: I'm 33, I got one not stopping for me.
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5: I'm 33, we're going eastbound. North Sam, just past Greens Point.
0: Let's play.
5: George, John, Mary, 9095. George, John, Mary, 9095. Blue Lexus, speed 59. Moderate traffic. Vehicles all over the road.
0: All units, emergency traffic. Tom 33.
6: 131. What's the speed?
0: 59 miles an hour.
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0: Tom.
5: The northbound on ramp. 42. Power, no traffic right now. Still all over the road.
0: There.
9: I'm calling that, I'm monitoring it also.
0: Tom 45 or Tom 33, boss.
5: Still on the ramp, go northbound on the 30. 48 miles an hour, no traffic.
8: 1037, checking your secure.
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0: Yeah.
6: 131, what are we pursuing in front?
5: Be a possible DWI, it's all over the road.
4: What did you do, 16? I'm clear on the update.
0: Tom 33, boss.
1: 1766.
4: 50 Tom 32 traffic.
5: Coming up to the main lanes on the Hardy, northbound, 39 miles an hour. Moderate traffic.
7: 32, go ahead.
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1: Go ahead, sir.
5: Coming up to, airport connector.
7: That's clear.
1: Hey, I got a lady headed towards you. She's a mama of some kids down there. She would just want to check on her kids, y'all.
0: 46, sir, I'm trying to spike them at 60.
1: That's clear.
10: That's the victim's girlfriend, she got.
0: 46, Rivas.
5: Still northbound main lane, right hand lane, 36 miles an hour, still no signs of stopping.
1: 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What time?
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2: I said it's going to be 1035.
3: I'm trying to spike them at 60 if they're still northbound.
0: Clear. Tom 33, Tom 45, 131, read clear. 46, setting up spikes at 60.
3: When I cop.
5: Taking the off ramp to the airport connector.
1: 517.
5: Pleasure.
1: I'm clear of the scene. You have anything else holding?
0: Speed.
9: That's clear, show you clear the scene. Nothing else holding at this time.
2: 42, Adam 34. You can have hard disregard.
1: 43.
3: 46. D-Sign units try to get in front of them and spike. They got enough units in it.
7: That's clear.
2: Cancel some.
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5: Central Green Boulevard exit, still 35 miles an hour, no traffic.
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5: 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Sounds like you're pulling to the parking lot at Hunton Distribution.
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0: clear. Clear all units, continue on emergency traffic, vehicle stopped.
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12: 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Charles 12,
10: I'm on the patrol extended.
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3: Negative, we're still trying to get her out of the car. She's an elderly male. Elderly female.
7: Okay, so it's clear, 1113.
11: Adam 3, you can send me the information call on Barbara Cypress.
7: 42 Frank 13, you send the media citizen. 13, that's clear.
10: Four for now.
8: Go ahead.
10: Would you like my mileage?
3: 145. One detained, take a release.
8: Go ahead.
10: 13445. 13445.
0: You are clear. Have one detained at 1113. Count's now going to be released. Units resume normal traffic.
10: 3033.
8: That's clear. Your ending mileage was 13444. 445, thank you.
0: Henry 33, go ahead. I need units to check the board for multiple calls holding.
10: And also noted that Blackshear has been cleared by units.
2: And 9011, I'm on control.
8: That's clear. That's clear.
13: Henry 33, be transporting to that address and left of the call note starting mileage 720.
0: Johnny. Confirming 720 on the mileage.
13: Beginning mileage 720.
0: Hardy Toll Road unit for a traffic hazard. Hardy Toll Road 1960.
14: 37. Reference 635 is familiar related to William 30's call.
0: That'll do for you.
10: 71.
8: 41 David 32. Send the unknown medical emergency. Changes to a suspicious vehicle.
15: 32 clear.
0: William 71, go ahead.
16: Tom 22, you can send me that toll road call.
0: Tom 22 and round. Hardy Toll Road 1960, traffic hazard. Long piece of metal, 4 inches wide, southbound on the Hardy at 1960 exit. 753-1114.
14: And 37, all the station 6 units are going to be tied up. Let's get William 57 and route to that family disturbance in Northwest Freeway.
0: William 57, clear to copy.
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0: 4 William 57, clear to copy.
3: William 57,
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15: combination of pills and alcohol, conscious and alert.
12: No, please.
0: 24414 Beef Canyon on family disturbance, Spanish speaker. His daughter is threatening to run away from location, acting up.
12: 748
0: at
16: 1115.
12: 50 Tom
0: 3,
12: checking.
0: No,
12: 33.
16: Ground control.
0: No, 33, go ahead.
12: That's clear.
17: My dog's been on the ground for about 10 minutes now. Can you send me a 15?
12: See Charles, Bertha, this is 4841 Mount Houston Road.
17: A 15.
0: On top of her at 15.
17: Send me a 15. I've already been on the ground for 10.
18: Texas tag Tom Zebra Paul 1055 Green Dodge Charger. We're going to be at 17115 Red Oak Drive.
15: It's clear.
0: Hey, where are you at, D?
8: 41 David 32. If the EMS is staging, they can be disregarded since the vehicle left the location.
15: 32 clear.
0: 238, good.
15: You send me the disturbance over there. 14 Heathcote.
0: 1411 Heathcote, disturbance other open line, male, female can be heard arguing. 772-1116. Country Lake Estates, local alarm on Country Hills.
19: No, 33, you can clear. They provided a valid passport.
0: There.
12: Country, sir.
20: Sam, 20 information, 681.
15: Go ahead.
0: Stand by.
12: EMS has been notified they're en route.
0: Westside unit for traffic hazard west of Rio Grande. Mike 26, local alarm.
15: Hazard.
0: Which unit for the traffic hazard?
21: William 50.
0: West Road in Rio Grande, traffic hazard 696 at 1117. 1020, which park?
21: Charter Park, please.
0: Clear.

0: 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Robert William, X-ray 4849.
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1: That's correct.
4: 1037, you good? You need another unit?
0: 1037.
4: You're secure? You need another unit, sir?
1: Go ahead.
0: 1037. I'm secure right now, but he's going to be coming with me here in a minute.
7: 10800 Worthen Boulevard, John David Victor, 7135.
1: Clear.
8: 131, we have a mission.
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0: I'm 45.
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2: Tom 45.
8: I don't want a female on board. If we're just moving across the street, just to a bigger parking lot. My way, the chair is 922.
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2: 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Yeah, 15 minutes in time on the ground.
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4: 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Johnson comes.
1: Here we go.
0: Advised 10 minutes already on the ground, 5 minutes additional for a total of 15.
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0: There.
5: 799-4-59.
0: William 37, check in here.
5: Good. Do you still have that mail on board with you?
1: William 39 to control.
6: 42, Frank 12. Suspect's going to be a white male. Covered in tattoos, you'll be on foot.
5: How do you think I'm busy?
0: 218, check in here.
5: Sir, we're probably going to take him to the station.
1: 83.
5: Sir, can you see him in custody and head up? Sir.
6: Looks like a Hispanic male. He's wearing a black shirt, white shorts, tattoos all over his neck, head, arms, and he's wearing sandals.
0: 218, check you on it.
3: That's clear. Direction on travel?
4: 459.
0: 218
5: on the travel. Clear. You should have Mr. Blackshirt custody. I'll be off the top of the bubble.
6: Well, it appears he left the location going south towards the Ollies.
0: Henry 33, go ahead.
1: 33.
4: That's clear. I'll just use your ending from your beginning.
6: Do I have any units that are responding?
0: Go ahead.
2: Whatever you answer that complex, there's a male right there. Walk in. Underneath the covered parking.
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2: And looks like pajama pants on.
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0: 4 Henry, 33. All units stand by. 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
2: 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You show all units, including CSI, clear this location. We'll be en route to 5451, see report.
6: That's clear.
4: All units in Arizona with traffic. 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
7: Sam 13.
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7: Located male in the apartment complex right here by his residence. The building. Building 8.
8: Yeah, Eastbound Houston and East Tech on Texas Tag. 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
4: 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Quick to 13, checking.
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9: 32, we're here with him. 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
11: 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That'd be helpful.
1: For William 30.
12: Yeah, 32. I see you. 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
0: 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I'm going to be at, stand by. 21160, Imperial Valley Drive.
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0: Century Hill, Fall Creek Bend. It's going to be Texas Flight, Sam Victor Lincoln, 5685.
4: 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Walk, Bertha, SL step.
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1: John 30, you can send it.
0: John 30, this is Chris Renta at 10-4-19 Courtly Street, advising some being disruptive and disrespectful.
2: I got a silver link that's going the wrong way on 1960.
0: Drinking alcohol and smoking weed, 39-year-old, name Cyril Ambata, wearing no shirt, just boxers, inside of his red Toyota Corolla in the driveway.
2: Can I get a marked unit? I'm going to be having my flashers on. I see a charger back there, 9393 from 1960.
3: I defend disregard. Got it.
4: I defend that square.

0: At the time, were you going 1960 east, west?
1: Hi, and we're going eastbound. The Lexus is coming west, westbound on the eastbound lanes.
0: At the time, what's your cross street on 1960?
2: See Charles Disturbance Other 5015 Elding Bender.
1: I'm at Townsend right now, but it was at the 9300 block. Traffic slowed down. He said it would make the U-turn to go eastbound.
3: 50 Boy 17 traffic.
2: Boy 17, go ahead.
0: Well, sir, that's a 1960 bypass.
3: Hey, he's not. He's saying he's taking on Texas Tag Robert Zebra Sam 5624.
2: That's clear.
0: Launching it, revise.
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0: That's clear. It's going to be a local alarm at 30 Gentle Branch Place. 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
6: William 64, one detained.
0: William 64, that's clear. One detained at 1137.
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8: Adam 35, you can rewrite me that. 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
0: Adam 80, clear.
7: Adam 22, checking traffic.
9: Adam 22, I'm on the control.
7: Clear.
2: Adam 35, confirming you wanted...
9: Sam 20, information, 681.
8: 34, can you show me backing?
2: Adam 34, that's clear.
0: Go ahead, Sam 20.
10: 50, Tom 32, traffic.
9: Sam 20, hold me out of Penn Park, please.
0: That's clear.
10: 157.
0: William 57, go ahead.

0: Yes, ma'am. Show me almost a, show me still en route. For some reason, my computer's showing me arrived. Make William Major 5 primary and show me en route for translation.
1: 417 checking.
2: That's clear.
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1: It's clear.
0: 218.
2: 218?
0: So, 218, you clear William 57 off the call. Show me en route, clear me, report please.
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2: Stand by. William 57, have you back in service?
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2: That's clear, one in custody, 1140.

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0: 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Can I get a unit check by?
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2: Yeah. What's the clothing description on that, sir?
5: Black male, gray.
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6: 1037, I'm secure.
2: I got him.
5: Clothing description for that shit. Slip was black male, gray shirt, black shorts, black sandals.
4: Seems to be an 911 call coming from that location. The callback, they tried to call back reporting, but no answer. 277 at 1145.
2: 89020, yes, it's him.
5: Clear. Are you under control?
2: Yes, sir, I'm under control.
5: It's clear, you're just going to resume normal traffic. Show you 1-10.
2: Charles 75,
7: I'll be out of the 10,900 block on the stranded motorist, Texas tags, Tom Zebra Nora, 9102, Tom Zebra Nora, 9102.
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0: 89018. 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
2: Go ahead.
0: 42 David 16 checking.
3: David 16, I'm under control.
2: Airline.
0: That's clear.
1: That no subjects can be in custody for video. BMS is going to transport to Northwest, or Tumble HDAC right there.
0: He created another closet for a terrorist threat at the same location as Daggett on me. Where?
4: 890-20.
2: No, sir. I believe the reporting's going to want to call that.
1: Okay.
5: North Central holding a disturbance called noise in Bridgestone Mud.
0: Okay, too good.
4: 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I got a bunch of stuff over here.
3: Audie Mellon, JFK on Texas, X-ray Mary Robert, 3272.
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4: Norm, 2170 Bridgestone.
5: That's clear. It's going to be...
3: Hey, Tom, 702 First Circle, please.
5: A loud disturbance noise at 21807 North Tangle Creek Lane. 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Several neighbors are trying to figure out what's going on. 411 at 1148.
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2: 41, David, 42.
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7: Nice.
6: Were you clear on 89020 traffic for that?
2: Yes, I was clear.
1: 42 Adam 10 traffic.
0: 42 Adam 10, go ahead.
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1: 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Thank you.
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0: 40 Mary 12, can you put me on your board? 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Can I get a unit check by? Precautionary?
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2: Ready, girl.
4: West side holding a disturbance juvenile at Mud 282. It's clear.
0: You sent me the terroristic threat on Kirkendall Road. We're clear on the notes.
2: Clear.
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0: juvenile disturbance at 13026 Thorn Valley Court for 6 juveniles on their bikes. And that was all the information we're given. 532 at 1153. Unit 226, 141, checking on you.
1: 226, I'm going to show you, go ahead on, clear manipulation.
0: 226, that's clear. Unit 141, Henry 24, checking on you.
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3: 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Stand at that.
0: Both units, that's clear.
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3: William 64.
0: William 64, go ahead.
3: Got one female in custody, transporting to JPC. Study mileage 422.
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0: 422 at 1154. Stand by.
6: 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Send that theft on 9 Houston.
0: 730, that's clear. You can go ahead with your traffic. Gate 78 at 1155.
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0: Good.
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0: Houston 2 Adam 1003, Floyd Lee Young III, eligible but reported deceased.
1: Central, holding an information call, public service only in UD 14.
2: 89020.
1: That's clear, Charles 75. How would you like to clear your stranded motor vehicle?
2: I'm going to transport this mail and these this merchandise back to the Walgreens original location for that shoplifter call. Starting mileage 042.
1: Were you advised your traffic wasn't clear?
3: 1158.
4: Charles 75, you clear me out the advised on that on those stranded motors and send me the information call.
1: That's clear. The information call is going to be for public service only 386 at 1158. William 30.
4: William 30.
0: 2 David 906.
1: William 30 just checking on you. William 48 checking on you.
5: Control.
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0: 10-4.
3: William 48. I'm good.
2: Clear.
7: That was clear. I made contact with them. I'm putting in some notes. I'm going to go ahead and clear up.
6: 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We'll show you under control.
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9: Hi, to 10. 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
0: Roger, they're on.
9: It's going to be Texas plate. Tom Sam Robert 1070. Tom Sam Robert 1070.
5: It's going to be reporties. DL is 0682-8374. 0682-8374.
1: Item 10, would you like me to put you out on the traffic stop?
3: 42 David 16, send the abandoned.
9: Negative, man. You can put me out. I meet the citizen.
8: 42 David 16, that's clear.
1: Your location? I get it.
9: It's going to be 3919 Hermitage Hollow.
1: That's clear. Stand by.
9: 42 Adam 32. Adam 32. Be advised, my prisoner has been rejected and routed to St. Joseph Hospital.
5: Okay. Adam 33, will note 10.
8: 32, will note 10.
0: Ten four.
1: Out of 10.
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9: That's clear, ma'am. Do you have the registered owner's info?
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8: Yep.
1: It's going to be for Cynthia Vasquez.
9: That's clear. Thank you, ma'am.
1: That's clear.
2: 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I'm out at the original location. 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
1: Central holding a fraudulent use of ID in Cypress Pine, UD.
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0: Houston, 2-8, Phillips, 039.
1: That's clear. It's going to be at Station 1. Report is going to be in the lobby 674 at 1202. Henry 60 checking on you.
10: Carson 3, just Harvey, we're holding a minor accident. Infrared discount tire. Please clear off.
1: Henry 60 checking on you. Henry 60, you're clear.

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3: 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My cross street is going to be Monet Street.
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0: 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Adam Tang, go ahead.
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1: Adam 22.
2: 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You expect to meet the citizen on McFarland on North Carolina.
1: Clear.
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1: Go ahead.
3: Can
0: you update the location to Langham and Whistler, please?
3: Driver's license is cleared local, has been handled for reckless driving in 2023.
1: 34, thank you.
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1: William 44.
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7: Hi, it's Ann. 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
3: 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It's been done. 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
3: 116, that's clear. It's going to be a welfare check at 5203 Pebble Springs Drive. Reportee is requesting a callback for an update. Daughter Maxine, mother's child, is not answering. Mother is not answering his calls. Welfare check on his daughter. Advise the mother is not answering his calls. The daughter's name is Maxine. The child's mother name is Amber, and they're requesting a callback with an update. 772 at 1210.
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1: 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Go ahead.
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0: 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Do not confirm.
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2: 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Shoulder arrest, I call it. They're right to the plane.
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0: 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Title 10-3, you can say someone detained for 2-10 wake up.
1: Black males and one female causing disturbance. They will not leave the store. They are yelling and screaming at her for refusing service. One is wearing a red hat, and the other is wearing a shirt with black shorts. They are inside the taxi. 960 at 1220.
4: Supervising, I've got a minor accident in front of UMass Paso.
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6: North Green, robbery individual, 18204 Chisholm Trail.
1: That's clear.
7: And 22, stack home.
6: Clear.
4: I received 459. That's going to be your minor accident. No injuries are pulled in the parking lot.
6: Sarps with a missing person, 4122 Sarps Hill Drive.
3: Houston, 2 Adam, 211.
1: That's clear.
8: 2 Adam, 211. I just public service, y'all. I'm aware of the plus 99 from Louisiana.
3: 10-4.
1: It's going to be a public service information call only at reference 41 at 1221.
6: Clear.
9: 140, William 85, to backup William 71, please. Megan primary.
1: That's clear. William 85, you're clear?
3: Houston 2 Adam, 322, Brooks, 929.
10: 385, for sure.
1: That's clear. It's going to be at the taxi.
8: 10-3-17, Houston, discard.
3: 10-4.

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2: 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It's going to be a burglary habitation at 5515 Deer Timbers Trail.
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2: See reporting route in a red Hyundai. ETA is 5 minutes. Location was broken into and items were stolen. Occurred between Friday and Saturday. She wants to make a report. 37 at 1222. Dan 21, apologies. That alarm canceled.
3: 41, Adam 48. You can see that missing person on Cypress Hill. Adam 48, clear. Forty-five, Adam 82, traffic.
2: Five. What holding a theft business in Mud 319? 391.
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1: 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Just put them on a call.
0: That's clear. It's going to be at the Costco. So you're putting reference to suspects coming into the store and stealing 8 vacuum cleaners, reference 80 at 1224. 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

0: 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Thank you, sir.
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2: 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I'm going to have Central call back for updates.
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2: 1230. So he's tempering, tech. Tom, Mary Paul, 39, Lincoln, Robert Charles. Tom, Mary Paul, 39, Lincoln, Robert Charles. On a blue Jeep.
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2: 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Last name is David, Adam, Robert, Sam, Edward, John. 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
13: 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It's a silver Honda.
1: 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Murray 15, go ahead.
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12: 3915,
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5: Right.
8: 42 Frank, thank you. 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
0: Clear.
3: You Adam 3, 21.
1: Clear for a firearm.
3: Oh, yeah, with the serial number.
1: Henry Young Frank, 9720. It's going to be on the Smith & Wesson.
0: Mary 15.
4: Mary 15.
5: 45, William 16. Send me that family to stay with some eight.
3: Then 2 Adam 321, that firearm is going to be no 29.
0: 40 Mary 15. Can you call back and get, see if we can get a data burst for this mount and see any updates?
4: It's clear.
0: Going for disturbance, other. 8000 North Ham Houston Parkway East.
6: 40,000 has an accuser stealing his gun.
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6: I don't know what the weapon is at this time.
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0: Adam 34, can you show one female on board and route to JHT beginning mileage 154?
1: Clear 1237. David 10 to John 30. I think I saw your suspect running behind the gas station.
0: 42 Adam 35.
2: That's clear. She didn't do anything on the gas tank. He's the one off the property. They both left.
1: 7-3-5.
0: I'm going to have one juvenile on board and route to the D2 station. Starting mileage 504.
1: That's clear. 1238.

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1: That's clear. 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No more records.

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Keith Harrow at North State Highway 60 on Charles George Robert 0494.

0: Human currency transports at bus station on Trish Week and 60. Starting mileage 144144. One black male on board.
1: 7317 Houston. How many 10-6 name and DP paperwork?
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4: 89 Kilo 13. I'm gonna need that record, please.
5: Put a 14 under West F 1960.
3: Door 83 checking.
5: Under control.
3: There 233 checking.
6: And 37.
4: 233 under control. Thank you.
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7: Right.
6: Can you hold me out for jail? I'm your ultrasonic to pick up 2 p.m.s. And can you call me? Call me.
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1: 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Can you change this call to a meet the citizen?
2: I'm clear.
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2: Need a record, tow and go. Southbound 45, outside shoulder.
3: 28053, 1243.
6: 1243.
2: Before 1960, need a wrecker, tow and go, southbound 45, main length, outside shoulder, before 1960, Gray Mazda CX-5, flat tire.
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1: Stand by. Robert 14, were you clear?
2: 14, I'm clear.
1: That's clear. Next unit.
0: Edward 3-2. I'll have Edward 36 defending on board and route to JPC, beginning 360.
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2: Any unit to advise if the Will Clayton Joe is open?
0: 238 clear, 16410 North Freeway at Siegel Suites. 040 in the office in reference to a customer in room 2041 is refusing to pay and refusing to leave. It's 483 at 1246 at 15. I'll show you in right as well.
3: This is Citizen 7219 Scott Wright.
4: 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They open up at 1500.
1: That's great. Thank you.
0: Tom 25, are you still on that evading call?
2: Negative, you can see you.
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0: That's clear. It's at Whisper Bluff Drive in Camden Forest. Hit and run a gray Nissan Rogue and a white Volkswagen Taos. 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It's 401 at 1248. William 3, checking.
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0: Yes, sir. Can you show me transporting one female to 1502 Bentop Loop, starting mileage 466?
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1: North 1500. Clear. William 45, William 16. You can't report it. Step outside, put the dogs up.
0: 42, Adam 34. Can you show me out? Ending mileage 167.
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3: 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Need a record and no more records. We got one on scene.
1: 10-4. Houston, 2 out of 10, 02 in Navarro, no 39.
4: Out of 61, traffic.
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2: 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I'm going to be on Love Street in Collinsworth.
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5: 10-4.
0: Central Memorial Northwest Assault. Charles 18.
7: Yes, sir. Charles 18,
3: I'm sorry, no.
0: 17803 Woodbark Road for an assault, 623-1255.

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1: Favorite 18, clear.
2: Positive, Mr.
3: Parker. Favorite 18, clear.
0: 2 out of 3, 21, Houston.
4: 2 out of 3, 21.
5: Where's Jackson at a call?
0: You sure out JBC 316 is going to stand by the vehicle?
4: Temper.
1: Favorite 18, they have it at 811 North Vista, no apartment number. And they want you to do a welfare check on a 22-year-old black female, Mrs. Washington, born in 2003, and a 5-day-old black female juvenile that lived there. They spoke with that female about 45 minutes ago, could hear arguing in the background with somebody. It's 576-1257.
2: 2776 Tomball Parkway. 2776 Tomball Parkway. It's going to be Alexis in the Malibu with no issues.
5: Are you in Costco parking lot or where are you?
6: Adam 61, I'm getting out of control.
4: Okay.
2: I'm lost in Taco, they're in the parking lot.
5: See. It says Dumas Taco, not Costco.
0: 45 William 14, change my call to a terrorist threat.
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3: 5:33. They called quite a while ago. 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
1: Everyday checking.
5: Field out of the truck. Please. Airline, a disturbance other, 9000 airline.

0: 13.
1: 13, go ahead.
0: Have a Ponderosa unit come out to Sugar Pan in 60. There's a two-car Miner, a white SUV, and a black little Honda. I can't get to it, but they're right there in the middle of the intersection.
1: Yes, sir. Charles 14, I'll show you on that.
0: Charles 14, clear.
1: And 13, is it eastbound, westbound side?

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1: Could you meet a disturbance on air that?
0: Admiral 11, clear.
2: Central only a runaway taken direct in SO contract, Spring Creek Force.
3: Authority of the SO's contract, you can send it to him.
2: Yes, sir. Chapter 16, Houston, can you send me a message, please?

0: Henry 74, 145 taking.
1: One for five. Clear out, Warren.
0: Yes, sir. Henry 74, Nora 33 checking.
2: Henry 74, I'm under control.

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1: 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West Side Sign Mail Prevention.

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1: One 5206 Rigby Point Lane needs a unit to stand by while he grabs some of his sister's items from father's home. 47 at 3015.
3: Any information? Call Luetta Road, Spring Steubner. Sorry, Luetta and Steubner Airlines.
4: 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Miami 2 seconds. Now show me on traffic.
1: 145. Go to the plate.
4: Sam, X-ray, 0301, repeat, Sam, X-ray, 0301, be at the 20,700 block of Cypresswood.
1: Yes, sir.

0: 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Charles 14, 102.
1: Go ahead.
0: Do you mind just coming by to assist with some traffic? I'm fixing to get ready to try to get him out of the roadway.
1: 41, David Suzuri. You can submit a minor on 1916 Sugar Pine.
2: David 20, clear.
3: That's clear. 102, can you get a unit and route to him? I'm currently at Cypresswood.
4: Charles 59, I'll head that way.
5: That's clear. Charles 24 is going to be much closer. Charles 24, can I show you and route to him?
6: Charles 24, go ahead.
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0: 331.
3: 239, that's clear. Repeat disturbance other at 5231 Cobble Lane.
0: Woodland Hills at Madera Run, southbound on Woodland Hills, driver of a gray Ford Explorer was driving recklessly and almost hit the reporting. 100 at 1318.
2: Central on 1005, James Leon and Lily Jr., not eligible. That's our suspension on liability insurance. 1029.
1: David 17, send me the unknown medical emergency on injury.
4: 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Thank you.
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6: Charles 14, Charles 24, you can go and disregard. 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
0: Charles. 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
2: 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Not eligible. Deal expired 12/22/17. 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Mandatory suspension driver on license invalid 9/23/26. Deny renewal failure to appear. 9/29.
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0: You can clear me off, RTO. 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They advised they had a call on it. 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
6: Houston, 2108.
2: Was referred from a crisis hotline. Report is advising his 30-year-old Hispanic male son suffering from PTSD, having a meltdown. I'm trying to do his breathing exercises now. It's 71 at 1321.
5: 81 King 14.
7: King 42.
2: Meadow Hill, suspicious person.
8: No, 1 send it.
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5: 81 King 14, is that trooper on 2?
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7: Affirmative.
2: 21702 Meadow Hill Drive. In service for two homeless people walking around trying to find a power outlet. Reporting saying they are suspicious and also afraid that they will pass out, possibly on something. 211-1321.
9: I'm here. I'm off of Hirsch and Hanley. 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
1: Air 15, could you drop a case number?
2: Clear. You want to be primary?
1: Okay.

0: normal. And they'll be at the clubhouse next door. And it looks like they have a pit bull mix dog that can't walk, and they think...
1: No one, that's true.
0: They think the dog's having a heat stroke. They're putting water on it now. Dowdell, Minor, Olive Garden.
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0: 32.
1: Let's see if R83 can help with that alcohol.
0: Yes, sir. No, R83 clear.
2: Yes, sir.
0: North Grand Parkway at Hildebrand at the Olive Garden. 212 at 1325.
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4: 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It's 1037.
0: Go ahead. Charles 45, checking.
5: Charles 45, under control.
6: Just when you're finished with your deal, maybe I have a trespass call holding at 1525 South Cherry Street. Okay, Chevron.
0: Clear.
1: 799, I'll pick it up. He's about to do a transfer.

0: Nothing. If I said they called yesterday for a subject in the store that was harassing customers, and I think he might be back now.
1: That's clear. I'll make contact with him.
2: Houston 2, Edward 1, Hernandez, Galtuena.
3: Austin, there, Roger.
0: Okay.
2: Houston 2, Adam 750. Deontay Ford, the protective party, and the PPL against Karen Doro Green.

0: 269.
1: 259?
0: Do we have EMS en route to this location yet?
2: Houston, 2 Adams 316, Atkins, South Carolina.
1: Disregard, ESD-11 is holding it.
0: That's clear. 32-year-old male for mental health evaluation. Alert, conscious breathing.
1: That's clear. We'll get him in route next unit.
3: No, 83, no records needed.
1: And can I have David 14 check by for translation? And that's clear, no records needed at Olive Garden and North Grand Parkway and Hildebrand, no records needed. David 14 clear for translation.
4: That's clear, sir. Put myself in route.
1: That's clear, thank you. 145, Charles 24 checking.
3: 145 citation.
4: Charles 24, steer.
1: Both clear.
5: Two Adams, 7th Houston.
2: 2 Adams, 7th Houston.
5: Yeah, record, I-10 East, Front Road at Luther,

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0: 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I-10 East, Frontage Road at Luther.
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0: Move the Akron to the Buffalo Wild Wings parking lot.
1: That's clear.

0: Yes, sir. I'm going to have to check to see when Bill Hill on board. Game monitor and ready.
1: Hi. Yeah, 16, I'm secure, sir. Thank you.
0: 14392. Again, 14392.
1: Oh, one, I'm good.
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4: Jane, could you send me the welfare check reference 889, reference 889, clear all notes?
3: That's clear. Harry 74, we're not getting a return on it.
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1: 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Traffic given in the blind, 10-9.
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0: 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You're going to meet with EMS on Cottonshire.
1: Everything I said it.
0: You're going to meet with EMS. Call taker heard someone in the background saying that a male has a concussion, possibly passed out, foaming at the mouth, possibly having a heart attack. Reference 497 at 1343.
2: 45, friend 24, show me yourself, please.
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0: Error 38, have your rod as well. 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
3: Wait a minute, 5, you can send it. I'm going to call.
0: Have you in route, reference 550 at 1344.
4: 40 Mary 15.
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6: 459 civil.
5: EMS is moving up as of 2 minutes ago.
1: Yep. 45 Frank 26, same trip.
4: Yeah.
6: It's going to be a 31223 pause cord, 31223 pause cord. Father's having difficulty with his son. Verbal this time, would like to speak with an officer.
1: 45 Frank 20 SO.
4: 45
5: Boy
4: 45 SO. 40 Mary 15. Confirming this for me, they were never supposed to be staging for my call. I know Mary 12 in this district as well.
5: Yes, ma'am, it's for your call.
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4: That's fair.
0: Urban Lakes, fraudulent use. 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
1: 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Yes,

0: 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Show you mental fitness. So, fire department scene as well.
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0: It's a 920 Lawrence. It's a 920 Lawrence at Cobble Creek, apartment 514. 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

0: Frank 22, there's not much information here, except it's an unknown age Hispanic male with white shirt, blue shorts, gray shoes, unknown weapons, currently at the location. Go back here, Frank 22? That's clear.
1: Good day, Orton. 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
0: Towards 10, that's clear.
2: Two fifty nine. Justin Class B Precinct, Fathers County.
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2: 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William 52, heavy SO.

0: 我出去。
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0: Control 78, grab 746, when you clear that goal.
1: Control 78, are you clear?
2: 20.
1: Lincoln 21.
2: Control 78, I'm clear. Information call reference 600. Have Central caller back and give her the telephone number to Vehicle Crimes Office.
1: That's clear. Well, you can resume normal traffic.
0: 257, SO.
1: 257, have you, SO?
0: No, 33.
3: 22 hours, 16, SO waiting.
1: Go ahead. 16, SO waiting.
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4: 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I'll get it off the computer.
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2: 45, 10, 23, it's up. 24, 25. Charles 78, you go with that,
1: 1-9. Charles 78, abandoned vehicle, Hillingdale, 746 at 1359.
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5: From Boise, too.
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3: 4600-1960, William Zebra Nora 7350.
5: That's clear.
1: Go ahead.
8: That's clear. That's going to be it. It was pinging off of Pollock's Court.
2: 267, SO.
12: No, 3 home, yeah.
1: William 67, have you, SO. Charles 74?
9: I'm from SO.
11: 45.24, SO.
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5: 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Or the patient? The my consumer?
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11: 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DPS Houston, denying use all stations. The channels reopened from the pursuit of Montgomery County. DPS Houston, clear 1403.
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6: 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Adam 14, same traffic.
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2: Houston, Adam 1002, Lopez, Renata, protection order against out of California.
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7: 41, Adam 30, change my call to the child custody speed, please.
1: Adam 30, clear.
10: Boy 12, on the suspicious vehicle, Hollyville, is the report following, or did that happen on airline?
1: Report is not following and does not want contact.
2: Chatham 702.
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11: Can you check with HPD and see if they have a unit with a mobile assist around here? I'm 16 Service Road, right at... Looks like mile mark 23A.
2: Repeat. 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
10: 261, clear me off advice from this call and give me that station one.
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2: Hey Adam, 319, I'm clear. Still showing you on a vehicle search.
1: 41 Edward 12, checking.
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1: That's six.
2: Houston, to Adam, 1008.
12: 42 Boy 30, send me that welfare check on paramedical.
10: 41 OD.
1: 41 Heavy OD. That's clear, show you on route. 218, clear.
2: Seattle 504, Marianna, no 29.
13: 737 Houston, you clear for traffic.
2: 317, I'm clear, go ahead, sir.
13: Can I get a firearms check and then, associated with a 27, see if he's felon, please.
2: Go ahead with serial number first, please.
13: Serial number Paul X-ray 215721.
12: Yeah, 37. You show me out. Get your molly from ready.
2: Yeah, Adam, 317. Paul X-ray 215721. No record. Reason for 43, please.
12: Go ahead.
13: .27 is going to be the one I attached, the Briones subject in my tree.
12: Any mileage, 14-425, 14-425.
14: Clear, 14 on left.
2: Received the reason for the 43, sir.
13: A felon in possession.
2: Received.
1: Number 62, go ahead.
15: You can clear reference 274 under my number since we're no longer needed.
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1: 2 item 509.
2: Yes, ma'am. Can I get a record on Nichols Sawmill Road, District 4, Butera, just east of Butera?
5: 42, over 20.
1: Receive next record for 2 item 509, Nichols Sawmill and Katera. Next record, Nichols Sawmill and Katera for 2 item 509.
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6: 40 Mary 12. He shows out. Ending is 499.
5: 42 for 22. We'll be checking by.
3: 22, that's clear. That's clear. It's near the Smith Elementary School on Cypresswood Drive. It's a Dodge Durango occupied with someone sitting in it. Been there for the past 30 minutes. Reference 1 at 1413.
1: 40 Mary 12 clear, 1413.
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8: Airliner C, minor accident, 320 West Helms Road.
4: Camp 4, that Louisiana 28, that scratch is it. The insurance confirmed on it.
1: 2206, we'll need to stand by.
3: Westside Mud 18 is best. Also holding a district call. The traffic hazard on Cricket Hollow and Pine Bell Lane.
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4: Unit 34.
3: Go ahead.
9: 42, Sam, 1708.
4: Unit 34, see if William 56 can help us with reference 8. 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
10: Edward 62.
8: Go ahead.
10: Just send me that major 332, I'm clear on this.
8: That's clear.
9: Just send me that meet the citizen on Louisville and inspect the accident on me.
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9: William 52, you can send it.
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3: That's clear.
0: Adam 317 for Briones, 43, 3 entries, 1 burglary, 1 indecent exposure, 1 possession marijuana, convictions, adjudications, 1 delivery marijuana, 1 indecent exposure.
4: 42, Sam 12.
3: Sam 12.
1: Sam 4, clear.
4: Show me OD, please.
3: That's clear, show you OD.
0: Adam 502, checking status.
4: Oh, this is 174.

0: Chandler.
1: Yes.
0: I'll 22 SO.
1: 5 years old.
2: William 65.
1: Yes.
2: Put me around to the DA's office, please.
3: 2-3-16, checking status.
1: That's clear.
4: 5-3-16, I'm on the LV clearing here in a second.
3: You're ready, sir.
5: 2-3-19, Houston.
3: Right.
5: No more records on Fernet. There was 2 out of the day that I could pay.
3: Received no more records for 2-3-19 on Fernet. No more records.
2: 233.
1: Go ahead.
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1: 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I'm beyond a vehicle search. 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
2: Edward 25, you can send me a reference 916.
0: Frank 22, go ahead.
3: Edward 25, that's clear.
4: And the order control.
3: That's clear.
0: Texas tag, David Paul Williams, 6219. We'll be at the corner of Wortham and North Eldridge. Correction. Wortham Boulevard, 1960.
5: North Eldridge.
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6: 213.
3: 2-5-9, checking status. 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
7: Boy, 12, clear.
1: Control's 43. You can show me same traffic, please.
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0: Is reference 50 in reference to the call that I'm already going to?
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0: 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Next record for Econ 702, 527 Twin Brook Drive.
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1: Hour 16, I'm back. 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
4: That's clear.
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1: Sam 10, go ahead.
5: Can you show me back in service, please?
2: Hanging 410.
4: Adam 11, go ahead.
2: Yeah. 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It could be the miner that's involved in the Amazon truck because they're blocking traffic, clear the roadway, and then you can put the other call back on the board.
6: 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Clear notes.
1: DPS is still monitoring.
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0: 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State Tom 702, you're still confirmed out of Copper's Cove.
1: Yes, sir. Thank you. Chandler?
2: Say again?
1: 130, show me that, though.
2: 130, yes, sir.
3: It's 500.
2: Go ahead. 226 ready?
3: Can you change your call to mental health instead of trespass?
4: Workers only need to call me on my workers. So if it's work, I need to call me.
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0: 335, you're back in. East Side District, not taken direct, holding a meet the citizen.

0: David George, X-ray 0841. David George, X-ray 0841. Hey, Mike. Come back to Volkswagen.
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0: Affirmative. Houston 2 Adam 202.
2: 2 Adam 202 Houston, go ahead.
0: Can you be in route to 2 Adam 509 for mobile ACES?
3: 149, you were clear.
2: 2 Adam 202 Houston, I'm at 1021, yeah.
0: 2 Adam 509, standby for the mobile ACES. 2 Adam 317, bridges reported deceased.
2: 407. Reference 375.
4: 45 Union 10 OD.
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0: Can we get a record to Queen B Street and Kirby Drive? It's going to be near Kirby and Bissonnette.
1: Repeat next record for 2 out of 10 50, Queen B Street and Kirby. 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
2: 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William 52, checking.
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9: East Aldine RC for Meet the Citizen, 5050 Aldine Bender Road.
0: Virginia, respect that.
9: That's clear.

0: 5, Edward 11, checking.
1: Edward 11, okay.
0: You're clear. Edward 55, you were clear. William 52, checking.

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1: That's clear.
2: Joe, it wasn't.
3: 45, Zebra 16, checking.
1: Last unit, you were low.
2: Charles Wilson.
3: 45, Zebra 16, checking traffic.
1: Charles 102, go ahead.
2: Come here, Ron. They were in Ron, two firearms, whenever you're ready.
3: 45, Zebra 16, checking your traffic, about 2316, Rosedale.
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7: Go ahead.
1: Upstairs, standby.
8: McKenzie Full, extradition 99, failure to appear, carrying prohibited weapon out of Galveston County. Would you like me to confirm?
9: 259 OD.
7: Denver, go ahead.
1: 259, you're OD.
8: Also showing a second 99 out of Nevada County, probation violation, DUI alcohol.
10: Yeah, 32. Can you send me a message, please?
1: Not clear.
4: 45 out of Bray, sorry.
3: 70.
4: 41 out of 22.
1: Number 22 then. East side north gate, holding suspicious vehicle.
4: 41 out of 22. You can send me the disturbance out there on Red Oak Drive, reference 770. Turn notes.
7: Yeah, we'll pull a 6.
1: Edward 46.
11: That's clear. Units back, Edward 22 on the disturbance, Red Oak Drive and B.
7: May you clear me information and send me north gate?
1: That's here, showing in route suspicious vehicle, reference 564 at 1445. Robert 11, Robert 14, checking.
8: Here on 611, Mendoza, no 29.
1: That's clear.
11: Robert 14, that's clear.
1: That's clear.
4: 41 Lincoln 20, information call 453. Pass through to call, reporting back, instructions on the call slip, and close it out.
1: That's clear.

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1: Alright,
3: 41 over 10, GB for a tow and go wrecker, 25 northbound, just after the Cypresswood exit on the right shoulder for a silver Ford Explorer.
4: Need a wrecker, 45 in Cypresswood, need a wrecker, 45 in Cypresswood, northbound, right shoulder.
5: Unit 110 checking.
4: Silver Ford Explorer.
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4: Highway 6 in Loganville on Charlestown 3, John 509.
6: Well, reported advisors about an hour ago, there was a male subject that appeared to be pacing the area, getting in and out of his car. 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She has a deal with, like, there's still an officer in follow report.
1: Last clear, nothing was broken or stolen.
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6: Last clear, she advised, just seems suspicious that he was casing out the area.
1: Adam George, 2512, 1042.
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2: Edward
3: 62. What? West Agmat 18, holding traffic hazard.
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0: Loud and clear.
2: William 52, I'm under control.
0: William 52, you were there.
6: Yes, ma'am. Show me at minor accident on 1960 Road East. It's going to be 616 in the block.
4: Okay, Adam, 1002.
7: That's clear.
2: Edward 20, I have reported step off.
8: Edward 20, that's clear.
0: Henry 68, checking.
8: Henry 68, I'm secure.
9: Okay, 1430, you can send me the suspicious person, reference 528, I'm clear on it.
0: That's clear.
7: 430, clear.
6: 9, 0-15, I'm going to need a record, somebody see.
7: That's clear, need a record, 616, up from 1960 West, need a record, up from 1960 near Hereford Road.
0: Central, at 200, holding me to citizen.
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4: 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You can put me on your traffic hazard, North Freeway, Cypresswood. Give me a record out here. We're going to be on the southbound Peter Road.
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6: 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Need a record. Need a record. Southbound Peter 45 at Cypresswood. Need a record. Southbound Peter 45 at Cypresswood.
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4: 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William 51, checking. Charles 46, checking.

0: I have 22. You were clear. 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
0: Charles 46, you're clear.
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0: Star 106 showing you en route to accident major at 27537 Crooked Road, reference 852 at 1502. ESP 11 is on location. It's going to be a four vehicle accident, black SUV versus gray SUV versus white car versus blue car.
1: 121, I'm clear on that accident.
0: That's clear. Lane 77 checking.
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3: 43.
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3: I'm in control.
0: That's clear.
2: 4817 SO. Yeah, 1844 Havner Lane on a black Infiniti, no license plate.
3: That's clear.
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11: Going to be 23 JPC. Ending mileage is going to be 18141.
10: All right, then. Can you run a plate for me? 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
0: Hi, Detent. Go ahead.
10: Paul, Mary, Boy, David, Victor. Texas LP.
0: Edward, 55 checking.
7: Be advised, EMS is staged for this call.
0: 216. 216, standby. Unit that went OD. Re-advise your numbers.
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0: That's clear, you're OD. 216, go ahead.
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3: Sorry, OD.
0: Henry 64, checking Edward 55, checking Tom 27, checking.
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1: Yeah, 32, I'm going to need several more units over here to assist in the traffic
6: Patrol on 2920 and Alvin A. Klein. Let's start with the contract units that work in Winrose. Get them over here. And any other deputies that are busy on a contract check or whatever.
12: Number 6, I should be pulling up to you. I'm just trying to get through the traffic.
9: Meatball, a suspicious vehicle, north I-45 in Cypresswood.
0: That's clear. Do we have other contract units to check by with Unit 32 on FM 2920 and Alvin A. Klein?
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2: 41 hour 12.
9: Hour 12 then.
2: You can put my numbers on 711.
7: That's clear.
9: That's clear.
0: Henry 83 checking. Henry 83, I'm under control. You can extend us. You're clear. Edward 55 checking. Robert 11 checking.
14: 42 front 27 man.
6: Come on, Chris, I'm clear on that.
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14: Sam 18602.
7: That's clear.

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1: 45 Way 12, go ahead.
0: Field Mason, Fairfield Trace, Texas, tag Tom, Sam, Victor, 3861.
1: That's clear. Be for a suspicious vehicle.
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0: 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Ida 10.
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3: Connecticut units en route to 22157 Oaks Boulevard, 22157 Oaks Boulevard for a physical that's being reported from Harris County.
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4: Simple. 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
0: That's clear.

0: Units en route to 221570, just be advised, it's going to be a female and a male. The female is a black female, blonde braids and a gray shirt. The male is a black male with dreads, and the reporting advised he possibly has a do-rag on.
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2: 06, go ahead.
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3: 41 over 62, checking your family disturbance.
1: Edward 6, still under control.
4: 5 Cypress Mills, holding, accident minor.
3: That's clear.
0: 35. 321 EMS will be staged for this call as well. He took some sleeping medication and he's falling asleep.
5: Yeah, that's true. Do a call back on that. Location says Whataburger. If that's the case, it's going to be Spring Cypress and 290, not Contract.
6: 799 573, just be advised, we do not have a history at this address. No history.
0: Building unit to back, Frank 21, 2409 Cromwell Street.
4: That's clear. We'll do a call back.
7: 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Frank 20 in a row.
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7: 45, June 30.
4: That's clear. Attack with CNMS 152, holding alarm local. Charles 60, checking.
2: Henry 73.
4: Henry 73.
2: You can send me 141, but it looks like they're requesting a cancel.
4: Not clear, it was canceled.
8: 130.
4: 130.
7: You got to get home out.
9: Yeah, there's an accident over here on Kirkland and Cypress. I still have one on the board for it.
1: Clear.
4: Stand by.
1: Control 60, I'm under control.
4: Last unit, you were the...
1: Control 60, I'm under control.
4: That's clear, thank you. Edward 42, checking.
7: Edward 42, on control.
4: That's clear. Central Cypress Forest, holding alarm local.
7: Two fifty-seven. Yeah, reference 114, send it to me.
4: Two 57, that's clear, showing you en route to accident minor, reference 114 at 1520.

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0: 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I'll go check my left cross anchor.
2: 125, hold me out on a on view on a, I guess, a mental episode. 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
0: And it's just information.
3: Can you log me off of my equipment? I believe it's 17389.
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0: 128.
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2: 125, you call?
1: 130.
6: 130, that was your by phone to Rosie News. They come over here and work this accident. They've been waiting over here for almost an hour.
1: Yes, SO is holding that call. We're going to roll it over to us and we'll get a unit around.
0: 45, you got 15 traffic.
3: 35, where was 125 that way, district?
5: Right, so it was all readable.
0: 45 is 015 traffic. Green Creek, David Sam 3, David 676.
1: This one, 120, you were clear. 229, go ahead.
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0: 120, can you give me reference 205 and show me up there?
7: Yeah,
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7: 211, checking status.
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7: 59 to 19,
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1: This is
0: Boy Union 4, 4085, Boy Union 4, 4081, 6. 45.
3: Edward 45.
0: 45, Boy 12, I'm on South Farm traffic. 55, show me out at 24518 Twisted Birch and chase us to a stepfather cause. And you stay beyond, I'm on control.
5: What's
1: Edward 55, you're with there. Charles 94. 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
0: That's good. Frank 26.
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2: 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King David John 8927.
0: That's clear.
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0: Stand up there.
4: The reporting is unsure. She's never been there, but she said that her location says 2215. She's unsure of what the unit number is. She's going to try to make contact with her sister.
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6: 125. 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
3: 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Arrow 16, we're under control.
7: That's clear.
0: West side, 118, holding domestic permit.
8: Only 51, you can send it on ground there.
0: That's clear, 151, showing you in a route to reference 277 at 1527. 125, are you under control?
9: 145, you bump.
10: Crossing through dispatch line.
0: Negative, bumping 125.
3: Right, the city for disturbance other, 12033 Veterans Memorial.
10: I went to that address at 2215.
6: One
10: 125,
6: you call.
0: Clear.
4: She did advise that they were possibly in a garage, if there's a garage door open, and I know that from the looks on Google that maybe on the back side of this property.
3: City for disturbance other, 2331 Bamblewood Drive.
10: Yeah, no one came to the door.
1: Hi, this is NOD.
8: 45, boy, 7, money control.
0: Hi, this is 10, you're OD.
7: That's a lot of fun.
4: That's clear. The sister did call back and advise, they didn't answer the phone, but the last she knew, they were in the garage on the back side.
0: Oh, 37, you're though.
8: 41, Lincoln 10, OD.
3: Lincoln 10, show you OD.
10: See one more to the back.
2: 41 over 12, you can cite my call and show me back in 17.
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0: West side, Whisper 4, is holding accident minor.
3: Airliner C for an information call, 430 East Helms Road for public service.
8: William 22, someone burned.
0: William 22, you were clear, showing your route to accident minor, reference 340 at 1529.
9: 246.
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0: 246.
10: Garage doors are closed.
9: Yeah, 246. Can you OD William 48, please?
0: He's OD.
2: All right, it's going to be the Hams Barbershop.
3: Okay, we're told that's clear.
7: Central District, take and direct, holding a follow-up public service. Spanish speaker. The advisor also requesting to speak to the supervisor.
11: 41, boy, Trollson, the accident on West Helms.
8: 213, I'll take care of
3: it. Boy, Trollson, that's clear.
7: 213, that's clear. Reference 330 at 1530.

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2: Hi, Patrol, thank you.
1: You're clear.
2: Yeah, we're 7 on the control.
1: You're clear.
3: Forty-five, Edward 18.
4: Go ahead.

0: 41 Franklin, why you can send me reference number 349?
1: Franklin, that's clear.
2: 42 Voice, is your arm under control?
3: 430, that's clear.
2: John, clear.
1: Clear, go ahead.
3: 433, checking.
2: 437, control.
4: Hey, Winfield, so show me a cell and show me a Walter Henry Road.
3: That's clear.
1: 95, you're clear, sir. 41, Edward 10, checking. Edward 55, checking on you.
5: Edward 10, under control.
1: That's clear.
4: What is that, same 12, Woody?

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1: 145.
0: All right, Sherman Rent to Stage 2, Joe. Starting 178, 178, one Black Camille on board.
2: Pass any drink.
3: That's on location.
2: 41 Frank, 2-1.
0: Good.
1: 145 to clear, 178, 215, 34. Last unit, EMS on scene, revise your number.
2: If you're still on scene, or if you happen to remember, do you know of a white Nissan on that at that location?
1: Last unit with EMS on scene, revise your number.
2: We just got another call, same information, but they're noticed that the black male was pulling her into apartment 709. I'm also going to GB a backer for you.
4: So white car, I was going to park on the other side. I don't know if it's a Nissan or not. I have to go back and turn around.
2: 41 Frank 2, can I get a unit to check by with 41 Frank 2-1?
5: If you don't mind, that would be, she would appreciate it. She just said her sister drives a white Nissan passenger car.
2: That's clear.
0: 75, you bumping?
6: Sam 26, what was the reference number?
2: Sam 26, it's going to be reference 349. Both calls have been leaked.
6: 45 Frank 26 to Houston.
7: Frank 26, go ahead.
0: Be advised, your radio traffic is real off now.
5: That's clear. 5 mile, voice is slightly gone. Sure.
1: 125, let's clear your traffic for EMS on scene at 1534.
0: My apologies.
8: Edward, can you give me your aggressive animal?
2: B for a minor accident, 14194 North Freeway.
8: That's right.

0: Zur Frau Thiesen, stimmt mit der Lebensmittel, die Sie?
1: Richtig.
2: X-ray 0697.
1: That's where you're saying
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1: 89013, that's clear.
4: Nora 63 checking on you. Edward 55 checking on you. Edward 11, Edward 16 checking on you.
5: Nora 63 control.
4: Nora 63 clear.
6: That was 16, we're on a patrol. 45-43, you send me a credit card for using Hazel Hall's drive.
4: Car 16, you please.
1: Need a record, Hafer and 1960 Road West. Need another record, Hafer and 1960 Road West.
4: Checking your status.
6: Control, you can send.
4: That's clear.
1: That's clear, I'm trying to get vehicle information on here.
7: 125, you have a unit in route to me.
8: We're in control, thank you.
1: That's it.
9: Car 73 is advising she believes that the male drives a black Chevy passenger car.
8: That's not a black passenger vehicle out here.
4: 128, that's clear. We're still working on getting you a unit in route. Charles 25, are you clear to be in route? Your closest available unit.
9: Okay, I'm just advising her to try to make contact with her sister and update us if she makes contact with her.
4: Charles 25.
3: On me.
4: Charles 25, that's clear. I'm showing you around 2125. You're the closest available unit. Clear. Charles 25, are you clear?
7: 125. Did you have any return on that truck? 184-4081.
4: 125 is clear. Came back clear on a 2005 Ford pickup truck, gray in color.
1: B for family disturbance. 1003 Sawgrass Ridge Lane.
3: Charles 25, that's clear. Put me on the call.
4: Charles 25, you are in route to me at 1258 Copper Mead Drive.

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1: I think this could be Fairfax.
2: That's fair. Preference of 462 at 1539.
3: 89 Delta 3, show me one detain and securing the back seat.
4: 89 Zebra 13, that's clear.
5: 1539. Just advising, I'm not. Several more times, I want to change the door.
6: John, there you go.
7: I'm on the LPO alert at the 6900 block, Stairway 6 North. Can I get another unit check by?
6: That's clear. I made the notes in the call. I advise the reporter we're going to close this call out. If she gets additional, she can call back and we'll go back out there.
7: What's the thing?

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1: Private Toller unit able to check by for a minor accident, North Sam and Tombow Parkway on the ramp.
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1: 127?
4: Okay. Tiana 805, second status.
5: Tiana 805, I'll send for.
4: Repeat, ma'am.
1: That's clear, shut your mouth. I have duped over the original call. Also held the original call for 57 minutes before sending over to us. Your reference is going to be 553 and 1540. Pretty advised, 2-vehicle accident, no injuries.
3: I've investigated already. You can close it.
1: Tom 29, I'm clear on your traffic. Dispatch was keyed up. Tom 27, I'll show you back in.

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0: Aero-7, you clear?
2: Yeah, can you see me in the message? Yes, sir. 4131, we're going to make entry to the apartment.
0: 4131, that's clear. You want the channel held?
2: Yes, please.
0: That's clear. You're going to slow the channel and traffic on my 4131.
1: 128.
0: 128.
1: Charles 37 for Glenn Lark.
0: That's clear. Charles 37, clear copy.
3: Say, for me, 7746, Skyright Lane. Because the other monitor.
0: Charles 37, clear copy, Glenn Lark.
2: Alright, so when you can release the channel.
0: That's clear. Units for resume, no more traffic. Charles 37.
4: 45, Edward 18, can you put me back in my last call and take note to send them aggressive?
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0: Charles 37, I'm showing you in route reference 487, from a suspicious person, 20304, Champions Forest Drive in Glenlock, at 1544, clear?
5: 28 is showing to have a communication impediment for the registered owner.
6: Yes, good. Now, I thought you were saying 27. I'll be around.
7: So, 206, you should go ahead.
0: That's clear. Before he's advising that they're wanting to trespass the subject, advise the subject continuing to come onto the property and threatening employees.
5: The registered owner for the 28 you ran has a communication notification.
7: Thanks, ma'am. Go ahead.
8: Is it clear for EMS to move up?
0: So, in a black Toyota Tundra, license plate, Frank John Tom 345434, name of Airman Cortez.
7: Making this regard.
0: 213 checking, 125 checking.
3: That's clear to see, fraudulent on use. Maybe 245 West Road.
0: Be clear.
9: 213 warning.
0: Be clear.
7: 125
0: West Road. Okay. William 51 checking.
10: B-Boy, minor accident, North I-45 in Rankin.
0: Okay.
1: 41 by 30, you can send me that disturbance out there on Bamowood, reference 272.
5: 2 out of 106, van through Narcissus and Instagram, only Arkansas, larceny.
10: 430, clear.
0: West Side Simon, holding a public service information call.
8: Frank 22, checking.
10: Control.
8: That's clear.
4: 45 out of 18, can you change this to a warrant service?
0: Yes.
11: Number 33
0: checking.
11: Number 33
0: clear. You're clear.
8: William 77.
0: William 77.
8: It's going to be a female subject wearing black slacks and a white long shirt, dress shirt.
4: 4518, show one female in custody and route to JTC, starting mileage 45644.
0: Okay.
7: 45, boy, 12, I'm on my cell phone, traffic.

0: William, 77, are you under control?
1: I'm under control. We're in service in front of a female. We're checking all the cars and lights and roofs.
0: That's good.
2: Chanticleer.
0: Clear, go ahead.
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0: YM22?
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0: Yes, sir. 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

0: 96 is clear. 731 and 1552, Criminal Mischief at 17823, Carrie Brookline. Reporting is advising finding a Ford F-150 broken into this morning. Unknown if anything's been taken or damaged. But the steering column, correction, there is damage to the steering column. Unknown lap time, vehicle hasn't been driven for a few days. No cameras, no hazards.
1: 968,
2: no
1: written changes to a
2: B&B. Meeple is sold at 17,750 Kelly Drive.
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0: Bell 36791 at 1556, suspicious person, 8765 Spring Cypress. Report is advising there's an older white male, homeless, no shirt, pressing himself on the windows of the business. Advise the male has last seen pressing himself against the AAA window.
1: Over the United States.

0: going to be 10-10 Afton Court, 10-10 Afton Court. Report is going to be at 10-14 Afton Court. Advises there's a black license, 300. No license plate parked in front of 10-10. Been there for approximately 2 weeks.
1: Robert 14 checking on you. William 5, Charles 42 checking.
2: That's good. No, you're going to hear the call.
1: Charles 42 clear. Robert 14, correction, Edward 42 checking.
3: Edward 42, I'm Charles.
1: Clear.
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6: That's great.

Westside, Northwest, 3 Mud, holding a runaway. Requesting a Spanish-speaking unit. I had a 5-3, you ready?

0: John, hey, we have two today. No more wrestling.
1: Henry 29, Robert 14, checking.
2: Okay, I think they can order. Robert 14 is here.
1: You're there.
3: Adam 35.
4: Go ahead.
3: You can show one on board and route the juvenile probation starter mileage 510.
4: Something in under control.
1: Something in under.
5: 1500.
0: David 19 OD.
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0: 50 David 17 OD.
4: William 5-1, I'm under control.
2: Sadie.
1: William 5-1, you clear.
7: Hammer 29, I'm under control. Can you run that spinning my nose all the way for me?
1: Henry 29, that's clear.

0: added some notes in this call so that you can free the West Side units. It's going to be 1960 and Schleswig areas where the last time this female was seen was over there. You can free us and put, get some East Side units to check that area and make contact.
1: And then send 939.

0: 4-2-1, that's unit control.
1: That's clear.
2: Eastside Memorial Hills, holding welfare check. Error 16, that's clear.
3: Yeah, you can show me to the family disturbance, a single suite.
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0: 41-12, you can send me reference 699, I'm clear.
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0: 41-22, spec you're stolen on Ridgecrest Drive on me.
1: Number 22, clear.
2: Number 16, you are on to reference 462 at 1603. The service is for a female who advised that she was going to overdose on Four Loko and attempt to drown herself. Female wearing white dress shirt and black slacks. Last seen at the Walgreens at 2717 FM 1960, refusing to get into the vehicle with the mother. Last time at 13 hours.
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2: Tower 11, I'll clear on your traffic. 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Subject's name is Patrice, last name is Lexus. 040 is going to be waiting at the Seagull Suite.
5: Do you show that male Joseph Morris in my tree detained when you confirm on those warrants?
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2: King 20.
4: 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Does the reporting know where the mail went? I mean, I see his belongings in the middle of the parking lot, but I don't see the mail.
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2: King 20, that's negative. Reporting just advised that he was last seen pressing against the AAA window at 1553. We don't have any other updates after that.
0: Error 16, warning control.
1: That's clear.
4: Yeah, Adam 1005, I'm assuming you're transporting JPC.
1: Can you just call her back and see which direction he was going after that?
2: That's fair.
5: Momentarily, yes, ma'am.
0: 42 for attack. Can you show me OD, please?
4: 42.
0: Here, 29. There are no standby.
1: Show you OD.
4: Same.
8: West Road and Simon Cedars on Texas Play. Victor Boy, 9047.
2: That's fine. King 20, yes, ma'am.
0: 55, you can stay contract. Clear on those.
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0: Can you put me on this 895? I'm not able to get on.
1: Tune on this 395 runway at 24414 Beef Canyon. 17-year-old left the house. Unknown lapse time is 1607. Left side by 358, holding a disturbance other. We have two calls for service. We're holding them in.
0: 57 Central.

0: 257, that's clear. 21503, Cyberstone Drive. You're reporting for an open line. Female screaming. She's at the outlet mall. 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People keeps answering and hanging up. 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No other information.
1: Charles 46, go west.
2: Edward 16.
0: Edward 16.
2: Are we able to do a callback to get an accurate location?
3: 45122 Houston, send me a message.
0: Howard 16, the location provided, of the Walgreens came from 35. It's going to be the last known location of the female.
3: Howard 29.
0: Howard 29.
3: Sorry, I showed one detained, and can you confirm on that warrant? And also, another record, I got one if I need it.
0: That's clear. On trackers, no more records are needed at 8404 FM 1960 bypass road west. No more records needed. 8404 FM 1960 bypass road west. No more records are needed. Next unit, go ahead.
4: William 51. You can send me the suspicious vehicle. I'm crawling out.
0: William 51, that's clear. Showing you around. Suspicious vehicle 17610 Eden Grove Drive, 619 Christian 1609.
2: Edward 16.
0: Edward 16.
5: 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Show me around to Spring Cypress Jail. 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Beginning mileage 564.
2: I'm able to get one or two extra units to help and service for this female.
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0: 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Can I have additional units check by with Edward 16 at 2717 FM 1960 at the Walgreens?
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0: The only description we have is going to be a female wearing a white dress shirt and black slacks as far as dispatch is aware. We do have a contact.

0: Is that the contact in the call notes?
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4: Negative, sir.
5: Go to disregard.
4: Repeat, sir.
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8: 5 is going to be SO conduct.
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2: sir. That's clear.
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2: 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Reference 31, 1611. Meet the citizen, 4214 Stonehenge Trail.
10: 41, Lincoln 20.
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2: We have 90.
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3: Lincoln 20, I'm clear on reference 963.
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3: 433, 1 juvenile detained, 1612.
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2: 9029.
1: Here it's 29. They're on update. Show 1 in custody. I'll be en route to Station 2 here shortly.
2: All right, 29 is clear. 1 in custody is 1613.
3: Mabel is sold 2700 from 1960 West. Cyber Station review to servants other 370 from 1960 West. 30 East Helms.
11: 430 East Helms, disturbance.
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2: 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Special well contract taken direct. North Central Mount Hill, minor accident, fall bell in 2920.
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2: 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Charles 90 checking on you.
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3: Cross time 16, 195, 17
7: to JPC. Error 16, be advised. Well, there's advised that last seen a female walking towards the intersection of Treswick and Harding Westfield.
8: Number 29, number 16. I just came from the north side of Treswick. I didn't see anybody or was fitting that description.
9: Come on, 3, no more records.
2: Number 16,
7: that's clear. This was last seen at 1 o'clock.

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0: You're clear. Henry 13, Henry 29 checking.
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0: 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Edward 63 checking on you, William 90 checking on you.
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1: Can I have a tow unit available to check by on a minor accident in North Hampton Tumble Parkway?
2: That's clear. We're 12, are you clear on the disregard?
3: Left 49RB for a major accident, North Hampton Houston Parkway East at Woodland Hills.
4: That's clear. I can take that minor accident. Thank you.
1: That's clear. Reference 131 at 1519. Two vehicle accident, Blue Jeep Wrangler versus a Silver Dodge Ram. Reporting is refusing EMS. Not blocking traffic. They pulled off onto the right shoulder on the ramp eastbound. No weapons and talks are mental health advised at this time.
5: 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Henry 68, clear me report and send me reference 149.
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1: 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William Owen, checking on you.
7: So, I'm 250.
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2: Your mileage, sir?
8: 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You can clear under my numbers.
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2: That's clear. 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
0: 41 voice call stack. 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
2: I'll call just that clear.
0: .41/22. Can you change this call to a family of a servant?
3: King 20 Charles 4 6. Come over here. It's gonna be the guy.
6: People are making a decision. Can you call from a staff? I like.

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5: Tower 25, you can send that major.
2: 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How are you doing it? You can show one female release, and show one no board and route the clear road.
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2: 42, Void 30.
0: Void 30.
2: Just found that sex offender verification on the board. You can link it to mine. That's going to be a duplicate. 41 over 12. I got one detained. I'm under control.
0: That's clear.
4: Number 12, unattained, 16, 24.
6: Number 9. 3181, current comments.
3: Number 9 is clear, 181 and 1624. West side mills. 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
3: 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Reporting advised, two juveniles concealing items, two black males wearing white shirt, gray pants, and one wearing all black and purple backpack. Subjects are currently at the pharmacy site and have not walked out of the business yet.
7: Sam 19, can you clear me out information and OD me, please?
3: Sam 19, you're clear.
8: Edward 62.
4: Edward 62, then?
2: Charles 46, show one detained.
5: Reference 601, can we do a call back to see what Rev wants? Because our report was already done, so what else does she want to report for?
3: Charles 46, you clear. One detained at 1626.
4: That's clear.
0: That's clear, 1626.
3: Edward 11, checking on you. North 63, checking on you.
9: North 63, under control.
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3: Clear.
2: Edward 22.
3: West side, Simon, holding 01 in progress, 4930 Mushki, child locked in vehicle, windows up, not running.
2: 41, Edward 22. Can we do a callback to Murray 40 and confirm if he ever recovered vehicle or if it's still stolen? I'm looking at a vigilant hit right now. It looks like the car's parked

0: Report you stating. You got.
1: That is clear. 257 clear, showing you in route.
2: The records for that, for lockout.
1: That's clear. It's going to be 14930 Mushki Road. 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Need a record lockout kit, 14930 Mushki Road. 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
3: Ending mileage 570.
1: Oh, 141 clear.
4: 1141 clear. 146, I'm clear on that in progress.
1: That's clear.
2: 50 Tom 10 traffic.
1: 50 Tom 10.
2: Homestead and Old Humble, Paul Robert Frank, 3403.
1: 257. Cypher EMS has advised him in route. That's clear.
2: Clear.
1: You're clear. Central UD 14, public service follow up for a supervisor.
3: 261, send it.
1: 261, that's clear. Reference 333 and 1629. Unit 34, checking on you.

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0: Probe units clear. NOR 101, Robert 10, checking.
3: NOR 101, I'm under control. Thank you.
1: Robert 10, I'm secure. Thank you.
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1: 124.
0: To a vehicle crash, northbound, westbound at Ella. 181 record.

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1: William 77, go west.

0: King 20, Charles 46, checking.
1: 41-4, Charles, get it back up, please. Charles 46, you're in the control.
2: That's clear. Units check 5 Boy, 12 on a disturbance, 430 East Helms Road.
0: That's clear.
2: Boy 12, confirming you're under control.
1: 41-20, is he under control?
3: Control
2: right now.
1: It's
2: heating
1: up.
4: 1-24, I got 3 records,
2: I'm on
4: record.
2: Clear under control for now.
4: Call
2: us, I'm in
0: route. 31, show you around. I'm Charles 11, checking. That's clear.
4: Marco, speculate. Go ahead.

0: It's going to be 14060 from 2920 near the Kroger. Last seen heading northbound on the feeder. It's going to be a white Super Duty Ford. License plate William Robert 02486. William Robert 02486. Leading in and out of traffic and cut the 40. Cut the 40 off, almost running them off the road. 40 no longer in the area, does not want contact. That's it.
1: Number 18.
2: Number 18. 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You're in your mileage.
1: Number 18. Can you change my call to a 504?
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0: That's okay.
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5: 422,
0: this is your reporter advising of a homeless male refusing to leave, black male wearing a black jacket, blue shorts, has been asked multiple times to leave and is refusing. It's reference 494, 639.
4: 41, number 12.
0: Number 12, dude.
3: Brandon, he couldn't receive you from his call.
0: That's fair.
4: I have one on board, and that's JPC, starting mileage 276. 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
1: Clear alert. Division 7, all units, clear alert has been issued for Juan Montez, Hispanic male, 57 years of age, black brown, last seen wearing white t-shirt, blue shorts, and sandals at 9 a.m. this date at an address in San Antonio. Suspect will be possibly driving a silver 2016 Chrysler 200, Texas plate, Victor King, Nora, 9978. Victor King, Nora, 9978. Authority, San Antonio PD, Houston, clear, 1641.
0: Nora, 5-3, checking.
2: Boy, 12, you good?
3: You just waiting.
0: Air 11, Nora, 6-3, checking.
2: Air 413, should be pulling off pretty shortly.
4: 11, on the truck.
0: That's clear.
5: 412.
0: Charles
6: 1-2. Charles 1-2. Go ahead and go home. Change my code to 679.
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0: What? That's clear.
8: Can you show me out on an unknown med at 12102 Veterans Memorial Drive in the Jack and Box parking lot, please?
0: Eastside follow up on 26 closers only.
9: That's clear.
2: 165, go ahead.
9: Number 60, do you need EMS enroll?
10: Eve theft other 19240 Westlake Houston Parkway.
0: Nora 63 checking.
8: Yes, precautionary, please.
9: That's clear. 124, there's going to be no injuries, no county damage on my crash. We're going to be moving off to the slip to Ellis.
0: That's clear.
11: Can you run the ID information I put in the notes? I'm having MCC issues with returns.
0: That's clear.

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1: 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William 1, Henry 5-2, checking.
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4: 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I can't get any kind of return on.
1: 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William 1, checking.
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3500 East Main. Texas license plate, Victor Paul Boy, 6014. 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
3: 112, go ahead.
1: I think we're good. I think we got this thing squared away. So just around those other units, I have a backup unit right with you.
3: Is there any other units en route to East Helms Road can disregard?
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3: Go ahead.
4: Before you want Edward 22, do we have any more information on that kidnapping that is dropped?
3: Negative. I'm trying to have Central call back. Looks like I'll take her disconnected.

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1: That's clear. Available Spanish speaking units back. Over 22 on the kidnapping. Way 4 is prime.

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1: 41 Boy 30, show on Juvenile in Coast City. 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
2: That's clear, show you OD.
1: It's my case, I'll take it.
0: North 54, that's okay. So there's only 759-1656. North Central, Bennett Vehicle, Meadow Hill.
1: North 9.
0: North 9.
1: North 9, can we advise me 787, current comments?
0: North 9, that's okay.
4: Put a point on the C4 minor.
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0: 41 out of 22. Is the report going to want any content?
1: To request status, 4 minor, 43 chance, out with 6 more.
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0: Was that information call taken direct in SO contract in reference to C4 event off Pantano Drive?
1: Number 22, she does not need contact.
2: Number 22, that's clear. 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
3: 433, is there reference 664, clear on it?
0: 432, that's clear.
4: 421-13, can you see a message, please?
0: 413, that's clear.

0: Better 22. I'm out on that stolen vehicle, reference 612-531 Ridgecrest Drive.
1: That's weird.
2: Hi. All
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1: That's weird.
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0: 35.
2: That's fine.
1: 35.
0: Yeah, William 64 says to be clear of the jail, see if he can pick that up and call him. His reference is original call.
1: That's okay. William 64.

0: Henry 6-4.
1: Henry 6-4, I'm on that control.
0: That's clear.
2: You can't clear me from the watch circle.
3: 41 out of 22. Can we do a callback 340 and have a meet me outside the front gate of the apartment complex?
0: Number 4, can you go send the information hall? That's clear. Nora 104 checking. That's clear.
4: Weather 3, reference 602. Can we do one additional callback? I just passed by there. I didn't say anything.
0: That's clear.
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7: 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Hey, out of minor accident, the letter road and Klein Church Road.

0: 016 Texas plate, David Victor 26 Sam 45. David Victor 26 Sam 45. I'll be in the 20,500 block of North Freeway in front of Whataburger, main lanes.
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0: 3-14-75 East Bank. Texas Max Bay, John Lincoln 4, 6853. John Lincoln 4, 6853. On Red Ford Ranger. Pick up.
3: 35, go ahead and send it.
2: No, sir. Mental call 12618 Otter Crest Court. Sue reported advising his 25-year-old son is trying to harm himself.
4: 41 Lincoln 20 Welfare Check 828. Send that to a hard unit.
2: Diagnosed with bipolar schizophrenia on medication. Reported advice he took the knife away from the subject. Reference 880-1703. District units to be en route with Henry 35.
5: Henry 6, I'll be en route.
2: That's okay.
1: 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Can you show us en route?
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7: Tower 205, you can show the roadway back open, moving to 11863 North Southeastern Parkway at the Chevron. That's clear.
3: Henry 64.
2: Henry 64.
3: Henry 64, show me, give me a courtesy ride. One female. I'll advise you with the address in a few moments.
2: That's clear. What's your mileage?
3: Starting mileage 75979.
2: That's clear. 1705.
6: 41 for 821, JD.
1: 414. Send me 925, please.
2: Please. 114, that's clear.
5: 24 check that minor, please.
2: Charles 86 checking.
6: Right, 41 over 21 checking.

0: 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Thank you.
1: No problem.
2: Franks 1, clear 601. Rep is not requesting us anymore.
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3: 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Last ping was at 411 this morning.
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1: 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How'd you clear your traffic stuff?
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6: 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Have a DLN ready.
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6: 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Last name is Charles Robert Rubber. Correction, Charles Union Rubber Rubber Young. 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
0: Receive. Are you clear for 28 return? 46, Frank 12. 2-108, clear for 28 return.
3: Yes, ma'am. Can we have a record come to 325 East Ritchie at the Sam's Club for a paying customer? I have a customer that accidentally had locked his keys in his car.
4: Therefore,
0: William John King, 7699, February 2026, 2012, GMC Sierra, black in color, to Jaron Morris at Adam, Missouri City. Confirm insurance, clear 29. Central Records, need a record for paying customer at the lockout kit, 325 East Ritchie Road, the Sam's Club.
3: 4634, I also have a plate if you need it.
0: That's very good.
5: Go ahead. Ten 37, I'm just acknowledging your out-on scene.
3: 4634, it's going to be Boy Robert Young, 5009. It's going to be a Ford Escape parked at the gas station underneath the canopy on pump number. Give me one second.
0: Okay.
3: It's going to be underneath the canopy on pump number 11, pump number 11.
6: 41 Boy 30, I have one on board and route to Cypresswood. Give me mileage just 547.
0: 46, Frank Charles, that's clear. Boy 30, clear 1713. North Brainerd City, missing person 717, Rich Chris Drive. Can you pull the case number for me and air the last five, please?
6: Oh, sorry, you can clear. Ref, sorry, one of the numbers.
0: That's clear.
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9: Alright.
0: Number 25, that's clear. Central Records. Central Records, need a record for a paying customer. 6302 Pine Troll Lane. 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
0: 29, can you put me as backup on file 44 south?
11: Boy 30, checking.
12: 42 Boy 20, I'm under control. I'm going to have one male detained.
11: One detained, 17 to 15.
0: 229, call 44 is not trying to be on a call. Disregard.

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0: You cancel that request for that tow truck.
1: 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Attention, Rikers. Rikers can disregard 6302 Pine Trail Lane. Rikers can disregard.
2: William
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2: 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Self-initiated.
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3: Henry 55.
1: Henry 55.
3: You send that 182 call. I'm clear on it.
1: That's clear. 139-1721. West High, suspicious person, Mills Road. And Tascosita, theft feather, Mud 504. Crash and theft of a residence.

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4: William 22, City Mills Road.
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0: 433 checking.
2: 433 under control.
0: That's clear.
3: Southbound on the feeder 45 near Devontron.
0: Suspicious person, 12722 Jones Road.
5: Number 25.
0: Ever 25.
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0: 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That's clear.

0: place.
1: Mm-hmm. North Central, family disturbance, Creekson.
2: 144.
1: 144.
2: Houston, 504.
1: That's clear. That's a residence. Reference 86-1723.
3: Understood.
1: That's clear. 911, family disturbance, 247 South Fizio Court. Was referred from Montgomery County.
3: Send the quartet.
1: Third party information, reports advising dad's girlfriend called her, stating that there was a disturbance with the father. Another verbal or physical report is on location. Reference 196-1723. Will be at 911.
4: Frank 2-1 clear, reporting still has eyes on the vehicle, seeing it near the Ferrari dealership off of 45 in Demontron.
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5: I'm seeing on the call notes. You have DOT on him? I'm on Ladies Road.
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4: 243.
1: Sentencers for a 25-year-old black male, camo dress, pink flip-flops, was walking in and out of traffic.
5: Can we get a description of the subject, please?
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10: There, you can put me on it.
12: Tom 33, can you show me a route to a minor accident? It's going to be on the north side, eastbound, to go north on 45. I believe it's going to be on the ramp itself. I'll be priority one to it.
5: Edward 22, change the call to meet the citizen.
1: And 13, you're also clear, OD?
5: Just middle of, we do, she went to, like, I'm looking at 3 right here, possibly.
4: I think that's right on.
5: 45, Frank 24, we might have just set off the alarm again.
7: Yeah, sir.
10: 41, Edward 20, it's going to be a taller white male wearing a black hat, black shirt, and black shorts.
1: William 67, or 84, checking.
5: Yeah, what deal should we run to? I'm here at McLaren, I'm coming up the service order now.
13: William 67, that's the phone extended.
1: That's
5: okay.
1: Clear.
5: 108
14: to Houston.
5: Okay, I see a caller on the phone right now, coming up south, northbound, the southbound side, I don't know.
1: 262, check.
7: Yeah,
5: push out on 108. Hey, 1K35, I'm in route. Can we have the call taker back with the report and see what deals we went inside?
10: 262 under control.
4: Still on central, trying to collect information.
1: That's okay.
7: 12-10-38 on Mason Road, southbound, on a David 145 on a Nevada plate.
15: Your cross reader block number on Mason.
10: Friend, southbound towards the shell on the 45-meter road. They're going to have a bag carrying tools. You can wear a short-sleeve shirt, black hat, and black shorts.
1: 121.
7: Kingsland Boulevard.
15: Right.
10: It's going to be a red and black bag full of tools he has in his hand.
1: Google North Central Supervisor information call on Creekside, filters only.
5: Okay, so he's going southbound. Houston, can you give us updates, please? I'm right here coming up to the shell now.

0: Last DOT, this is going southbound towards the shell.
1: 229.
2: Down south towards the shell gas in.
1: 229, you can send it. If anyone knows.
3: That's terrible. There's only a friend, 262-1720. Bubble Westside Park Unit for information call. Hold her only.
1: Number 2-1, confirming.
4: 552.
5: Call 6-1, you can put me on it.
1: Number 2-1, confirming you're out with the reporting, Walter?
0: Yeah, that was with the reporting.
1: That's clear.
3: Call 6-1, okay, well, there's only a friend, 192-1720.
6: We're 5-24, extend that accident. River 750.
7: 42, boy 30.
1: Boy 30.
4: 121.
3: 121.
4: Yes, ma'am. You can give me 229 and I'll make me primary. You can clear off CPU.
7: Yes, ma'am. Can I have a two-man unit checked by this defendant Sigal Alves before he came in and attempt to commit suicide?
3: That's clear. 29, show you back in.
5: The two-man unit to check out, boy 30. Anyone 11 E6 freeway?
3: Boom 90 checking.
8: What was the description on that mail again?
4: My number of patrol.
9: 42, Sam 23, show me as well.
3: Okay.
0: Tall white male, I seeing black hat, black shirt, black shorts with a black and red tool bag.
2: I'm about to service the back side of the Porsche dealership on the west side. I'm on the back gate.
9: Paul 44.
1: Paul 44.
10: Will you please clear Paul 61 off of 192 and then give it to me, please?
1: Paul 44, that's clear. Paul 61, you're back in.
9: Number 4, can we switch this to north and start working on a perimeter?

0: Can I get you guys around to 1515 Rundell Road, 1515 Rundell Road, apartment 2702, repeat 702 for a physical.
1: There's 709 on the route.
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0: He was in Rogers being advised. He has de-escalated since she called 911. They are trying to separate at this time.
1: 41 X-ray 25 on SO. Can you send me reference 675 and stack 323?
2: Is there anyone else en route? Can you downgrade?
3: Say downgrade.
2: Downgrade. It's clear if they're separated and it's no longer physical, downgrade.
0: So, I'm just confirming they have separated at this time.
4: Left 49RB for unknown medical. 12419, sorry, Summer Lane. Henry 5.
3: Can you draw the case number and error the last four?
4: That's your 2824, repeating 2824. Boy, 30 checking.
1: It was your own control.
4: That's clear.

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1: 133, show me around.
2: 433, that's clear.
0: William 77, clear.
3: 800 patrol.
0: Henry 13, you're clear.

0: He said, hold a minor accident, Beating District, taken direct, Luetta Road and Canterbury Way.
1: Just advising, he's trying to leave in the vehicle with the keys. He just took off with the keys.

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3: 799, he's still in the parking lot. 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

0: 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Copy minor accident.
1: Edward 71, clear.
0: Edward 71, minor accident, Loretto Road and Canterbury Way. Two vehicle accident, blue Nissan SUV versus a silver Nissan SUV. 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
1: Edward 85.
0: Edward 85.
1: Edward 85, James 1H, criminal mister.
0: Clear. Nora 77,
1: 257,
0: checking.
1: Tom
0: 33.
1: Tom 33. Be under control, extended. We're moving to the Best Buy off of West Road.
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4: use the letter 245, West Road. That's clear, 799, he is going to be eligible, expires 2031, he's clear.
0: She reported advising he thinks someone is outside of his door, advising he cannot see anyone, just hear them. 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
3: Clear.
0: Henry 44, Edward 11, William 22, checking. Unit to keyed up while I was keyed up, go ahead. William 22, you're clear. Edward 53, you're clear. It's a suspicious person, 1 Eagle Crossing. Reference 399 at 1738. 257, Nora 77, checking. Last unit, you didn't get out, Henry 35.
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0: Clear.
5: Edward 11, no more records.
0: Edward 11, that's clear. 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
1: 96, having computer issues. 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
5: I'm a medical emergency off the sky blue under my numbers.
0: Charles 96, that's clear.
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0: Henry 44, Nora 77, 257, checking.
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0: 144. I was just locked down, possible unknown major minor. Crooked on Spring Cypress. I'm going to be en route. I have Norwalk 29 en route as well, please.
1: That's your Norwalk 29. Are you clear?
2: I was trying to ask you.
1: There.
0: 44. Check and see if SO is possibly holding the call.
3: .45/0.84, send a minor, reference 422, please.
4: What is 4? Big traffic has a 290, 45%.
0: William 5.
1: William 5.
0: You can send me that chance to speak to you. I'll clear on it.
1: 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Unit de Kiro Palau's Kiro. Hold 44, go ahead.
0: Update location would be 19620 Kirkendall. They moved off the roadway to the strip center.
3: Go ahead.
1: Attention records, no records are needed. Kirkendall and Spring Cypress, no records are needed. Henry 35, go ahead.
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2: Here we go, two last names. Tom Ocean, Robert Edward Sam. Second last name is John Union Adam, Robert Edward Bieber. First name is Matthew, 318-81.
1: Last
3: unit. 573, can I confirm that date of birth 3/18/1989?
6: If you would please, turn me back in morning. I'm having MDT issues, connectivity issues.
4: Boy, 40, you can stack that enemy humane on me.
6: Go ahead and take the 9 Houston.
1: That's
6: good.
4: Go for it, Jeffers.
2: Adam
6: 69. 81. Be on a traffic stop on Morgan's Landing Boulevard and Bay Area Boulevard. 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
3: That's clear.
1: Go ahead.
4: April is good. 29,000 miles in Rusty. Windmill Way.
3: 573 return.
2: 05 again.
1: 05,
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6: Texas license plate, George Frank Frank 5709. George Frank Frank 5709.
3: 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Your subject is clear.
1: Enrique, can you deny your cross street on Bay Area?
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6: Morgan's Landing Boulevard.
5: Yeah, I'm safe for that. That's a guess.
1: Tom 39, that's clear. Reference 436, that's 1743, 124.
4: 124,
1: that's right. That's clear. Nora
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1: checking.
7: I'm going to be transporting that juvenile to the Isaiah House on Old Alden Road and Knapp Street. It's not a address, it's a new building.
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1: That's fair. Last 5, 02826, repeating 02826. Laura 106, checking. George Frank Frank 5709, February 2027, 2015, Dodge Charger, black in color to Diana and Thomas Owen out of LaPorte. Will be confirmed insurance, clear 29. 2 Adam 1050, go ahead with your traffic.
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8: Advising, holding a alert alarm, Regions Bank 28522 Dumbles, okay.
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8: So we'll clear that eventually.
2: Could you?
1: William 3, checking.
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9: Deviant 2, Allenson, checking.
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10: Go ahead.
11: William 3, you can show me under control. 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I'm having issues with my MDT connectivity.
9: Can you turn on your traffic?
5: Yeah.
1: That's clear. William 98, checking.
7: I'll be transporting that subject to the Isaiah House on Old Alvin Road and Knapp Street in Prairieland. I'll get you the address when I get stopped. Ending same as beginning. Beginning same as ending.
9: Received, Council 5, 1745.
12: John Gore.
10: Henry 418.
1: Here's clear, go ahead.
9: I'm 14, go ahead.
12: Henry 73 is clear now.
10: Can you send the welfare check reference 502, clear on notes?
9: That's fine.
1: Henry 73, that's clear. A lot of units are experiencing MCT issues. Dispatch is also having delays on CAD.
13: John 80.
9: John 80.
13: Sorry, I'm looking for your TV.
1: William 51.
13: Mm-hmm.
12: Can you change my call to an illegally parked vehicle, please?
9: John 80, try again. Unreadable.
1: That's clear.
13: Can you show me a route to JPC with the same bill?
1: Clear.
12: 198, I'm under control.
1: Clear.
14: Number 13, Jason. Stand by 0, Jason.
1: Central 130, FSGI. 144.
15: 144, pardon. 34, no. Record. Also, can you log 2 DLs and 2 LPs when ready?
1: Go with the DL.
15: Texas, 50701392. Last name, Johnson.
1: Clear.
15: Second, Texas DL 18515645, last name is Leal.
1: Clear.
15: Captain
1: 609,
14: Owen, no 29.
16: 35.24, can you drop me a case number? I'm having troubles with my computer.
15: First Texas LP, David William Robert, 7063.
17: 1043, you need me to air?
1: 144, re advise?
16: Negative, I'll see if I can get it updated.
1: 42, Adam 39.
15: Give me Texas LP, David William Robert, 7063. David William Robert, 7063. Should come back on your Toyota.
2: Right.
1: That's clear.
17: 240. Adam's all family, 1674 and RKB Hawkway.
12: So I'm having computer issues. Can you give me information and show me OD?
15: And last LP is going to be out of Texas, Mary Henry Tom, 5565. Mary Henry Tom, 5565.
1: That's clear.
17: Default reference 290.
0: 144. I don't need the returns, but could you just confirm that those licenses are valid?
1: That's clear. We're running the DLs now. 144, be advised. Mary Henry Tom 5565 is coming back to a Ford Taurus. Insurance confirmed.
17: 1C77739
1: Texas LP David William Robert 7063 is coming back to a Toyota 2009. Insurance confirmed.
15: 144, that's clear. Would you make Nora 29 primary and Eric last out the case number?
17: 42, Lincoln 40.
1: That's clear. Case number last 502828, repeating 02828.
18: Can you show me how the 5619 holding vendors suspicious file? I'm under control. No one detained.
19: Under control.
17: That's clear. One detained, 1749.
14: That's clear. Henry 301 checking.
5: Frank 22, you can send your death letter.
9: King 20, can you show me CVU? I'm having computer issues.
14: Henry 301, Henry 301 checking.
17: That's clear.
5: Henry 301 under control, thank you.
0: Howard 11, my computer's malfunctioning. Can you stack 8 calls, please?
17: That's clear.
12: 41, Henry 24, I'm missing.
14: Henry 24, Jason.
1: Central holding minor accident. speeding district, taken direct.
16: 2102 with same traffic.
1: Luetta and Canterbury Forest, advising SO is on scene.
4: Can you tell this one?
1: Nor 9.
16: Abandoned vehicle, please. Frank 24, apologies. My computer is completely down now. Can you go ahead and air that case number, please?
1: Session records, need a record, 2519 Liza Court, need a record, 2519 Liza Court.
9: Frank 24, that's clear, last 508-087-08087.
20: 128.
16: You're thinking.
1: 128.
20: This was on scene, you can take parameter on that monitor. Go ahead and clear my numbers.
1: 128, that's clear.
16: 1037.
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21: 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Sam Noir Mary 4777.
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23: 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Go ahead and clear me information.
15: One of the drive-through ATMs doesn't appear to be working. It appears to be powered down, but otherwise no signs of damage or disturbance. Please call me back in.
1: Clear.
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1: Edward 85, that's clear. .302 North Cypress Estate Circle. Two black males just got into a 2012 E silver GMC Sierra that was stolen from the neighborhood. Reference 554 at 1754. Edward 11, Charles 60, checking.
2: Sue Adams 609, Houston. I'll be 10-8 warning.
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0: No, 17, change this to a 670.
1: Clear.
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1: 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That's clear. It's a domestic prevent, 18906 Leisure Place Drive. 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Reference 603 at 1755. 4 Charles 60.
7: 33, is he something you want to cut us out?
4: 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Charles 60, go ahead.
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9: It's working on our end, but it seems to be malfunctioning on y'all's.
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11: 141. 45, 122, you can send a disturbance on Cypress North Houston.
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4: It's going to be a reference to a female on the location causing the service.
11: Before we went over to one, can you see the youth pending? Put me back and that call.
4: I see threatening people, not women. Black female, black shirt with black pants. Standing at the register. Let me give you a check. I was with one of them.
0: 42-32, that's all.
1: Central holding suspicious vehicle beating district, taking direct Northgate and Waterford Park.
9: Charles, 32-SO.
0: Either can you give me 61, I'm clear on it.
1: 213, that's clear, 621, 7267.
4: West Door B, local alarm, 1003, Java Lane.
12: 1037, I know you just took the last call, but we have a subject that fled from the ambulance at HCA Tomball. Unknown direction of travel, white male, gray hair, 150 pounds, approximately 5'4", 5'5", possibly wearing a t-shirt and jeans or scrubs. It's going to be a mental health patient.
3: That's good.
6: 45, fall 18, SO.
9: Lincoln 40, checking.
4: X-ray 15, can you clear me CBU from this call? 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X-ray 15, clear CBU.
13: 42, Lincoln 40, I'm under control, thank you.
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1: William 5, Henry 83, checking.
4: Cyber Station or V Criminal Mischief, 70th 1960 West.
14: I'm trying to clear my screen, advise.
11: 41, Edward 22.
4: Edward 22, then.
1: Henry 83, that's clear. We'll clear you, advise.
11: 41, Edward 22. Is, Sapiron having issues?
1: William 5, you're clear.
3: Sir, I'm sensitive.
4: Hearing from District 5 that all their units are having issues with their computers.
14: Yeah, I'm just going to Charles 31, you can shout me out. LT, where are you?
11: That's clear, ma'am. Thank you.
0: Show me out. 4214,
15: 4214.
12: 1037, just giving you an update. He was with Lone Star Behavioral Health and was being transferred to HCA Geriatric Psych Ward for stabilization. They got to the waiting room. He took off. He is known to be aggressive. I repeat, he is known to be aggressive.
16: Yes. 1039.
17: 1052 to 944. Can I go to that? Welcome back and up.
6: That's good. I'll be around Sigma, which is as well.
5: 41-14, can you hold me out on a contract check at 1200 Fall Brook, please, and claim the CVU from that contract if I'm still on it?
16: 45.24, go ahead. That's quick.
15: That system is down. I just made contact with Central on telephone, so our systems are down for us. 41-X-ray-2 TLPSO.
16: Show yourself. That's clear. I'll notate it.
0: X-ray-2-1, same transfer.
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11: 45-Fall, you can make it out, man.
12: 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I'm getting an updated photo from the reporting.

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2: K code is in the call set, but 048 in reference to intoxicated male laundering between building 1 and 2, reference 641, 1802, Nora 53, Edward 16, checking.
1: What's weird?
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9: What do you want, Albert 16?
1: Edward 16, I'm under control. Also having computer issues, can you clear me information?
2: Edward 16, clear.
9: This is Ed Minor on the weather in Klein, reference 813.
4: That's clear. Charles 37.
10: I'm glad you're coming there, yeah.
9: Computer issues, clear me information. You can show me available.
11: That's clear. 1037.
2: He said 110, minor accident.
9: 124.
4: Edward 10, go ahead.
11: 1037.
2: 124.
6: Can you send me that traffic hazard on Northwest Freeway and stack the welfare check on US 290?
2: Thanks, 314. How's Ravi?
11: I am in the area. Just be advised, my handheld went down on me. If you had any updated information last minute or so, I missed it.
9: We are also vehicle traffic hazard. Northbound, eastbound to 45 northbound. Can you give me a record, please?
1: 421, I'm in route with 422.
12: Be on the main lanes of 45 southbound. We're going to be approaching the West Road exit. Texas Tag, X-ray, Victor, 6335, White Jaguar, occupied 3 times.
4: 421, that's clear.
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7: That's clear. I forwarded, or I texted a picture to you of our subject from his DL. I'm trying to get an updated photo. It's just taking a little bit of time for the email to go through. He is going to be 5'4 or 5'5, approximately 150 pounds, possibly wearing a t-shirt and jeans or scrubs. He is known to be aggressive.
11: That's clear. Thank you. 33, I just passed my 6-1200. We need to go back on accident. Same book, works off.
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2: 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Charles 37?
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10: 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I made contact with the juveniles. They've been advised. You can clear me out. Advise me.
12: Clear.
2: That's clear.
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2: William 52.
13: Lincoln 40.
2: William 52.
14: Heavy MS check, bud. For now, we have him detained. He's claiming chest pains.
2: That's clear.
13: You can disregard.
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15: Edward 07, you can show me a route to have minor.
2: Edward 07, that's clear. Reference 66 at 1806. Tension records, no more records. North Sam eastbound to 45 northbound.
13: 41X-ray-26, you can send me reference 323. I'm clear on it.
2: That's clear.
16: 18, home at the hospital. 18944, do you want me to go ahead and launch and drove?
2: 42 Lincoln 40, can you advise which building you're close to?
16: That's correct. Edward 29.
2: Edward 29.
16: Reference 701, I'm clearing it.
14: 42 Lincoln 40, we're going to be at the very front of the property at the entrance, they'll see us.
16: No, this is on the west side of the hospital.
2: That's clear. 1819 Bride Creek Boulevard, Unit C, as in Charles. 340 in reference. His dating boyfriend keeps hitting her.
13: That's clear.
2: Declining EMS. Reference 701 at 1807. East Side 136, welfare check. Central Charterwood, meet the citizen. West Side with 322, mental health call.
10: Area 35, put me around with Area 29.
2: That's clear.
7: Level 46.
2: Edward 46.
7: You can send me 136.
2: Edward 46, that's clear. It's a welfare check. 22913 Burnham Wood Boulevard, Unit Diaz and David. In service, the list of location reference to a girlfriend, black female that has made suicidal remarks for the past few days. Reference 704 at 1808. West Side 391, FSGI 257.
0: 702.
2: 257, you're en route. Mental health call. 14923 Chestnut Falls Drive. 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
13: Charles 31, can you show one aggressive, please?
2: Reference 702 at 1808. Unit at keyed up while I was keyed up. Re-advise.
13: One in custody at 1808.
15: 41 over 10. Send me disturbance other on Cobble Lane. Sir, notes.
5: Number 10, clear.
17: Charles 46, send Charterwood.
2: Charles 46, that's clear. It's a meet the citizen. Reference 663 at 1808. Henry 52, Henry 62, checking.
17: Henry 52, what's your current?
2: That's clear.
5: People, I meet citizen 705 at 1960 West.
10: Number 11, did reporting give a gate code?
17: Charles 55, you can send that.
5: People, I minor accident, North I-45 in Rankin.
2: Charles 55, you can disregard. They're requesting a sergeant or above. Sergeant or above from Central, clear.
5: B-Boy criminal mischief, 15,455, Ella Boulevard. Address clear. B-Boy terroristic threat, 17,714, Red Oak Drive.
7: Clear. Unit 38 stage home. I'll just give you all an update on the closing. It's going to be a white male, approximately 150 pounds, 5'4", 5'5". He's either wearing t-shirt and jeans or hospital scrubs. He is known to be aggressive. His first name is David, unknown direction of travel, and his date of birth, he was born in 1964, so he's approximately 62 years old.
2: FSGI 15126, Winthrop Manor Way. 242 vehicle accident, a black Toyota Corolla versus a black truck.
5: See Charles F. Other, 1310 Hugh Road.
2: Reference 738 at 1809. Central Supervisor, clear on reference 744.
16: 128.
2: 128.
16: You can give me green when I'm clear on it.
2: 128, that's clear. 744 at 1809. Edward 11, checking.
18: Hello. 11 on patrol.
2: Edward 11, clear.
18: I'm calling units at HCA. Please advise. I got a call back from 40. She said that the male may still be inside the hospital, but they don't know where inside the hospital.
2: Charles 46.
19: 1023, yes, I'll go check out the hospital.
20: Charles 46, computer's down. Air me the address and call notes.
2: That's clear.
18: Clear.
19: Are they in the ER section or the hospital part?
2: That's clear. Address is 21222 Tomball Parkway at the Comfort Suites. 340 in reference to a previous case, 2607-02744, requesting deputy meet him at the location for video footage, reference 663.
18: The 340 does not know where in the hospital. They advise their driver saw them run around the perimeter and then run back inside.
2: Attention all units, attention all units. Dispatch is aware of MCT issues and CAD issues.
21: Probably the bathroom.
2: When keying up, only key up with what you need in order to leave the air clear. Broadcast over.
22: Okay.
2: Charles 37 checking.
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2: Check. That's right. A for suspicious vehicle, Mesa Drive and Foray Road.
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18: 1240.
2: 1240.
19: 1020, I'm on foot, HCA.
18: 1240, can you show me a Matthews Park on a 681, please?
20: Clear.
2: East Alding, North Sea, versus suspicious person, 12,500 Alding Westfield Road.
22: 1023, clear.
7: 1023, just advising, there is a driver on site that could possibly give you a better clothing description. My reportee was a person who was en route and got the notice from the driver.
2: That's clear, go with the Louisiana plate.
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2: That's clear, go with the Texas DL.
20: 42.30, can you change this to a warrant service?
2: That's clear.
26: 498-998-28, 498-998-28.
2: Clear. Charles,
26: 31,
2: you can show
26: HCAC
2: on
26: me.
2: That's clear.
26: 42.10, traffic. 42.10. We in Texas plate, Frank George George
2: 3969.
27: We're going to be stopping Falkirk Bend and Mellisville.
2: That's clear.
27: 41.29, show me I'll be in route to Cypresswood. I'm going to meet the officer.
22: Voice 9, so that's clear.
2: Central Heather Locks, that's other.
28: Charles 60, you can say Heather Locks.
22: 45, Edward 11.
2: That's other, 4950 FM 1960 Road West. You're putting reference to landscaping supplies getting stolen. Reference 798 at 1813. East Side Mud 43, domestic prevent.
20: Edward 11. I'm out with the reporting.
22: That's clear.
16: 363, can you rerun me to that?
2: Edward 63, that's clear. 4834 Sweet Chestnut Lane. You're pointing in reference to picking herself up from her ex, reference 829 at 1813.
18: All units at HCA, 1037 handheld radio is down. 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
16: He's with the mail, the one we're looking for.
18: And that's clear. He's not able to air it out because his handheld is dead.
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7: 1072, when you're clear for service, please contact us out.
2: Westside 69, family to
22: rent.
19: I'm having any issues. 1037, you secure. How are you at?
18: You stated in the atrium.
29: Jonah, you can send me 830 and clear it.
2: 209, that's clear. 830 at 1814.
30: William 5.
2: William 5.
30: William 5, can you send him a call to interfering with child custody, please?
18: 41 over 10, can you have the report step outside?
2: William 5, that's clear. Child custody dispute.
22: Number 10, clear.
2: These were a minor accident at 2100 and 1960 Road East.
18: 50 Tom 10, traffic.
2: 50 Tom 10.
18: Homestead and Old Humble, Lincoln Tom Lincoln, 2008.
2: That's clear.
0: Frank 2-1, send the minor.
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2: This is Veronica Patrol.
1: That's clear.
3: Hey, guys, are you in shop 239?
4: That's good, that's me. We got him back in the van, we're taking him back over to the ER.
3: So I'll meet you over there and I'll take off from there. You can go home.

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0: 4867.
3: That's great. Can you tell me you when you show me a route to 209?
4: Okay. Yeah, 107.
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2: Got a 108. Edward 07.
4: Edward 07, you can change my clock to lay out and make this system.
6: Thirteen.
2: Got my one.
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0: 2:13. Charles Archie, that's clear.
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0: Can we check in the area for a white male, last name wearing a plaid shirt, blue shirt, underneath it, with black pants? 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
3: 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I'm in service.
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1: It's going to be John, Sam, Nora, 1138. 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
1: Henry 412, can you stack reference number 864, the vehicle suspicious off of US 290? Clear notes.
2: That's
0: clear. Laura 63, 257, checking. 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
3: 41 over 10, checking.
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5: the Charles 32, a short MS on scene.
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0: Clear.
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2: 1826.
0: Henry 80, you're clear. Speeding vehicle, Wesley Houston Parkway and Will Clayton Parkway in service westbound. In reference to a black Chevy Silverado that is speeding, reference 21 at 1826. Edward 46, Charles 10, checking.
2: 42 Charles 31, I'm going to have 1 million go speed. Route to JPC, starting mileage is going to be 342.
3: What's that under control?
0: That's clear, 1826. Edward 46, clear.
5: Charles 10, secure.
0: Charles 10, clear.
2: 45, Frank 20, checking. 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
5: We're under control.
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7: Over 20, can you do a callback feed and report just on location?
2: Edward 20, that's clear.
0: The task is either holding an unknown major minor beating district taking direct timber forest in 1960. Just search it is clear. Correction, district not taking direct.
6: What about Frank 22? I'm clear on those.
2: Frank 22, that's clear.
0: Charles 16. Charles 16.
3: Charles 16, can you change it to a suspicious person?
5: Here, 301.
0: Units on long time. Checking. Clear.
2: Flynn?
5: 430, we'll be under control.
0: 430, that's clear.
6: 45, Frank 26.
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2: Frank 26, go ahead.
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0: Last advice, westbound approaching.
6: See me in the next longest holding call, see Charles.
0: Wool Cleat. 430, that's clear.
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0: East side supervisor clear on the follow-up.
2: Clear.
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2: Houston, Jeremy, with 328 attached 37.
1: North Central, holding disturbance other beating district, taking direct. Kirk and Dahl on Cypressdale. William 56, that was Keto, pre-advised.
0: 4-3.
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1: William 56, family disturbance, 14214 Englewood Park Lane. 240, 15-year-old grandson going off on his mother, broken the TV and is trashing the house. Reference 43 at 1829, need additional units around with William 56.
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1: 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District not taken direct.
6: 229. 42 Frank. 22. We'll take the mental health call on Maria's.
7: 29. Or 29 for reference 83. You can send me a ride as well.
0: 7-0.
1: That's clear.
7: Hi.
1: 229. Nora 29. Both. En route.
0: We provided a courtesy room for the two females up at Hamden Inn. Just make a note not to disclose their location of the male subject.
1: Disturbance other, 18518 Kirkendall Road. You're reporting reference to 4 people inside the store causing disturbance, fighting, and knocking things over. Black female, 18 years old.
7: Yes, sir.
1: And 2 other black females, advising all females are wearing black pants and black shirts. Reference 83 at 1831. Tom 24, checking.
8: 2022, showing you up to 12607 Boreas Drive. 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He's diagnosed with bipolar schizophrenia, and he's lately been aggressive. 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
0: Henry 52.
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1: 165.
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1: 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That's clear, 236.
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3: 45 Boy 20, checking.
7: 29, if it's active, you can have door 29. Go ahead.
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11: Okay, I'm back in. Take me voluntarily here to the individual.
0: Great. 42 Frank 20 traffic.
3: Can I get an available supervisor monitoring?
1: Frank 20.
0: 725, go ahead. Be at 14434 Lee Road, Texas Tag. John George Robert, 5594.
3: That's Sam 25. It's for reference 315. They're requesting a public service from the supervisors.
0: That's clear, Sam.
1: That's clear.
3: That's clear.
0: Sounds clear.
10: Sounds clear, guys.
0: 165, Calamity. DA's office, put me turn around back to patient 6.
10: Clear.
3: A for Meet the Citizen, 29019, Rustic Windmill Way.
0: 45 over 20, send a minor 19.
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2: He's going to be on my way to like, Vaughn, 72.
3: 41, yeah, we're going to see.
1: That's clear. All units are now to the disturbance at Kroger, priority 2. 229, 144, clear.
4: 144, I'm clear. How many more units does he need?
3: You can say that assault on Cypress Way on the reference 792.
1: Number 29, how many more units do you need?
4: That's clear.
2: Be for a minor accident, 17754, FM
4: 529. Be more for a special vehicle, 18872, North 45.
1: Number 29, how many more units do you need?
2: For a minor accident, 4310 State Highway 6 North.
1: Nora 18, I'm sure you're arriving. Can you advise?
0: All right, I'm checking by off box.
1: That's clear.
0: So now you can release the channel.
1: That's clear. How many more units do you need?
4: We have 11 units over now.
2: That's clear.
1: And all units channels released. Resume normal traffic, 1835.
5: 229, I'll be pulling up shortly.
1: 41,
0: number 29,
1: you're there.
0: 29, seems like it was a physical altercation between juveniles, the other party's GOA.
4: You can send me place, Rebecca, I'm ground out.
1: 229, you were there.
4: Anything? We'll be in back for number 21, family disturbance, 2202, place Rebecca Lane.
1: 50 times 10, check it.
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6: Thanks,
1: Joel,
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7: 18, your traffic did not come through. Can you re-advise?
1: 430.
6: Yes, ma'am. Can you tell me at what time I arrived at 9111 East Texas?
4: No, 40 was me. I was trying to get 18's attention.
7: Oh, that's clear.

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1: William 52, clear, one detained at 1838. Nora 29 checking.
3: Oh, the road closed going down south on Woodland Hills.
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1: 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B-Boy, terroristic threat, 17,714 Red Oak Drive.
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1: 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C. Charles, that's other, 1310 U Road.
3: 144, what's the case out here?
4: 119, same traffic.
1: B-Boy, SSGI, 4485, 1960 West.
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0: 113, that's clear.
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2: 518 checking.
4: That's clear. 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
5: 0146.
6: 1-0.
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5: 0146, you can put me on Postwood. I'm clear on the notes.
0: Edward 46, that's clear. Showing you a mounted suspicious vehicle. Reference 218 at 1842.

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1: Is he about 75 years old?
0: 41 more, Charles, I can control.
2: Voice hold, please.
1: Ten times two, is that Michael guy about 75 years old?
2: Three, two times, no answer.
1: Alright, so I got his address and some other phone numbers for you. And also relatives.
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2: Call 18, that's clear. I'll update it now.
3: 016, you sent me right?
4: 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In-service location, live video feed, three or four people at the pool who are not supposed to be there after hours for the pool. No description.
3: Charles 25.
4: Charles 25.
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0: North Central Creek side, holding welfare check.
2: Report is going to be owner of the Exxon, stating female has been going in and out of the vehicle, arguing with reportee. There's a 2-year-old inside that female's vehicle with the vehicle off.
4: With, 8-8-10, turn off with BNH4.
2: EMS is also en route. Reportee saying that the female just went to get the baby out of the car.
0: William 3, checking.
3: 41, Edward 22.
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2: Glenn?
0: Okay.
3: 41 Edward 22, can you send me that disturbance other, reference 718, I'm clear on the notes. Do a callback for an update, please.
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2: 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Edward 10, go ahead.
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1: West High Cypress Mills, holding welfare check.
5: Hey, how's it? I'm
0: going to throw.
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0: on your chair. That's clear. Units in route to the in progress and slow it down.

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2: Henry 52.
0: Henry 52.
2: Can you change the address to the one on the call slip for me, please?

0: Not clear. What did you need to know?
1: Leslie, I'm about 30 minutes out. Can you put that under my numbers, please? Looks like it's going to be a hoax call.
0: That's clear.

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0: 45, Edward 20.
3: Edward 16, checking.
1: Good.
3: Charles 55, checking.
4: Edward 16, on control.
0: Do a callback to MRE 40, still on location.
3: Charles 55, that's fair.
1: That's good.
3: Charles 90, checking.
5: Charles 46, on control.
3: Charles 46, that's there.
6: 45, Brian 26.
1: Good.
6: Send this call to a suspicious person.
1: That's clear.
7: Tim 705, no 29, Martinez. Edward, can you give me your minor on 6?
1: Or not 6, sir.
5: Edward, 85. Edward, 85. May I have the owner of the pickup truck on 10? You can mark me security, send it.

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3: 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You're going to come out to 818 with the key.
2: 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What was 83 or C Charles for an info call, 7100 West Road?
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0: That's clear.
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1: French 22, senior in progress.
0: Charles Washington.
2: French 22 is clear, straight out. Bill Supervisor Clown in progress, 11910, Thoroughbred Drive.
3: 725, I'm clear on it.
2: Rafael Frank 22 is going to be a 3-year-old black male juvenile in diaper running through the parking lot. They're advising the child is behind a vehicle.
4: Central Met 5 holding accident minor.

0: 1083.
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3: 45-24, you can send that information column after heels.
1: King 10 checking.
4: I'm on a patrol, thank you.
1: That's good. Henry 83. Henry 83. Return is attached.
2: What?
5: Board 40, you can stack that information call on me, reference 334.
1: Charles 102 checking.
6: What's going on?
7: You sent me that family disturbance 483, and can we do a call back for an update, please?
2: Charles, I am with security.
1: Okay.
6: Charles, I'll do one more of these.
1: Charles 42.
2: That's clear, 1903.
6: Well, that's you, go ahead.
1: Trying to route to accident minor, reference 520 at 1902.
6: Roger, 22.
4: 22, can you send me a message, please?
2: That's clear.
1: Roger, 17, go ahead.

0: Star 17, not clear, showing you en route to Terrace Threat, reference 508 at 1903.
1: X-Ray
0: 27. Unit Akita, Winston was talking. Re-advise.
2: 45-24, you can stack to meet the citizen on Rustic Runway.
1: Number 18, do you consider reference 549?
3: That's clear.
4: That's clear. Any available heart unit for 1750 3 North Freeway?